0: on till way after dusk, she is with me. 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

3 minutes past 5 this lovely Tuesday, wet Tuesday morning on this side of the island. I am not sure if on the third mainland bridge it has started heavily, but right here it's giving us signs that it might be a rainy day. So on that note, I bid you welcome. Good morning to you and thank you once again for waking up with us. Yes, we went to bed. The equipment went to bed last night. And thank God we are up again. I'm right here and you're there. And we are set to roll into the second day in the month of June 2026. How amazing it is. It's just like a counting, yeah. So we just left off the very first day yesterday. And this is the second day in the month, a Tuesday, right here. Thanking God once again for the opportunity. It is not a right. It is just a privilege for me to be right here with you. So I'm sure your night was restful for those who are awake and already out of the house. Some are still preparing to see how they can make their ways through. So as you're leaving the home, first of all, do your prayers. No matter the faith you belong to, it is very important. Have a word with your Creator and then step out with that confidence and that faith that all is well. We all know how the country is at this time. It is a country with mixed feelings, but then we are still here on this side. We are not on the other side that is facing us here, if you know what I'm talking about. Yeah, we are surrounded by cemeteries here. So since we are still here, let's give thanks to God and be awake to the things happening. Well, this Gen Z call it woke world. My name is Comfort Agbai. I'll be produced by Josephine Oshogwemo today, and we both say welcome on behalf of Radio Nigeria Lagos Operations, the management and staff of Radio Nigeria Lagos Operations and Metro FM, the engineering crew are the transmitters, and the ones that are right here, I have shown as the engineer on duty this morning. So together we say welcome on board. And for those who will be resuming after he leaves, yeah, I say thank you for being there. The ICT departments are also is also available, and the staff that comprise the department. So with all of these as support units, we are ready to roll into the day. First of all, Joe, for our inspirational belt, as usual, is Turning Point with Pastor Emmanuel. That would kickstart at 10 minutes past 5, just about 4 minutes away. And after that, we call it WWW. That's Worship, Word, and Wonders. And that will be handled by Pastor Elsie Obed. And when she's done, we do music just to still wake you up fully. Yeah. And of course, preparing the children for school and those who are also preparing to go out for their businesses and what have you. And we launch into the minutes, for Living by the Answer with Reverend Olushola Areogu. He'll be giving us those answers that you would want to know. Then we begin with the day's headlines. They're already screaming. Some people were not sleeping. They were nosing around for this news. So we'll have them spread on our table and, of course, dish them out in their different proportions. So we'll do that till 7 o'clock. You have an opportunity to drop your comments. Our Facebook page is live, www.facebook.com/Metro977Live. Like the page, comment, and give us your view about the headlines. Strictly the headlines as we have posted today. Don't bring the headlines of 2023. We will not take that. Thank you. All right. So we also have our portals where you can send your messages, your WhatsApp, or the short messaging. We have the 0901-133-9791. That's 0901-133-9791 for the SMS, and for the WhatsApp, 0916-257-1214. We'll do that till 7 o'clock when we'll be turning in for the network news. Network news will elapse at 8 o'clock when we'll be back here, and our breakfast show will kickstart. You have the Metro News, Metro Sports in between. We have Make a Point, and of course, some other information
in between. Thank you once again for being a part of us. This is 97.7 Metro FM. Can I squeeze in the music? Let me see if I can. And then we continue with the first program for the day, Turning Point. Good morning.

All right. Thank you, pretty one there. That's talking about Mercy Chinwo. I might do that much later to have the full blast of it. But right now, we invite Pastor Femi Emmanuel to treat us to a wonderful time today on the program Turning Point. Enjoy it.

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We are here today bringing the word of life, bringing the word of power. 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Now, extend it to your family members, your friends, and your neighbors. 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We start by saying what the Word of God says to our lives. We call it faith confession. And I told you how spiritually powerful it is that you confess God's word to your spirit, soul, and body, to your situation. It will turn in line. Don't keep quiet. If you can be as loud as we are here, please be loud. Don't keep quiet when you are under an atmosphere of grace and power like this. Take this confession with us. Say, I am standing up today. I wake up today to go at God's command. I speak over my day. I speak over my activities. You will line up with God's will for me. I receive a turnaround. Everywhere I will go today, let your light shine on me. Put your thought in my spirit. As I speak, let power flow. I will walk into a waiting help. I will not struggle for assistance. They shall come on their own. All my pending issues receive a divine touch. I will not stumble. I will not fall. I call for divine restoration. Whatever I have lost or missed, I receive restoration. I call for divine compensation. Every area where I have been slowed down or defrauded, restoration is for me. I shall live in divine health. My business, you will do well. My career, you will thrive. I am blessed going out. I am blessed coming in. My eyes open to see your arm in the ticket. My ears open to hear good news. My legs receive power to walk into blessing. Every trap set on my way be dismantled by fire. Every trap set for my children be dismantled by fire. I speak over every issue before me shall be turned to testimonies. I am returning with dancing, with a new song. Every day, my strength, the anointing of God on me shall go higher. I will light up my world. Never will I stand in darkness. Thank you, Father, in Jesus' name. It shall be as you have said it. You are a rebranded person in Jesus' name. Wow. You will not just be making confessions. You will be seeing the manifestations of what we daily confess. We now move from faith confession to word ministration. God's power travels through His word. His word is the transmitter of His power. Please love the word segment of this broadcast and always get your notebook and your writing material ready if you can, and do some jottings. Then line up your life with the revelation and the insight of God's word. Then everything will open up for you. So do your jottings. Yes, we are still on the covenant keeping God. We serve a covenant keeping God, a promise keeping God, a faithful God, the unchanging God, the God who never fails, the reliable God, the ever dependable God, the God of integrity, the God who keeps His word, the God of eternal promises, the merciful covenant Father, the God bound by His word, the God of faithfulness, the God who watches over His word to perform it, the God who cannot lie.
the God of sure mercies, the God of divine commitment, the God who remembers his covenant, the promise fulfilling God. I can go on and on. Our covenant keeping God. He keeps covenant. He keeps the promises. We are now closely examining different aspects of this covenant keeping God. Yesterday, we took on his covenant keeping for our healing, our Jehovah Rapha. God is a healer. We ministered that yesterday. I want to believe that many physical bodies were healed, businesses healed, marriages healed. You will be healed and absolutely healed. Today, let's look into another aspect of this our covenant keeping God, and that is the covenant of his divine presence. Wow, this is great. The covenant of divine presence. God is not only a covenant making God, he's a covenant keeping God. One of the greatest covenants he gives his people is the covenant of his divine presence. The promise that he will never leave nor forsake us. From Genesis to Revelation, God's desires is always been, I will be with you. I will be with you. The presence of God is the greatest guarantee of victory, the greatest asset in protection, in guidance, in peace, and in fulfillment. He said in Exodus 33 verse 14 to Moses, my presence shall go with you. I will give you rest. God's presence gives rest. He said in Isaiah 43 verse 2, when you pass through the waters, I will be with you. Through the fires, I will not let it burn you. I will never leave you nor forsake you. He says in Hebrews 13 verse 5, he said, lo, I am with you always, even to the end of the world. Matthew 28 verse 20, throughout the scriptures, God was giving the assurance, the guarantee, I am with you, I am with you. One of his covenant names is Jehovah Shammah. Jehovah Shammah means God whose presence is guaranteed, assured. God who will never leave us. Jehovah Shammah. If God is binding promise to remain with us, to guide us, to defend us, who shall make you afraid? No wonder David said, who shall make me afraid? The Lord is my shield and my bunker. His presence is with us to defend us, to strengthen us, to preserve us, to fight our battles, to give them rest and victory. That is your portion. God's presence is not with us for fun. It is to defend, protect, promote, and cover you. The covenant of divine presence means you are never alone in your battle. I like that. Sometimes we feel lonely. Sometimes we feel nobody's listening to us. But I'd like you to know today, we serve Jehovah Shammah, whose presence will always be with us. He bounded himself to us by covenant. And he said, my covenant will I not break. Divine presence is a guarantor for victory. Moses understood this very well. He said to God, Exodus 33 verse 15, if your presence will not go with us, don't carry us further. God has to assure him that my presence will go with you. Hey, when God is with a man, battles become testimonies. Mountains become plain. Closed doors open. Ridicule becomes a miracle. When God's presence is with you, please ask for God's presence today. Put your right hand on your forehead and say with me, my Father and my God, I receive your divine presence. I receive victory. I receive your divine cover. Lord, promote me and solicit for me. You are my bunker. You are my anchor. You are my fortress. Let your presence always be on me. In Jesus' name, remove your hand. Yes, divine presence bring rest. Said, I will give you rest. Is anybody listening to me now that is anxious and restless over a thing?

0: remove anxiety, remove confusion, remove the inner turmoil from the life of all his children. I don't know who I'm addressing. God is giving you his divine rest today. Divine presence preserved. The fire could not burn the three Hebrew children because they were covered with the presence of God. Hey, take the presence of God with you everywhere you go. No battle can conquer you when you carry the presence of God. He said, greater is he who is in you than he that is in the world. You are greater than your challenges. You are stronger than your issues. You are lovelier. You are richer. You are more empowered than all the forces trying to fight and frustrate you. You are not killable. The power of God is with you, and he manifests himself in different ways. He favored you in different ways. He causes people to recognize you in many ways. That power is with you. Jehovah Shammah, his presence is assured. You don't feel God. Somebody said, if you cannot feel him, faith him. By faith, receive that he's with you. And he's with you. He will fight your battles. He will deliver the oppressed. Today, our topic has been Jehovah that gives us his presence. God, our presence. My presence will go with you. I will not leave you nor forsake you. Say, I receive it, O God. I receive your promise that you never leave nor forsake me. Anywhere you are, on the road, in the air, on the sea, night and day, let this one be ringing out from you. The Lord is with me. His presence is with me. I shall not be afraid. God has covered me up with his presence. Jehovah Shammah is with me. So shall he be with you. In Jesus' name. Oh, we'll take this thing deeper tomorrow. But join me on Facebook, on YouTube, on Instagram now. If you are receiving this radio message within the hours of 6 to 6:30, when we are done by 6:30, join me on WhatsApp, on TPDF channels, on YouTube, on Facebook, over the social media. 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There are three ministrations from this platform every day. One is the one you are hearing me on radio. You are hearing me, but you cannot see my face. The second one is YouTube. On YouTube, Facebook, Instagram, you will see me. I will see you on your DP and prophesy to your life. That is powerful. If you are receiving this ministration before 6 a.m., then still go to our YouTube. 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I'll give you the link. 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I will give you the phone number I always give every day. 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I say, give me the link to join Pastor Femi Emmanuel on my phone every day. When you wake up, the first thing in the morning is to on your phone and they have a quiet time with God. 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Anytime we are on, you are reminded and you can join. Extend it to your siblings and to everyone close to you. Oh, extend it. Extend it. Extend it. Now, let me give you the number. 0805-802194. 0805-802194. 0805-802194. Now, send a chat message to that number and say, give me the link to be joining Pastor Femi on my phone every day as I wake up. Also, on YouTube and Facebook, where he appears every day on securing your day. He will send it to you. Follow the procedure. You will be registered. And the Lord will be blessing you. Next to sharing God's word, we listen to testimonies. Listen to these testimonies.
1: 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I want to testify the goodness of God in my life. You know, I used to listen to the program through radio. So the through radio, now I come here. So the first time I came here, so I was seeing people testifying for phone. So myself, I said, I need phone. So to my surprise, when I got home, somebody bought a

0: A new phone for me. So I thank God for that. So the second one is that I used to hawk a banana. So as I'm hawking, there is one man, I normally go to the place, one Igbo man, normally go to the side to sell banana. So to my surprise, when I hawk past that place, you know, tell some the boys to call me. So he called me. He said, "Madam, as you are hawking, I'm not happy over you. Anytime I see you, I'm not happy. Can you go and manage my shop at Abayomi besides these items? Main Road." So I was like, I said, "Okay, thank you, sir. Thank you, sir." So I'm selling there, and the place is so good. I thank God for God. And the third one, my son in Cyprus. So every time they used to dupe him. So I don't even know. So he never sent anything for me. So to my surprise, so one day he called me. He said, "Mommy, as I'm calling now, my job, I lose my job, the two job I'm doing. And my money, they duped me. There's nothing with me again. As I'm talking to you now, I'm a six-story building. I want to kill myself." I say, "Don't do that to me." So I come here. And I prayed, and I told him that every night I started praying for him, midnight. So I prayed for him. I said, after I pray for that night, Holy Spirit now ministered to me that I should tell him that everything that he has lost, that he's going to restore everything. So I told him like that. So after like 3 days, I called him again midnight to pray for him. He said, "Mommy, I'm at work. Later I will call you back." So the next day he called me, he said he has getting job. So to my surprise, last week on Friday, he called me. He said, "Mommy, I order a provision for you for Dangote. They are going to bring it for you from Vinoye." So to my surprise, my sister and my brothers see rice things that me and they expect plenty things. As in fact, I don't know how I want to thank this commission. Even that place that I'm selling, a lot of battle, but I come here, I carry sand, I point to that place, I bring sand from there and point for. Since that time, since yesterday, everywhere, all of them vanish. I didn't see anybody. I just glorified the name of God. I just thank God for the mess.
1: Teaching hospital, I did history, all to know nothing was seen. I spent a lot of money on these very legs. So thereafter, I came here with a very deep pain. I could not walk well. I managed to cross express here. So Mommy at the back there in the Austrian department could relate. I don't know her name. That very day, with tears, heavy tears in my heart, tears flowing out of my eyes, I said, "God, I have come here. Let me not go home the same way I came." So I've been struggling. I pay my battle seat. I submitted memo. I use my water, blessed water, or anointed oil, and the rest of it like that. So I apply all this. To God be the glory. Things that I could not do when I'm eating then, I do lay my stomach on the ground. It's my wife that bettered me for good 2 months. I could not do anything. But I thank God today, those things that I cannot do, I can do it perfectly well. So my second testimony goes like this. There is this very woman that I work for. She's owing me going to 2 months. Though it's a very, so it's a token. So each time I called her, she will bang my call. She doesn't even want to listen to me. I was like, "How much is this? What is this? A lunani?" Which I don't understand. So I keep on calling her. She don't pick my call. So then 2 weeks ago, I submitted a memo here. I put her name. I said, "God, even though it's 50 naira, it is my right. I work for her." I was going to work that very evening. I called her. By God's grace, as I called her, she picked up my call. She said, "Apostle, please, I'm in the UI. You will get your money today. Come and collect your money." So as I was at work, she sent somebody to bring me my money. So for all this, I give God Almighty all the glory in Jesus' name.
2: Wow. You will not just be hearing other people's testimonies. Others will hear yours too. Is today your bad day? Let me pray for you. Lay your hand on your bosom. May the Lord bless your bad day and bless your new age. You will grow to be old. You will fulfill purpose in Jesus' name. All say amen. I receive it. Now, I call on all my listeners to be a part of this great work of God so that the work of God can run. 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I've always given you the number to call and say, send me the Turning Point account details. I want to be paying my tithe and sowing my seed. This is the number. 08055100510. 08055100510. 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We send it to you. Is today your bad day? Let me pray for you. Your bad day is blessed. Your new life is blessed. Everywhere you go, you are a blessed person. You are returning with joy. You are returning with fulfillment in the name of Jesus. Now, I have a release in my spirit. So many people are asking, and God is also leading me to ask everyone that can sow seed daily or every other day or weekly, I'll give you two of the Turning Point Radio account directly to transmit your offering, your daily sacrifice, your daily offering, if you are able to do that. 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It takes God's children making donation, making sacrifice for us to keep on. That's why God will also bless you. 5,000, oh, you can't get 5,000, 2,000 naira. 5 is for grace, 2,000 is for double. God will keep blessing you and make it easy for you. Whatever money can do, you'll be able to do it with ease. You will also send money to the kingdom so that the word of God is preached. Oh, somebody said, but I don't have 2,000. Can you do 1,000? Can you do 1,005? Do what will not stress you. God does not stress people. We are not coercing. We are not forcing. No, we are not begging. We are not soliciting. We are just saying, this is how God made life. Now, be a part of God's work so that God can be a part of your work. 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Nobody sees you now, but God Almighty, he will reward you openly. 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Venue is Living Spring Chapel International, Goshen Land, directly opposite Allen Avenue bus stop, right on the main road there. You can't miss it. 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Attend the one that is most convenient for you. Many people even attend it too, and they are blessed. We shall give you the specially prayed over anointing oil for June, free. It is called anointing oil for open doors. We shall give you anointed mantle to engage in doing the prayers. Also, relevant Bible verses printed out for you, all free. If you are coming in your own vehicle, come. We have a well-secured gated car park with Lagos Airport Hotel next to our compound there. Oh, for your parking, it is free. If you are coming in commercial vehicle, come with joy. You shall soon be coming in your own dream car. If you are coming from a rented house as a tenant, come happy. You will soon be coming in your own dream house. I say this all the time, and it's happening in the life of the attendees and our members. Prayer Mountain is a prophetic service totally different from Sunday conventional services. Bring things to represent things to receive things, according to Hebrews 11 verse 1 and Matthew 18 verse 19. Come, I minister directly myself on Prayer Mountain every Thursday. Counseling and prayers are also available with pastors immediately after the second service. To two telephone numbers to call for more inquiries, no flashing, only calls, SMS or chat, 0806-478-8392, 0806-478-8392. I call it one more time, 0806-478-8392. Second line, 0803-909-2578, 0803-909-2578. Start calling, sending SMS or chat. I'll be waiting for you personally to receive you on the Prayer Mountain every Thursday in June. It shall change your life, total transformation. You are welcome. What is left for me now is the prophetic blessing for the day. Receive it.
3: God has given me an initiated tongue to make a decree. He said, you shall make a decree and it shall come to pass. So I make a decree in the name of Jesus over good intentions of your heart. They shall become your testimonies. All those things you are raising up and touching as a point of contact shall turn around to be testimonies. This is the last time you will be like this. Next time we see you, you are up there. Next time we see you, you are dancing. Next time we see you, you are giving testimony. Whatever has proved difficult up till now, I prophesy, become easy. Your fears will not happen. You are returning with a song in the name of Jesus.
2: Wow. You will not just be hearing these things. They will become the manifestations of your life. Femi Emmanuel is my name. I love you. Have a great day.

0: All right, I want to believe you enjoyed today's edition of Turning Points. A whole lot of admonition there. We shouldn't be afraid because God is with us. Thank you, Pastor Femi Emmanuel. 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

welcome you in the name of our Lord Jesus Christ to another presentation of Worship, Word and Wonders, brought to you by Lilies International Christian Outreach. We pray in the name of Jesus that this program will be a blessing to you, and that the Word of God will grant you the joy you need for this day, the breakthrough and the miracles. I pray that you operate in the realm of the miraculous. May the gift and spirit of miracles become your reality in this season. In Jesus' name, amen.

Brethren, God is in the business of revival. Revival for those who are in a spiritual coma, financial coma, social coma, emotional coma. What does it mean? Revival in the professional coma. God is in a business of what? Revival. And what does it mean to experience revival? It means to have the grace to live again more vigorously. So when we have spiritual revival, it means, you know, there are many who are in faith, but they've lost their first love. They've gone from relationship to religion. Religion is settled. You know exactly what you're going to do. Who is preaching? What message? How many minutes? And it's programmed. I remember going to church as a child. The hymns for the day were on the wall. And so you check them out. If you like them, it's a good day for you. If you don't like them, well, join them. But it's set. No pastor can change the lineup. That's what we sang. And we were blessed by it. But at another level, it is, Lord, what songs are in your mind? Put it in my mind. Let me sing it. That will be losing control, loving men. But brethren, it is better to be in a relationship with God than to be in a religion with God. True Christianity offers us relationship with God. And religion offers a program with God. Religion is better than apathy and atheism. But the greatest is to be in a relationship with God. That's why this man who wrote that song

0: was the best thing I've ever done. Now, that's a song from relationship. And even the hymns that get into religion and make it to the world as set songs were birthed from relationship. So we thank God for the possibility of revival with God. It means you will rise again. It means there is always the option of living again, not like before, but more vigorously. Your better days are before you. And that's why he said to us in May, ask me, prevail in prayer for me for days of prosperity, so you will have a year of pleasure. It's not our wish. It's not our desire. It's God's program for us, that we have days of prosperity and years of pleasure. That's why he said, he said, beloved, and I'm not talking to everybody, but I'm talking to those who are in an active love relationship with me. He said, beloved, I wish above all things, God's greatest wish for me, God's greatest wish for you, is that you prosper. In a dollarized world, we measure prosperity with the amount of dollars in the bank. But in the Lord, the word prosperity is much deeper, much wider, much higher than that. So he's saying to us this morning, I desire to revive you. We talked yesterday about divine resuscitation. A divine resuscitation, that God will put his mouth upon our mouths, his eyes upon our eyes, and that his hands will be in our hands and lead us, and that he will stretch himself out upon us. You haven't seen anything yet. When God stretches himself out, you get into the realm of the reality of I had not seen, here had not heard, neither has it entered into the heart of man, the things God has prepared for them that love him, but is revealing them by his spirit. Glory be to God in the highest, and on earth be peace, goodwill towards men. So I just want to encourage us that if you are dead, there's resurrection awaiting you. If you are in a coma, there's revival awaiting you. Hallelujah. So if you have to ask me a question after this sharing, what's the topic? It's revival and resurrection. And where are the words of revival and resurrection? The Bible says to us in the book of Job 19, it says, I know that my Redeemer liveth, and that he shall stand on the latter day on the earth. Because he lives, we can live also. Brethren, in Psalm 49, he says, he will redeem our souls from the power of the grave, for he shall receive me. Brethren, when the Bible says he will redeem our souls from the power of the grave, he's talking about emotional death that has been buried in a grave. When your secret hopes have perished in the graves of years gone by, he says, I will redeem that soul from Jesus. Beloved, and I'm not talking to everybody, beloved, of things God has prepared for them that love him, but is revealing them by his spirit. Glory be to God in the highest, and on earth be peace, goodwill towards men. So I just want to encourage us that if you are dead, there's resurrection awaiting you. If you are in a coma, there's revival awaiting you. Hallelujah. So if you have to ask me a question after this sharing, what's the topic? It's revival and resurrection. And where are the words of revival and resurrection? The Bible says to us in the book of Job 19, it says, I know that my Redeemer liveth, and that he shall stand on the latter day on the earth. Because he lives, we can live also. Brethren, in Psalm 49, he says, he will redeem our souls from the power of the grave, for he shall receive me. Brethren,
1: when the Bible says he will redeem our souls from the power of the grave, he's talking about emotional death that has been buried in a grave. When your secret hopes have perished in the graves of years gone by, he says, I will redeem that soul from the power of the grave. May God make that our reality in Jesus' name. He says to us, he will swallow up death in victory, and that the Lord will wipe away all tears from all faces. Only God can promise and implement that. Away all tears from all faces. Only God can promise and implement that. He will do what? Swallow up death in victory and wipe away all tears. He promised that in the book of Isaiah. In Isaiah also, he says, thy dead men shall live. I want to tell you that resurrection, resuscitation, revival and resurrection are real with God. For only the living can praise God. Only the living can celebrate God. May we be in that number in Jesus' name. In Ezekiel 37, he said, ye shall know that I am the Lord when I have opened your graves. O my people, and brought you up out of your graves, and shall put my spirit in you, and ye shall live, and shall place you in your own land. Then shall ye know that I am the Lord, that I, the Lord, have spoken. When God talks about opening graves, he's not opening graves to inspect dead bodies. He's opening graves to resurrect people who are living lives in the land of the living dead. There is nothing as pathetic as to be alive but be living like someone who is dead. May God revive us. May he resuscitate us. May he resurrect us in the name of Jesus. I pray that we will be in the number of those who were described in Daniel chapter 12. Many of them that sleep in the dust shall awake, some to everlasting life and some to everlasting contempt. May we awake to what? Everlasting life. And then in Hosea 13:14 says, I will ransom them from the power of the grave. I will redeem them from death. O death, I will be thy plagues. O grave, I will be your destruction. God is in the business of redeeming his children, ransoming his children from the power of the grave, and he will plague death and he will destroy graves. Receive these words from the Lord in the name of Jesus. Hallelujah.
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0: 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Worship His Majesty King Jesus YouTube channel. 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Connect with us there and on Instagram at Pastor Elsie on Instagram. God bless you as you connect with us. I truly appreciate you for listening to Worship Word and Wonders. God bless you. May the word of God work in your life in Jesus' name. Amen.
1: 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Amen.
2: All right, I'd like to apologize for that break we had in between the program. It was due to a power cut from our transmitters. We sincerely appreciate that you were able to still meet up. And it will be a better outing tomorrow, God willing. This is 97.7 Metro FM. Shortly, we'll be joining Reverend Olusola Ariogun for the program Living by the Answer. I started with Message Chinwo. Let's continue with it because it wasn't really balanced. So let me whet your appetite once again. Stay here.

So if that is your testimony for this month, I join in it. Yeah, so it will be all testimonies for you this new month of June. Bringing us to the time to 6 o'clock. It's time to join Pastor Olusola Ogun for Living by the Answer.

0: We welcome you to Living by the Answer, sponsored by the Dream Center of the Life Voices International Churches. Come and enjoy the teaching ministry of one of God's choicest servants, Reverend Olushola Ajodele Aberekun. We believe God with you that God's dreams for your life will certainly come to pass as you hear God's word and apply the truths in Jesus' name. Stay tuned and get blessed.
1: Praise the Lord. Welcome to another exciting time in God's presence and the word of God. I'm sure you have been waiting for me. I believe God with you today that God's dreams for your life will suddenly come to pass as you hear the word of God and apply the principles to your lives in Jesus' name. Father, bless your word today and cause your kingdom to increase tremendously by it in Jesus' name. Amen.
2: I've seen people that instead of using faith for sickness, is using agidi. I don't take tablet. Is trying to shake. There are some of our doctors here that I give injection, they will never take it themselves. As a pastor, I have overruled a member. I say, take him to your hospital. You are not in faith. And you are claiming you are in faith. Devil is going to kill you. And the people that are sensible will say those Christians are stupid. That you go to a church that as a doctrine, we don't go to hospital does not mean they are living by divine health. It's just a church position that is not supported in the Bible. Most of us didn't have parents that taught us how to live by faith and fight the fight of faith. Now we came to church where it is the official school to train people how to live by faith and how to fight the fight of faith. It's the most dangerous thing for you to go to a church where they are doing kingdom project by taking loans from bank. Because that's the only one you will not wonder what exactly do I come to church. You know, there's a difference between a rich man that comes to church and a Christian that God made rich. A Christian that God made rich knows that God is one that made him rich by applying God's principle. So he will take it serious. When they say there's a financial seminar, he will be the first to come. When they say there's a particular thing, a meeting that they are teaching about the leading of those, he will be there because he knows what brought him his riches. But the rich man that came looking and said, look, you are disturbing me now. You are spending too much time in church. That's why most rich men go to church that they spend about 15 minutes in church on Sunday. Because they didn't get their wealth from God, and most of those pastors are looking for them for wealth. So they don't see anything that God is doing for them as far as their physical life is concerned. So when we now come to church, and somebody is trying to say, listen, this is how God wants us to live, and say, did you say that when you were in class? You never said to a teacher that asked me that, why should we do double lecture? Why do we have to do extra lecture? If you missed a class, the teacher did not tell you, you will go to your classmate that were in class. Many Christians didn't attend a Bible study and they never got the message that was taught in that Bible study. And they expect the devil, when he set an exam, to understand that he didn't attend class. No, he will set the same. In fact, he sets our own worse than sinners. Because the failure of a Christian increases the testimony of devil in his prayer and embarrasses God, which is what devil wants to do. So that training is in church, that we are coming to church, we are learning. When you hear testimony and say, God did this, that is your aim. That is what you should be gunning for in your life. I hope I'm communicating with you. That this is how we speak the word of God, how we do this, how we do that. Husbands should be able to teach their wives when they are in court. Part of your courtship time is to begin to define how you are going to run your home. I told you when myself and mom before we married, we are settled, we understand how to live by faith. We are going to raise our children on faith. We are not going to take them to hospital. And that was what happened. We spend minimum amount of money on hospital bills as singles, and then we married at the early stages. And then 3 months, when our son had this attack of death, I just had a dream. First of all, I saw our compound. I saw a big cat jumped. I was chasing, and I held a stick. I chased that cat, and I hit the cat. The cat wanted to grab one of the rats. I hit the cat and the cat turned over and started becoming a human being from the leg. When it got to the head, the dream lifted. Later I understand that God did not want me to see a face, so I don't fight flesh. Because the fight of faith is a fight of faith, not a fight against flesh and blood. Once I see a face, I'll say, hey, so you. Now, after I saw that, I didn't understand what it meant. And listen to this, beloved. Let somebody that understands spiritual realities help you to interpret your spiritual experiences. We have had members of the church One member of church, thank God for she had two members of her family attacked by the devil with something that was life-threatening. Shortly before that time, she had dreams twice that something was stolen from her. Are you following what I'm saying? But I knew what to deal with in prayer because I'd had people that had those kind of experiences. When you have a dream that something was stolen, don't just brush it aside. The devil is coming after something that concerns you. There are people that had that dream. Shortly after that, a family member died. And said, but I didn't know. Did God communicate with you? Because when they were teaching in church that this kind of dream, this is what it meant, he wasn't listening to know what to do. Did you hear me? One Sunday, I was teaching that somebody came when we just freshly married. One of mommy's relatives came to stay with us and then asked her to give her, was it your towel? Towel that she had used. I said, no, it will eat totally no. So she asked me, I said, no, don't do it. If she doesn't want anyone, then leave it. So I was teaching along that line, and there was a member of the church there. The following Monday, her mother-in-law was living with them and said, give me your Iru and Buba. I want to use it. He said, I'll buy your own food. He said, no, the one to Tiwa. But she had on Sunday. I was teaching that day when Jesus stepped into the boat of Peter that when anything divine wants to start or demonic, it is connected with a personality and then an unusual request. Write it down. An unusual request is always connected to entries of spiritual things, whether divine or demonic. Maybe you are here today and you don't have Jesus as your Lord and Savior, or you used to serve him but you are backslidden. And you are telling Jesus today, I want to become a member of this kingdom. You may have been coming, you enjoy the gift of the kingdom, but attending church service is different from becoming a member. And if you are doing that, put your right hand on your chest and pray after me. Lord Jesus, today I accept your sacrifice. You shed your blood for my sins. You gave your life for me. I believe that and I accept that. And I submit myself to you to be my Lord and Savior from this day forward and forever. Thank you for accepting me. I receive my sins washed by your blood now. I become a child of God by your word and by your spirit. Thank you. In Jesus' name I pray. Amen.
3: I'm sure you've been greatly blessed by that exclusive teaching of God's word. Your minister has been Reverend Olushola Ayodele Areogun, the General Overseer of the Dream Center of the Life Voices International Church. 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

0: All right, that was Living by the Answer for today. The Midweek Edition returns tomorrow at 6 o'clock in the morning. 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Many thanks for joining us once again. Shortly, it will be time for us to bring you the headlines.
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1: Seven.

at 11 minutes past 6. A lovely morning to you wherever you are listening in. It might be you are embarking on a journey at this time. I wish you all the best. Safe trip. Be careful. Be watchful. And I want to believe you'll be very, very intentional about the roads. Early this morning, about some minutes away from 4 o'clock, hitting 5 o'clock, it started right here. It stopped a bit. I wouldn't know for now, because I'm not twice. I'm right here, so it's just when I'm done from here, I'll be able to have a peep to see if it is still rainy or the sky is cloudy. So wherever you are at this time, just be prepared. It's rainy season. We do not have any power over it to stop. In fact, we need it. Because our people, we are holding the power like this. They are holding it. The wire is there in their hand. They're not releasing it. So if the God has been so merciful to us and can open the heavens for the rains to come, why not? We are ready to receive it. We only bother ourselves because we are not also taking care of the environment. Some of us are instrumental to what we are facing, in as much as we know that the government are doing their bit to ensure we have good roads. Some of us too are not helping in the issue of clearing the drainage and not pouring things that would now debar us from moving, driving our cars, or even using our pretty legs. So do your best to make the environment clean. I'm Comfort Agbai. Just when Oshogwemo is my producer, and we've got the paper screaming. Yes, the abduction, power issue, and so many other stories have decorated our newspaper front pages, inside pages, and of course the back pages. So as usual, we have our news headlines up on our Facebook page. Just take a stroll to that portal and have a read. Then react on the headlines for today. Don't bring that to 2023. I will not read it. All right, so just take a peep into the papers, and then the headlines are up there. Make your comments beneath the headlines. www.facebook.com/metro977live. If you haven't liked the page, please do, and then comment. Let's have your view. And you can also send SMS 0901-133-9791 for WhatsApp 0916-257-1214. And so I've got the hard copy of the Guardian newspaper before me, and pictures, yeah, flooded the front page. I've got all the presidential candidates. Some are smiling, some are whining, some are hopeful, some are having their stern look. So you can pick up that paper this morning. And the big bold headline reads, divided opposition rejects 2027 polls, line up 11 presidential candidates. So who is going to visit or stay in the Aso Rock Villa come 2027? Your guess is as good as mine. So the headline reads, divided opposition rejects 2027 polls, line up 11 presidential candidates. Also, this says, APC ticket, Tinubu governors fight for control of 2027 NAS list. So from the governor's house to the Senate. All right, Tinubu lauds Navy's professionalism as Abbas inaugurates Maritime Task Force. And that brings to mind the 70th anniversary of Nigerian Navy. It was a sight to behold, seeing the crews on the water, the Navy ship, which took some people on the water. I know you do water business, but it was a sight to behold. The president was there live yesterday, while he made his own comments about how the Nigerian Navy had survived 70 years and counting. Gunmen kill 8 in Plateau. Kogi bans festival after deadly violence. Not again. We are gathering this one. It's quite fresh. And Lagos state government laments surge in domestic violence. Records 6,753 cases in 2025. That's quite alarming. And NAD threatens nationwide strike
over assault on doctors. That's the National Association of Resident Doctors. They are spoiling for a strike due to assault on doctors. Arrest to probe 250 billion naira housing fund over transparency and delivery concerns. All right, so that is that for the front page of Guardian newspaper. U.S. returns Lagos consular office amid embassy slash in Africa. Nigeria's electricity crisis, now human rights issue. That's coming from the International Human Rights Commission. It says Nigeria's electricity crisis. Yes, of course, it's a human rights issue, and they are picking it up. I'm reading from the paper. It didn't come from me. All right, Harvard tops global ranking for 15th year as UI, UNN, UNILAG, ABU, OAU make lists. And I'll see all the people that went to this school now to bring all their placards. Say, yeah, if it's not UI, it's not UNN. If it is not UNILAG, it's not ABU. If it is not ABU, it's not it's not OAU. You can't beat these universities. So congrats to them there. Also, this one, U.S. mission insists security vetting mandatory for all travelers. And still looking at the Guardian newspaper, teachers, residents protest in Borno, Oyo, Ogun over school abductions. Well, we may be saying it's a bit late, but it's better late than never. 15 or 16 days running, and these children are still not with their parents. Teachers are still lamenting. Threats are still coming from these daredevils. And it's looking like who is going to bring these children back home. The infantry of the terrorists say they need to speak with the president, and the governor is actually wafting to high heavens. And I'm wondering what infantry that could be. So the protests began yesterday in the states I mentioned. NUPRC workers suspend industrial action over training welfare concerns. And Bashar dumps Babachia dumps ADC clashes with Atiku over rigging claims. APC ticket, Tinubu governor fights for control of 207 NAS list, and they have some riders here. Group cautions president against imposing rejected lawmakers in Ondo. Uzodinma moves to reconcile a group's members, urges unity. All right, so that's also from page 3 of the Guardian newspaper for today. Still moving on, I'm now on page 4. We have Daily Times at 100. Yeah, and it is interesting to know that this publication had been on for this number of years. Congratulations to them. And Azu Ichekwere calls for accuracy in journalism. Yeah, all these are bloggers, and every other person should know how to write. And of course, they should borrow a leaf from that centenarian. I'm talking about Daily Times. All right, so IOM, 67,000 Nigerian migrants rescued in 9 years. And that's talking about those who try to migrate. And why do they subject themselves to this for greener pastures? You know, they need to have more to their lives. So that's the report we are having. And it also has a rider here that advocates time-driven migration reporting. Okay. We also have this story. Stakeholders

immortalize people such as her. I'm sure the family does that, but the country sometimes do not remember such people, and we should do more. That's my opinion. We also have this story still on Guardian newspaper. Remember, you can be a part of this by sending your comments. I'm sure you have seen some of these headlines on our Facebook page. Please go there, facebook.com/metro977live, and send in your comments so we can take them in good time. 0916-257-12144 WhatsApp, and for SMS 0901-133-9791. All right. So more stories going forward. Lagos attracts $22 million FDI to expand fiber network by 30,000 kilometers. And NDC denies involvement in planned protest over insecurity. There are some riders. Lagos APC once again politicizes security challenges ahead of 2027. And Oyo NAPS dissociates self from street protest, backs dialogue. But it's just a peaceful protest. We're asking for something genuine. I do not know why we have like 10 mouths to be talking at this time. Is it right for these people to be held and not saying anything or putting some other activities ahead of these children's safety? It baffles me. Lagos state government laments surge in domestic violence. We saw that at the front page as it was highlighted, but you can take the full read on page 5 of the Guardian newspaper for today. FG welcomes Lancet report on cancer workforce crisis. All right, still moving on. This one says, divided opposition rejects 2027. Yeah, that had been also spoken of, but this the main text, the main read is right inside the Guardian newspaper. You can pick it up on page 6 and read that lineup of 11 presidential candidates vying for the post of the president of Nigeria. Otu unveils plans to monetize Carnival in Calabar. And Anambra CP issues 48 hours to fish out cop killers, Soludo's AIDS attackers. Hospital malnutrition silence epidemic in Nigeria, says Waspen. So if you are having malnutrition in the hospital, is it my own house that you have the nutrition that is set? There's trouble in somewhere. So we need to work on the hospital malnutrition. And Cross River firm seal, $42 million deal to revive water board. And more stories coming on. Tinubu lauds Navy's professionalism. Yeah, I mentioned that earlier. So it is a full text on page 7 of the Guardian newspaper. Operator, 3 others jailed for running unregistered pharmacies. Operator, 3 others jailed for running unregistered pharmacies. I'm wondering how much with the Guardian newspaper. Operator, 3 others jailed for running unregistered pharmacies. Operator, 3 others jailed for running unregistered pharmacies. I'm wondering how much would have been responsible. I mean, talking about the fake drugs. If these are not registered, they can administer fake drugs on their customers will come to complain of one thing or the other. Why are you not registered if you are practicing the very whole medications that is needed? Judge withdrew from $42 million fraud case against Britain and Indians. Police officers remanded over killing of Delta musician. Sad one. And police foil 2 cattle running attempts in Kaduna, recover 245 cows. Rainstorm destroys 100 houses, displaces family and political community. Teenager recounts alleged trafficking ordeal. Police investigate killing of 2 persons in Cross River. Police arrest 5 suspects, recover gun, illicit substances in Delta. So that would make it for the Metro stories. A bit of sports are from the Guardian Sports.

Poland, confident of victory, as 18 Eagles begin training in Warsaw. He will be getting ready for June games. Udazwe to commission new courts host Southeast Basketball Tourney in Ebonyi. Okumagba, we will Bafana Bafana despite xenophobic attacks on Nigerians. So, Okpepe raises security success reflecting of collective action. Thank you for giving us all of these stories. I'm talking about the Guardian newspaper. Let me jump the Punch newspaper and bring in our studio time to 6 minutes past six. I hope you're not running late for work, because it is. So if you're not up yet, dress up and keep moving. This is Newspaper Headlines, 97.7. Just finished talking with my producer, Comfort by. More stories from the Punch newspaper. And this one is still talking, and the headline reads, School Abductions, Protest in Oyo as NUT Begins Nationwide Rally Today. And I can see some of them with, as all written, government must act and kidnapping in Oyo State. That is their demand. That's what I could feel from one of the placards being carried. That 2027 polls, CBN targets 2.83 trillion naira cash in private funds. And FG scraps 3 month now leave for civil servants. So I'm sure some people are beginning to say, oh, it's not going to be happening anymore. All right, so those who are going on their retirement, no more theories, go and stay before you go. So once it is time, you just move. All right, so that's coming from head of the Civil Service of Nigeria. It's not me, it's from the newspaper. 3 months, go and stay before you go. So once it is time, you just move. All right. So that's coming from the head of the Civil Service of Nigeria. It's not me. It's reading it from the newspaper. Okay. Nigeria's blackout protests persist despite 53.6 billion World Bank loans. That's the report. And this is alarming indeed. Is that good? I was even rolling my tongue. $3.6 billion. Not in Naira. And it's even loan. And we are still having blackouts. That's a report. And should this just slide? That's a question. All right. Petrol price was 643% in 3 years. CBN redeploys 4 deputy governors in management shakeup. More stories. Egg freezing doesn't guarantee pregnancy. And that's coming from fertility specialists. ADC primaries, Atiku Babacher trade words as ex-SGF quits party. Manhunt begins as gunmen kill 2 police officers in Anambra. Chelsea make Osime contracts. And that is a report. Chelsea make Osime contract. And man dies after torture by SOSAFE officers in Ogun. So how do you get the stories after he has died? Because the way we torture in this part of the world, I do not understand. So who gives you the information at the end of the day? All right, so let's take a look at some metro stories from the Punch. All right, so we saw this story in Guardian newspaper. Police vigilantes recover Russell 245 cattle in Kaduna. And Anambra begins clampdown on unregistered mortuary operators. 2 jailed, 24 years for killing UK-based Nigerian. So to some business news, I think these two stories had already done justice to them. Politics now. LP unveils female deputy governorship candidate in Benue. We hope she comes up. And APC denies Adamawa LP candidate's claims of primary irregularities. Tackle insecurity decisively. NDC senatorial aspirant urges Tinubu. Osun 2026, INEC cautions against voter apathy, pushes grassroots education. And I won't challenge outcome of ADC presidential primaries. I am not the one, no. It's coming from Ayatollah Dane. Okay.

So some stories on the sports page. Kano's UCL legacy untouched after 30 years. Ndidi leads Eagles for Poland friendly. An entertainment story. I am not in any City Boys group. Oh, Davido clarifies relationship with Seyi Tinubu. He didn't put the O. It's not me. It's me that put it. Eh? So he's clarifying that he's not in any City Boys group. And then that's Davido clarifying there. And we also have this one. Farouk Oriagba. That's the son. Still the show at 2026 Ojudioba Festival. I can imagine.

0: All right, so if you know Farouk Oreagba, and that's the Mr. Steez, a cat cannot deliver a dog, so it has to be that cat, or a snake cannot deliver something that is short. Anything that snakes bring must be very long. All right, so Nollywood can no longer use Afrobeat songs without license, and that's coming from a filmmaker. We'll take a short break, we'll be back.
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That's where you're tuned to. If you've just woken up, good morning to you. And if you're at work, I say congratulations for getting to the office in one piece. It's not easy having to do that in this very busy city called Lagos. So you want to be a part of this, use your phone to reach us for your comments via WhatsApp or 916-257-1214 for SMS or 901-133-9791. As usual, we go to our Facebook page, www.facebook.com/Metro977Live, and read the headlines as well as your comments. We'll be ready to take them. Thank you. So I quickly take Vanguard newspaper, and I'm still on the protests by some states. I've got some civil society flooded at the Vanguard front page with the placards, and I'm still on the protests by some states. I've got some society flooded at the Vanguard front page with the placards for 7 abductors. Stand up, speak out. That's one of the bold demands as they carried these placards. And of course, the pictures of the children as they seated with their hands folded around each other, seen for the rescue day. It's sad, really. So the headline there says, protest rock Oyo Ogun over abduction of teachers, students. We're working to rescue kidnapped retired Major Abubakar. That's coming from the defense headquarters. And then this one, we've seen them in the two papers I took earlier. Atiku Babacha, Bikarova, outcome of ADC presidential primary. Urobos, protest INEX delineation of Warri constituency. 11 years later, sacked NCA worker wins court case. You know, it's amazing how court really runs, but I just believe that justice will definitely prevail when you're patient. So that's just what has happened to this person. But I'm wondering, what if the person that could have come out of the whole thing? So sometimes justice could be justice denied, but at the end of it all, congratulations to him. 70th anniversary, our most formidable force in Africa. That's coming from President Tinubu. Stories, abductions, Osho calls emergency meeting over border safety. And oil resumption, Mossad backs NSA's dialogue committee to end 33 years conflict. NUPRC strike threatens oil gas regulatory options nationwide. Mbora housing IGP sold barracks. That's coming from Copran. That should be a group. One killed, over 30 people kidnapped in Maine. And Cardoso reassigns a deputy governor, Eke Azor, now in charge of policy. In this government, orchestrated Oyo abduction to blackmail Tinubu. It's not me saying it. Fayose alleges. That's the way it came. And evidence. Atiku dismisses Babacha Lawal's ADC rigging claim. Primaries, Nigerians now know you're liars. VK tells ADC NDC. Then Peter Obi avoids struggles, prefers food is ready politics. Is that a thing like that? That's still coming from the lion himself, okay? And attributing that to Peter Obi. Oil and gas, reform drive oil, gas investment, but output challenges persist. Those are opinions, you can read them up. And I take responsibility for cattle still roaming Abuja, I mean Lagos. That's coming from Wiki. Yeah, it says it's taking responsibility of seeing cattle roaming about in Abuja. They're also roaming around Lagos too. We have them. No child should be, or your abductions, no child be taken from safety of classroom, coming from President Tinubu. And or your school abduction, terrorists will talk to government, not family. Alamo principal's husband said that. Yeah.
2022 train attack ends Tukur Mamu on amended terrorism charge. Housing crisis. Tenants union calls for suspension of bikes in Rivers. And economic hardship. Nigerians revert to firewood as cooking gas and prices surge. We are back to square one. We're thinking that piece of all of this was over, but we had not known to see more. I bought last week for 1,805 naira from Finnish station. 1 kg. How many now? With how much salary that they are saying is 100,000? They are even fighting for 70,000. I've not even like smelt it in the wheel. Alright, so I'll take your messages as for now. Let's see, as much as I can lay my hands on so that we'll be hitting the network news studio at 7. So as from the SMS angle,

based Nigeria. 5 police officers remanded over the killing of a Delta musician. One is compelled to ask, what is the worth of a Nigerian's life today? The increased cases of violence, unlawful killings and disregard for human life are deeply in. Every human life is precious and deserves protection. Justice. As a nation, we must continue to uphold our charity and demand accountability wherever lives are lost unjustly. May God help Nigeria and guide our leaders and institutions to value and protect life. Amen. Isoko needs light. Owogbolo Daniel. Owologbo Daniel Dikorodu. All right. Isoko before that, light will come. All right. So this is coming from Dickin Clarice. Good morning, great Comfilala. Good morning to you, sir. Killing everywhere. When will God come to rescue Nigeria? After all this killing here and there, are all human beings created by God for a purpose here on earth for their lives to be abruptly terminated? It smells. Anyway, God of Elijah is watching from a distance. So, all right. Thank you, Dickin Clark, for your message. Morning. And the head of this Mumu headline since 2023, Oracle from Orile. Oracle just made me laugh so hard. All right, don't be tired though. That's what we do here, and we will continue to do it. From 2023, okay, no. What I'm saying is, do not go and uproot dead whatever. Just continue from those past ones. It is well. Good morning, everyone in the studio. Thanks for the newspaper headlines. That's coming from us from Anyowale Street, Ijaye, Ijokoro. Thank you. Good morning. My name is Dominic from Ibafo. And you said your stake is on the parade. Okay, I'm trying to get it to him. Stake is on the parade and ceremony held yesterday in Lagos under Tinubu watch. Clearly that Nigeria is a joke. How can we have kids in the hands of adopters instead of the security agency after insurgency? We are here celebrating in Lagos with the president while busy preventing the protesters in Ibadan. What a country and leader. Well, I think that was an anniversary. And Nigerian Navy is also in ensuring that our territorial waters are safe. So it's there to represent the country. That's all I can say. All right, so this is Good Morning Metro FM, Philala and Josephine. Divided opposition parties rejects 2027 lineup 11 presidential candidates. Sounds plausible, as that's a beauty of democracy, but lied to the nation over one party. Provided the INEC chairman plays rules of the game by not being partisan, the electoral and voting public may have the right to pick and provided no glitches as did in 2023. NDC party denies protests on insecurity in the land. But why? Is protest not a fundamental right of an aggrieved to show his or her grievances? A country where protest is a taboo is not good for the portraying the further nay leader as a dictator. Hope aggrieved Nigerians protested against Good Luck Jonathan administration that adjusted petrol price to 162 in 12 with prominent pastors and a notable Lorette and Wole Soyinka, but today feel is at 1,304 per litre and no protest allow insecurity and blackout in the land. In a struggle ghost not haunting Nigerians, may Allah public save our republic. Amen. From the desk of Ugo Osuji. I hope the people have opened your road. Thank you for sending this in. 10 more minutes before I say my bye-bye here. Let's squeeze in the rest of the messages. Good morning, Comfort, and the Metro FM crew. I greet you all for a job well done. Thank you. I pray school children abducted are still alive. That's the truth. Because our government is not doing anything concerning that. My heart bleeds for the type of insecurity in this country. Nigeria is in trouble already. What they are interested in is their selfish political ambitions. I pray for God's intervention in Nigeria's problems. Grandma B from Abulegba. I feel you, ma'am, because grandma, so it should worry you. Morning, Metro FM, Steve Ike, Maryland. Who is going to win 2027 election? Your guess is mine. You said, why this comment? Congratulations to Dilit for holding on for such a long time. Let the upcoming business enterprises borrow from their successive management. You did not know Ike, not Nweke. I don't know where they get this name from. He's a two-faced politician. He should talk to the Marines about the weakness of other political parties. Steve Ikelo, thank you for your message. Good morning, Comfilala. Nice to hear your voice this early morning of the new

Sean, thank you. Sincerely, criminality is definitely not about race or even religion. Every criminal actually be treated as a criminal. The real bitter truth is what is needed. The whole world is you, the kidnapped or your students and their teachers by using drone to spray them with sleeping spray. And simultaneously, the ground troops can move in and rescue these children and teachers and arrest the terrorists instantly. This rescue is due. These people have stayed in the bush for more than 2 weeks, and this is too long. And I know, Mr. President, what you are. Capable of doing, you are wiser than this. Please do the deed for the centralized security apparatus of Nigeria by creating regional police or state police. And you further went on to see on primaries of different political parties across the country, they are birds of same feather, because one candidate is telling Nigerians that he will spend just 4 years in office as a president. This is just to deceive people of Nigeria to get votes for. Now, the man did not know the status of Nigeria financial and security wise. Why promise 4 years? All of them are not trustworthy. Nigerian citizens must be careful. Hope you are not coming to build Ogoro factory as you did in your state as a governor. You don't have to. All of these are allegations. Was you. So he has a right to contest. You also have a right to contest. So let him be. Yeah. It is just a. His own way of coming up with his love for his country. So we cannot say people shouldn't vote for someone. No, that's wrong. He has a right. So you also have a right to be voted for and to vote. The nationwide rally by the Nigerian Union of Teachers is a justified response to the government's persistent failure to protect schools and communities from kidnappers. It is unacceptable that students and teachers continue to live in fear while insecurity spreads across the country. Rather than offering repeated assurances, authorities must deliver concrete results. The NUT deserves recommendation for taking a firm stand and demanding urgent action to safeguard the lives of learners and educators nationwide. Eric Ugbebo from Ikorodu, thank you for your message. Ooh la la, can I take all of this? Let me try. Good morning, Comfort Elder Agbata from Alimosho. Nigerians are reverting to firewood for cooking. We have not seen anything yet. That's what he wrote. So glad that all of us are in it together. That's the result of Mahmoud Yakubu's handiwork for just an ambassadorial appointment. Okay, he said we have not seen anything yet. Which one wants to pass this one, Elder? Thank you all the same. Good beloved sister, Madam Confilada, on fire she indictments of Governor Makinde behind the kidnapping of Oyo school children should be critically examined, because there's no smoke without fire. And looking at it, why is that the kidnappers only willing to negotiate with the governor alone and the Senate Toki? Not just the governor, the president as well. They didn't single out the governor or the president. So both of them, I was actually said that they would come. All right, for that. Okay, so any man or woman of God that tells Nigerians support Tinubu and APC in second should regard him or herself as fake. The real God is not partial, that he will watch his people being killed under them. Martin has come again. I still wonder how pastor, you can't be calling names here, and I won't do that. So thank you, Martin. So if you want to talk, you shouldn't call names. We do not encourage that. Good morning to you all in the studio. Your adoption bandit wants to talk to the government, not parents. That is a good one, because the government knows how they came to Nigeria. That is why they want to talk with their partners in crime. Oh, really? You knew that? The whole world knows that. It's not the whole world. You know it. And our government is behind the insecurities in our land. Not the whole world. When you are doing this, you don't pack people. Just make your comments and you're good to go. Oh God, arise and trouble those that are troubling Nigerians. Mayor from Ikoto Igbe. Thank you so much, sir. All right. I still have like 2 more minutes or thereabouts to go. Let's see. Thanks. This is Okafo Joseph from Onitsha Oku from Delta State. It is pitiable that the pig-headedness sentiment is gradually increasing, that hiatus and momental shortfall in protest against grief social inhumanity. If this avaricious Lagos state

And we're not come and kill me here. Radio is about simple English. If you cannot do simple English, I will leave your message. It's kicking against it. The United States of America of today evolved you mainly to social welfareism. Recall it heightened following the post Second World War II era, leading to the sagacious emergence of an individual like Martin Luther in the late 50s. It will be perilous, and I bet you that prejudice coming from ethnic groups will likely increase this evident Ibukanitism. Hell! Okay, for this half for you. All this English want to break my teeth. I can't continue. Please! I don't understand someone. Okay, let me just read this last part. I will urge the civil society on this Oyo matter to throttle this political monster that has caged teachers, pupils in Oyo. I am still writing in permutation essay on 27, even as the epicenter political class continues their myriad of political maneuvers. And you now put one emoji there. Tear is coming out from the person's eye. I feel you. Thank you so much, Okafor Joseph. But help us, please. Me and my colleagues, we can't be opening thesaurus and dictionary and be shaking. Radio is very simple and very straightforward. I appreciate you. All right, it's time to go. The messages will come after we return from the network news. I've got some just dropping now. I can take them. So thank you once again for all the messages. Yes, they were sincere. Those were your thoughts. And they are not ours. Ours is to read the headlines and you will give your own comment. My name is Comfort Agbai, and my producer, Josephine Oshogwem, is right here. When we return after the network news, we bring our breakfast show your way. Enjoy the rest of your morning.

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2: This is the network service of Radio Nigeria. Good morning. Thank you for joining us on the news. I am Rachel Bola. This morning I'll be reading with
3: Olayemi Daniel.
4: Good morning. Thanks for joining us. The headlines. President Bola Tinubu commissions 3 new ships to mark Nigeria Navy's 70th anniversary.
5: I am confident that the Nigerian Navy will sustain this momentum and continue to secure the maritime environment.
4: Interministerial Committee for Democracy Day celebration to be inaugurated today. Correspondents examine level of flood preparedness as the rainy season sets in.
6: Our governor, he said he will put the road during dry season, and up to now there is no repetition at this time.
7: So, the water will enter our shop. It has been entering my shops more than 3 times.
4: And federal government inaugurates Youth Agribusiness Land Trust Fund. The commentary is on improving the Nigerian oil sector and ensuring energy security for sustaining economic growth.
2: 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Now the news in detail. President Bola Tinubu has commissioned 3 new ships to mark Nigerian Navy's 70th anniversary at the International Fleet Review of the Nigerian Navy held in Eko Atlantic City waterfront in Lagos. President Tinubu also congratulated the Nigerian Navy for emerging as the most formidable naval force in Africa.
4: The new president of the Republic of Benin, Ramold Wadagni, has paid an introductory visit to President Bola Tinubu. Mr. Wadagni, who arrived in Lagos yesterday, was received by Governor Babajide Sanwo-Olu, who led him to the residence of President Bola Tinubu. The meeting between the two leaders lasted about 30 minutes behind closed doors. Following his victory in the April 12th presidential election, Mr. Wadagni was inaugurated to succeed President Patrice Talon on May 24th, 2026. President Tinubu delegated Vice President Kashim Shettima to represent him at the inauguration last weekend. Benin Republic is the neighboring country of Nigeria to the west and remains an ally in regional cooperation.
2: Meanwhile, President Bola Tinubu is set to host and interact with the media at the inaugural presidential press call annual dinner. The landmark event aimed at fostering closer ties between the presidency and the press was initially scheduled for Thursday, June 4th, but is now rescheduled for Friday, June 19th, and will take place at the State House Conference Center, Presidential Villa Abuja. The State House Press Corps, an organization of accredited journalists covering the office of the president, established the dinner to celebrate excellence in presidential reporting. The forum will provide a relaxed, off-duty atmosphere for the president to interact one-on-one with the correspondents who cover his administration's daily activities. A statement by the chairman of State House Press Corps, Dr. Anule Emmanuel, describes the upcoming event as a historic milestone for Nigeria's media industry. A major highlight of the event will be the formal decoration of President Tinubu as the grand patron of the State House Press Corps. The event is expected to draw top government officials and political leaders from across the country. Among the dignitaries confirmed to grace the occasions are Vice President Kashim Shettima, First Lady Oluwemi Tinubu, Senate President Godswill Akpabio, Speaker of the House of Representatives, Representatives Tajudeen Abbas, several state governors and media executives.
4: The House Committee on Housing and Habitat will today commence comprehensive investigation into the Murphy Real Estate Investment Fund, MREF, a landmark initiative of President Bola Tinubu to provide access to affordable house ownership for Nigerians. A statement by the chairman of the committee, Abdulmumin Jibrin, says the committee is embarking on the exercise to ensure that the administration and performance of MREF meets the expectations of the president. According to Mr. Jibrin, the committee will take a comprehensive look at the activities and performance of the fund, as well as address multiple petitions on it. Mr. Jibrin said that the managing director and entire management of MREF have been summoned to attend the session unfailingly.
0: 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Nigeria's digital future is unfolding, and the driving force is NECDA,
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4: Thank you for staying with us. As we reported earlier, President Bola Tinubu has commissioned 3 new ships to mark Nigerian Navy's 70th anniversary. At the International Fleet Review of the Nigerian Navy held in Eko Atlantic City waterfront in Lagos, President Tinubu also congratulated the Nigerian Navy for emerging as the most formidable naval force in Africa. Correspondent Mary Fatley reports.
5: President Bola Ahmed Tinubu, while commending the historic achievement of the Nigerian Navy, which coincides with its 70th anniversary, shows the growth over the years and getting to the pinnacle of continental leadership. The president, who expressed joy of being part of the historic international fleet review, the aerial combat, display, and parade of a large array of the nation's naval assets, along with other foreign partners, charged the officers and ratings of the Nigerian Navy to sustain the high standard of professionalism and to deepen their operational capability in safeguarding the nation's water. President Tinubu also commended the Navy's contributions to counter-terrorism and insurgency operations across the country, particularly the efforts of the Special Boat Service and the newly inducted Nigerian Navy Marines.
6: I am confident that the Nigerian Navy will sustain this momentum and continue to secure the
5: The Chief of Naval Staff, Vice Admiral Idi Abbas, described the President's support for the Navy as a demonstration of his administration's appreciation of the critical role maritime security plays in national development and stability.
6: This fleet review transcends mere celebration. It is a tribute to unwavering commitment of our navies to securing our shared waters. In this enduring partnership, we embody the spirit of cooperation and unity.
5: Vice Admiral Abbas says that the Nigerian Navy has continued to deepen maritime security collaboration with friendly navies across the globe. The CNF pointed out that the collaborative efforts of the Gulf of Guinea nations have yielded significant results, particularly in the fight against piracy and other maritime crimes, helping to sustain the region's zero piracy status. At the event, 3 new ships that were inducted were revealed into the Nigerian Navy ships were NMS Gurara, NMS Mandela, and NMS Oyedepo. In Lagos, Mary Fatimi, Radio Nigeria.
7: Still on security, a coordinated joint security operations in Gwampan local government area of Plateau State has led to the arrest of suspected kidnappers, armed robbers and other criminal elements with cash and stolen items recovered. A suspect identified as Thomas Dayong with the assistance of Austin Danang and others confessed to plotting the kidnap of his employer over a personal dispute but unable to locate the intended target. They abducted the employer's daughter-in-law instead. Similarly, some assailants robbed victims traveling from Lafia, carting away cash and livestock, while another suspect, Ali Adams, confessed to being part of a gang of over 40 people involved in terrorism across Plateau and Nasarawa states. Following the directive of the chairman, Gwampan local government area, Dr. Christopher Manahip, security agencies launched an investigation that led to the arrest of Umar Baba, who confessed to participating in a robbery and produced a large amount of cash and some rams. Mr. Manship said the local government has keyed into the Governor Caleb Mufwang's administration's zero-tolerance stance on crime and vowed that any criminal element found operating within the local government area will face the full weight of the law.
4: Some activists in Ibadan, the Oyo State capital, have demanded the immediate release of the pupils and teachers abducted at Orire local government area of the state. They made the demand during a protest at Mokola roundabout in Ibadan. During the protest, one of the activists, Mr. Abiodun Bamboi, who explained that the concerned citizens can no longer keep quiet, urged the federal and the state governments to see to the immediate release of the victims. Mr. Bamboi explained that with the intervention of technology, government should have located and rescued the victims without any further delay. Another activist, Mrs. Gift Precious, explained that since the kidnap over 15 days ago, the only communication received so far has been through videos showing the victims crying and begging the government to rescue them, which she described as highly disheartening. Mrs. Precious said the protests will continue until the victims are released. Meanwhile, the Nigerian Union of Teachers have planned a peaceful protest today to draw government's attention on the need to hasten the release of the pupils and their teachers from their abductors.
7: The federal government will today inaugurate an interministerial committee for the celebration of Nigeria's 27th Democracy Day. This follows the approval of President Bola Tinubu for the constitution of a committee to coordinate activities marking the occasion. In a statement by the Permanent Secretary, Political and Economic Affairs Office, Mrs. Warrens Bakare-Debo, the committee will be inaugurated by the Secretary to the Government of the Federation, Senator George Akume. According to the statement, the committee comprises key government officials, including the Ministers of Information and National Orientation, Interior, the Federal Capital Territory, Health, Foreign Affairs, Finance, Budget and Economic Planning, as well as Arts and Culture and the Creative Economy. Also expected at the inauguration are the National Security Advisor, Presidential Aid and Policy Coordination, Information, Media and Public Communications, Heads of Security Agencies, as well as the National Sports Commission and other senior government officials.
4: The leadership crisis within the People's Democratic Party, PDP, in the country may have spilled into Kwara State as two separate governorship primaries conducted by factions of the opposition party in the state have produced parallel governorship candidates for the 2027 general elections. The PDP had last week Sunday announced Kale Kao as its standard bearer, while the faction loyal to the Turaki-led national leadership of the party nominated Alhaji Ladi Hassan as its governorship candidate. Political watchers in the state have expressed fears of a prolonged legal and political battle over which ticket will be recognized by electoral authorities with the emergence of two candidates from
3: Radio Nigeria, uplifting the people and uniting the nation. Parade has been dismissed, but salt and blood have been shed. Browbeaten by the sun, facing dangers on the land, sea and air. Some died, some lost limbs to enemy foes. How can we take care of those alive and families of those gone? The Pensioner comes up every Wednesday on Radio Nigeria Network at 7 p.m. The Pensioner, powered by the Military Pensions Board.
7: And now back to our story earlier. The leadership crisis within the People's Democratic Party, PDP, in the country may have spilled into Kwara State as two separate governorship primaries conducted by factions of the opposition party in the state have produced parallel governorship candidates for the 2027 general election. The PDP had last week Sunday announced Kale Kau as its standard bearer, while the faction loyal to the Turaki-led national leadership of the party nominated Alhaji Ladi Hassan as its governorship candidate. Political watchers in the state have expressed fears of a prolonged legal and political battle over which ticket will be recognized by electoral authorities with the emergence of two candidates from the same party. The state secretary of the PDP, Kayode Abdurrahman, said that the factional PDP governorship candidate was sponsored by non-PDP members in the state to destabilize the party. The party secretary said that Mr. Ladi Hassan got a nomination form from the PDP and participated in the party's governorship primaries, where he lost.
4: The Federal Radio Corporation of Nigeria, FRCN, News Directorate says the station will not relent in providing facts accuracy and objective reportage, especially ahead of the 2027 general elections. To this end, the Directorate has trained editors, sub-editors, reporters and other staff on the importance of fact-checking against misinformation, disinformation and malinformation. The training held at FRCN headquarters, Abuja. Samuel Adeyinka attended the training.
8: The rapid growth in information and communication technology, ICT, has posed major concerns to media stakeholders in the area of information dissemination. To maintain professionalism and accuracy, the News Directorate of Radio Nigeria Network News, led by Acting Director Mrs. Folashade Orimolade, organized training and retraining on artificial intelligence and fact-checking to sustain reliable and credible content on Radio Nigeria. The resource person, Mr. Daniel Adaji of the Nigerian Fact-Checking Coalition, said it is necessary for news editors to prioritize fact-checking, accuracy and proofreading to avoid spreading fake news.
9: Do not compromise accuracy for speed. AI has come to stay and that makes fact-checking very critical in every newsroom. Every editor who are gatekeepers should ensure that processes are put in place to fact-check and ensure also that you don't compromise accuracy over speed.
8: Assistant Director of Presentation Fubara Pepo and news editor Imano Kutara said there is no other way to accuracy but fact-checking and stress the need for the enactment of legislation to sanction perpetrators of fake news.
10: That the perpetrators should be sanctioned. So I think that those who are supposed to be involved in ensuring that there is justice should make the processes easier. People who feel that their rights have been trampled upon with fake news should also fight until these people are prosecuted.
11: Fact-checking is very important because a lot of things creep into our media space that are not true, that mislead people, that even malign individuals. So the training is very apt, especially as we enter the 2027 election era.
8: Deputy Director and Head of Presentation, Mrs. Miriam Okesanjo, appreciated the trainer, Mr. Daniel Adaji, and gave an assurance that the knowledge gained will be put to use.
4: His report was presented from our studios.
12: A civil society, policy and legal advocacy center, PLAC, has commenced a 10-week intensive internship training for 40 young professionals selected from across the country for onward engagement and activities of the National Assembly. The training, put together with the support from the European Union, will offer first-hand exposure to the participants on how laws are made, reviewed and implemented, as well as strengthen democratic processes. At the opening, the Executive Director of PLAC, Dr. Clement Ulangwa, explained that the internship training will equip the interns with necessary skills and legislative knowledge for them to make meaningful contribution to democratic processes in the country. Also, European Union delegation to Nigeria and the ECOWAS, Ms. Olawumi Laulu, stressed the need for active participation of youth and women in governance. Some of the interns, Abubakar Hussein and Blessing Yakura, appreciated the organizers for providing them with the opportunity to learn legislative processes and promised to contribute their quota towards enhancing good governance at all levels. At the end of the training, the participants are expected to be placed within committees of the National Assembly of Nigeria, where they will gain first-hand exposure on how laws are made, reviewed, and implemented.
4: It's 19 minutes past 7. You're listening to the news on the network service of Radio Nigeria. In the headlines, President Bola Tinubu has commissioned 3 new ships to mark Nigeria Navy's 70th anniversary. Interministerial Committee for Democracy Day celebration is to be inaugurated today. And still to come, correspondents examine level of flood preparedness as rainy season sets in. Federal government inaugurates Youth Agribusiness Land Trust Fund. We also have sports, commentary, newspaper headlines and weather report. Stay tuned.
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13: Interested in learning Chinese language? 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Our teacher, Shang Yaping, is always available to teach you Chinese Mandarin step by step.
14: 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So we can see 挺好.
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2: Thanks for staying with us. With Akwa Ibom State listed as one of Nigeria's high-risk states for flooding in 2026, residents in flood-prone communities in the state have called on government at all levels to act fast before the rains cut them off again. They say blocked drains and abandoned projects have left them exposed to flooding year after year. Our correspondent, Ufonabank Ayo, sought to know the level of preparedness by the state government to mitigate flooding as the peak of the rainy season sets in.
3: The Nigerian Meteorological Agency, NIMA, and the National Emergency Management Agency, NEMA, have listed Akwa Ibom State as one of the high-risk states for flooding in 2026. NEMA identified high-risk local government areas to include Uyo, Oron, Ibono, Itu, Ibiono, Esreka, Ona, Ikorekwene, Ikatene, Abak, Zratai, and Ikorabasi. Some residents in flood-prone areas and communities commended the state government in its effort to control flooding in the area, but say that money to be done to mitigate flooding. The residents attributed the situation to blocked drainage systems and abandoned

win the game like that. We should go back far to what we have for. We try to put away way that flood can be drawn from the way so that the passerby, the motorists, and the path.

0: promise to feed the world in a dry season. Nothing has been done till now, saying you cannot rely on self-help forever.
1: Well, governor, he said he will feed the world during dry season, and up till now, there is no reflection at this time.
2: The water will enter our shop. It has been emptying my shops more than 3 times.
0: Residents

0: to its barest minimum. An environmental expert and coordinator of Peace Point Development Foundation, Mr. Umar Iswariko, who noted that flooding is expected to intensify between July and September, affecting coastal and forest communities, called for the State Emergency Management Agency, SEMA, to be unbundled from the Deputy Governor's office and given statutory powers and funding to function properly.
1: They are already vulnerable. They are tired of government's empty promises, always advising those who are living in flood-prone communities to relocate. Where are they relocating? To nowhere. Please, government needs to be accountable.
0: Head of Operations Nina revealed Mrs. Aswaini Mandi, who noted that risk assessments have been carried out across flood-prone areas in the state, also listed some of the challenges faced by the agency in mitigating flood in the state.
2: Issue of coordination among response agency. Also, the issue of communication breakdown is there, especially where you are trying to pass an information to the community and also expecting to get feedback or information from the

In Ebonyi State, farmers and residents close to flood-prone areas have called on the government to come up with better strategies to check flooding in the state during rainy seasons. They made the call in Abakaliki while reacting to the prediction by the Nigerian Meteorological Agency, NAMET, that some states in Nigeria, including Ebonyi, will experience flooding this year. Correspondent Leonard Osi in this special report.

0: takes a look at the negative impacts of flooding on the environment and what the Ebonyi State government is doing to address the problem.
1: Ebonyi State has a history of severe perennial flooding caused by heavy rainfall and overflowing of rivers that include Iyudele and Ebonyi rivers. The disaster usually submerges farmlands, destroy property, and cause human displacement. For instance, in August last year, a devastating flood in a Novitim community in Afibo local government area of Ebonyi State claimed up to 12 lives and submerged many farms and plantations belonging to members of the community. Another flood experience in 2024 in Azoto Otumo community affected over 90 households and devastated rice, yam, and cassava farms after Ebonyi River burst its banks. A similar experience was recorded in Amasri in July 2020 when a major flood incident rendered many people in the area homeless and destroyed over 2 kilometers of farmlands and livestock. A resident of Abakliki, Mr. Donos in Okoro, said there is need for proper dredging of Ebonyi River as well as regular interface between the people living in riverine areas and relevant government agencies to work out modalities to overcome flood challenges before the rainy season gets to its peak.
2: Governments of Ebonyi State need to effectively reach out to all the communities that are living along those waterways to make them get ready for evacuation.
1: A victim of flood is Mrs. Josephine Nwamini recounted her ordeal and appealed to the state government to clear debris on waterways and expand the existing drainage system within the state capital to enhance free flow of water.
3: We were displaced, our businesses, properties spoiled, and so many lives lost, but God saved us. We are pleading that the government should build a good drainage system.
1: An environmentalist, National Environmental Standard Enforcement and Regulatory Agency, Ebonyi State, Mr. Samuel Iwuji, urged the people to be mindful of their activities and adhere strictly to all the environmental laws and standard procedures to guarantee a sustainable environment. Speaking of what the government is doing in readiness for this year's flood prediction, the State Commissioner for Environment, Mr. Victor Chukwu, explained that the government had embarked on an aggressive campaign on the dangers associated with flooding. Mr. Chukwu emphasized that plans are underway to relocate those living in flood-prone areas to safer side.
2: Our effort largely is one. We have carried out aggressive distilling of training in regard of authorizing erection of structures to be properly guided. We have zero tolerance for desktop approval.
1: He stressed the need for people to take the necessary precautionary measures to avert losses due to flooding. In Abakliki, Leonard Osi, Radio Nigeria.
0: And from climate matters, we move on to the agricultural sector. As part of efforts to ensure food security and tackle youth unemployment in the country, the federal government has inaugurated a Youth Agribusiness Land Trust Fund. The Minister of Youth Development, Comrade Ayodele Olawande, says the initiative is expected to provide training for 6 million youth in various areas of agriculture. Parisa Samuel now reports.
4: The Minister of Youth Development, Comrade Ayodele Olawande, said Nigeria is blessed with a large population of young people and that the current administration is doing everything possible to provide sustainable means of livelihood for them through agribusiness. Comrade Olawande explained that the Youth Agribusiness Land Trust Fund will not only train over 6 million youths in the next 3 years, but will also utilize the 42 youth development centers across the country as agricultural hubs for beneficiaries of the program.
5: We want to transform all youth development centers into active agricultural hubs. We want to support at least 500,000 youth-led agribusiness.
4: The Minister of Budget and National Planning, Senator Abubakar Bagud, said that for any nation to achieve sustainable growth in agribusiness, technology must be harnessed to enhance productivity and ensure food security. Senator Bagud noted that given the country's vast arable land, governments at all levels and ancestral landowners must make land readily available to enable young people thrive in agriculture.
6: Every evolving productive system, whether it is farming or fishing or livestock, we know that historically to move from nativity to modernization requires fusion of skill set and technology.
4: The Director General, International Institute of Tropical Agriculture, IITA, via online, Dr. Simeon Ehiri, underscored the importance of access to land, finance, training, and technology in driving rapid economic growth through agribusiness.
7: For companies aspiring agribusiness, access to finance, technology, training, and markets means nothing if they cannot access the land on which they build their dreams.
4: The event, which brought together high-level stakeholders from government, the private sector, development partners, financial institutions, and youth organizations, unveiled a scalable framework for youth-driven agricultural transformation in the country. In Abuja, Parisa Samuel, Radio Nigeria.
8: The federal government has unveiled the National Dairy Policy Implementation Framework as part of efforts to transform Nigeria's dairy sector, increase local milk production, reduce dependence on imports, and promote greater inclusion of women farmers in the livestock value chain. The Minister of Livestock Development, Alhaji Idi Maiha, made this known at the 2026 World Milk Day Conference in Abuja, where he emphasized the critical role women play in milk production, processing and storage, and marketing, describing them as indispensable contributors to the growth of the dairy industry. Ibrahim Aliu has details.
9: The World Milk Day is celebrated globally on June 1, following its establishment by the Food and Agriculture Organization of the United Nations to highlight the importance of milk and dairy products. The 2026 celebration is themed Celebrating Women Dairy Farmers, Promoting Fresh Milk Consumption for a Healthy Nation. Alhaji Idi Maiha said the ministry is implementing gender-responsive policies aimed at empowering women and youth through dairy cooperatives. He noted that Nigerian annual milk demand is estimated at about 1.7 million metric tons, while local production currently stands between 600,000 and 700,000 metric tons, leaving a significant supply gap that has led to dairy imports valued at about $1.5 billion annually.
10: I don't think any president will sleep nicely knowing that you are exporting jobs, opportunities worth $1.5 billion every
9: according to the minister, ongoing reforms under President Bola Tinubu's renewal agenda are beginning to yield positive results, particularly attracting investment and strengthening the country's livestock and dairy sectors. He announced the official unveiling of the National Dairy Policy Implementation Framework. The minister further disclosed that Nigeria continues to attract significant investment in the dairy sector, including a proposed 5,000 cow dairy farm project and a $469 million integrated dairy production and processing venture. The Minister of State for Industry, Trade and Investment, Senator John Enoch, represented by Dr. Deji Adeshile, described women dairy farmers as key contributors to food security, household incomes, and national economic growth.
10: These outcomes are critical to achieving the Mr. President's bold ambition of building a world-leading economy.
9: The President of the Commercial Dairy Ranchers Association of Nigeria, Alhaji Muhammad Abubakar, commended the Minister of Livestock Development for promoting stronger collaboration among stakeholders in the dairy industry.
10: Women dairy farmers contribute immensely to milk production, household nutrition, family income, and the sustainability of local dairy systems.
9: On behalf of the Chairman of the Presidential Livestock Reform Implementation Committee, Professor Atai Rijega, Professor Debo Kala described dairy development as a strategic economic venture capable of creating jobs. The representative of the Minister of Agriculture and Food Security, Mrs. Safina Nawal, described women as indispensable actors within Nigeria's agricultural and livestock value chains. The conference ended with a call by stakeholders for stronger collaboration among government, development partners, financial institutions, processors, and private investors to build a vibrant, competitive, and sustainable dairy industry. In Abuja, Ibrahim Aliu, Radio Nigeria.
0: And now to a telecommunication matter, Nigeria has highlighted its growing role in shaping global telecommunications regulation at the International Telecommunications Union Global Symposium for Regulators held in Ankara, Turkey. The Latino Communications Commission NCC presented the country's reforms in transparency, accountability and digital market governance as regulators from around the world met to discuss emerging challenges in the digital economy. Executive Vice Chairman of the NCC, Aminu Maida, said Nigeria shared its experience in building a data-driven regulatory system that empowers consumers and promotes operator accountability. He noted that initiatives such as public coverage maps, industry statistics and network performance reports are helping consumers make informed choices while supporting the growth of the digital economy. At the regulators' roundtable, the NCC also outlined measures aimed at strengthening internet governance and cyber resilience in the telecommunications sector. The Commission said it was working closely with other public institutions to promote a coordinated approach to digital market regulation while encouraging investment through spectrum and infrastructure policies.
8: The Minister of Housing and Urban Development, Mr. Muta Kadoma, has expressed satisfaction with the progress recorded on federal housing projects in Kano State, assuring Nigerians that the federal government remains committed to accelerating the delivery of affordable housing across the country. Mr. Kadoma gave the assurance during an inspection tour of the ongoing housing and urban renewal project in Kano. He said the visit was part of a nationwide assessment aimed at evaluating the status of projects and identifying areas where government intervention could speed up their completion. The minister noted that since assuming office about a month ago, he had embarked on inspections across several states after receiving detailed briefings on projects under the ministry. He said 371 housing units under the Renewed Hope City project in Kano had been completed, with subscribers already allowed to carry out fittings and interior finishing based on their preferences. The minister said the housing inspected were between 90% and 95% completed and expressed delight that many of the units had already been subscribed to and paid for by prospective homeowners awaiting occupancy. Mr. Dama said the housing sector remained critical to addressing Nigeria's estimated housing deficit of about 28 million units, stressing that millions of Nigerians, particularly teachers, healthcare workers and other low and middle income earners, aspire to own decent and affordable homes.
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0: The head of news of Bronx FM, Benin City, Malam Ojo Suleiman, has advised members of staff to be dedicated, diligent at their duties and have respect for constituted authorities in order to have a fulfilling career. Malam Suleiman gave the advice at a valedictory editorial meeting held in his honor at Bronx FM ahead of his retirement on June 13, 2026. Harry Onowurare reports.
11: The head of news, Bronx FM, Mr. Suleiman Ojo, will be retiring from Radio Nigeria after a meritorious service, having risen through the ranks to the position of Assistant Director News. Mr. Ojo explained that diligence to duty was paramount, especially during decision-making processes by management that affect career progression.
12: I covered Made in Nigeria during Goodluck Jonathan, and that time I was a translator. That's the first time I was being filler as well. So when the world decides on you, you will not be there. Make sure that you are hardworking, respect to who is your senior.
11: Mr. Ojo resumed in Bronx FM as head of news about 2 years ago, left a huge impact on members of the department who took turns to extol his leadership style. Some of them, Osariti Emokpai, Suleiman Obozia, and Austin Ine, harped on his administrative dexterity in handling issues.
13: I really want to appreciate you for presenting the human face, showing us a better side of administering people.
14: The administrative footprint you are leaving behind will be a lesson for all of us, including the management of the newsroom.
15: I don't know many of his kind got created, but if there are much, I think every family should have one of his kind, and the world would be a better place.
11: Others, including Oyenike Esho and Emmanuel Bello, praised his humility and fatherly personality.
16: He's just like my father. Anytime I have personal issue, if I call him Oga, say calm down, do it like this, do it like that, and it will work.
17: I didn't ask him for money. I just like, come on, if I can get, I think at least I will manage it, that I have any fish eyes. To my surprise, George dipped in his pocket and just gave me 10,000 naira. Mr. Joe, thanks for coming. May God bless you as you move ahead in life.
11: Mr. Henry Oluwewari, Yunusa Idaye, and Hope Owaifu also spoke on the leadership style of the outgoing head of news. At the time, I had to ask a Muslim, what does Suleiman mean? He said, it is the same thing as Solomon. I appreciate you for leading with the wisdom of Solomon.
14: He exemplified compassion, humility, and ensure that our business in newsroom go well seamlessly.
8: You find out that during his tenure, no news has failed. Everybody is on their toes.
11: Bronze FM's general manager, Comrade Victorson Agbensin, acknowledged that Mr. Suleiman Ojo always carried out his duty with a human face, especially how he handled issues.
18: We celebrate you. We thank you for the time you have put in here. You have brought your stability and maturity to this place, and I'm happy.
11: Members of the newsroom also sang in admiration to the personality of Mr. Suleiman Ojo in Benin. Henry Oluwewari, Radio Nigeria.
8: The round of 32 of the Federation Cup delivered a mix of good and bad fortunes for the teams. Penalty shootouts, thrillers, and notable upsets as teams battled for places in the next stage of the competition. Newly crowned MPFL champions Enugu Rangers, Holders, Squire United, Shooting Stars are notable teams who bowed out. In some of the round of 16 fixtures, Ikorodu City will face Enyimba. Bendel Insurance will battle Elkanemi Warriors, while Rivers United and Nasarawa United will be in action, amongst others. For more sports stories, let's join Jonathan Ame.
19: Super Eagles captain Wilfred Ndidi led 15 other players in the first training session in Warsaw, capital city of Poland, yesterday evening as Nigeria commenced preparations for Wednesday's international friendly against the White Reds of Poland. The match will be the second meeting between the two countries at senior level, with Nigeria beating Poland 1-0 in the first game in March 2018. Some of the players at the Super Eagles Hotel in Warsaw as at yesterday include goalkeepers Maduka Okoye, Francis Uzoho and Arthur Okonkwo, defenders Bruno Onyemaechi, Zaidu Sanusi, Emmanuel Fernandez, midfielders Frank Onyeka, Rafael Onyedika, as well as forwards Moses Simon, Paul Onoachu, Arko Adams, amongst others. Coach Eric Shell, fresh from leading the Eagles to retain the Unity Cup in London, told newsmen he is looking forward to the friendly matches against Poland and Portugal.
20: Well, we go definitely, we go to make a fight, to make a war. If we win, we win. If we lose, we lose. But if we lose, they have to beat us. We win there. This to go around. This is a good team. They go to the World Cup. Portugal will be the best team in the world. This is a great challenge for us. And for sure, I want to go in their own country and beat them.
19: The Super Eagles will head to Portugal later in the week for the second friendly game, which comes up on the 10th of June. The 2026 J30 World Tennis Tour, organized by the Nigeria Tennis Federation and sanctioned by the International Tennis Federation, ITF, will commence today at the Tennis Yard, Package B of the Moshood Abiola National Stadium, Abuja. The competition, which started in 2019 as a grassroots initiative of the NTF, enters its 6th edition this year. At the press briefing and draws held at the competition venue yesterday, technical director of the NTF, Musa Bala, said the developmental program is already yielding positive results and producing reputable talents for Nigeria.

0: ITF representative and tournament referee Joseph Edili, on his part, said players, fans and stakeholders should expect a high standard of officiating.
1: We have a team of umpires, two umpires, nine umpires that over the years have been able to stand out internationally. We have a couple of them that are going to take part in this tournament. So we have quite a high standard of officiating that we'll be expecting from them. Thanks to the Nigerian Tennis Federation.
0: Joseph Oke, the representative of this year's tournament sponsor, NASCO Group, said there will be a follow-up on the talents discovered in the course of the tournament. Correspondent Emmanuel Fashimi reports that 14 countries will take part in the tournament, with 32 men and 24 women players registered for the event, which spans for 2 weeks. Elsewhere, history was made at the Tafawa Balewa Square Cricket Oval Lagos over the weekend as Middle Belt Tigers were crowned champions of the inaugural edition of the Nigeria Super Cricket League after defeating Southern Sharks by 6 runs in a 3-run grand finale. The championship clash was a befitting end to the Super League, while the 20 matches played showcased elite talent, fierce competition and also amplifying the steady growth of cricket in Nigeria. President of the Nigeria Cricket Federation, Dr. Uyi Akpata, who praised the quality of cricket displayed throughout the competition, added that it was fashioned after the Indian Premier League IPL. The SCF president highlighted the league's importance in the continued development of the sport in Nigeria. And that's all from the sports desk for this morning. I am Jonathan Ameh.
2: That takes us to the commentary, which is on improving the Nigerian oil sector and ensuring energy security for sustaining economic growth. It is written by Collins Barraway of our Treasure FM Port Harcourt.
3: Despite being one of the world's leading oil and gas producers, Nigeria has yet to fully harness the potential of its petroleum sector for the benefit of its citizens. Over the years, the country's heavy dependence on imported refined petroleum products have left Nigerians vulnerable to fluctuations and disruptions in the international oil market. As a result, whenever there is instability in the global oil industry, citizens often bear the consequences through fuel scarcity, rising pump prices, and increased economic hardship. The current tensions in the international oil market, triggered by the conflict involving Iran and the United States, have once again highlighted Nigeria's exposure to external shocks. The disruption of shipping activities through the Strait of Hormuz, a critical global transit route, has affected the movement of crude oil and petroleum products, leading to supply concerns and upward pressure on global oil prices. As crude oil prices rise on the international market, the effects are being felt across Nigeria. Since the outbreak of the crisis, the prices of petroleum products have increased significantly, placing additional pressure on households and businesses already grappling with economic challenges. The impact of rising fuel prices cannot be overstated. Transportation costs have surged across the country, with many routes recording fare increases of more than 50%. This development has triggered a chain reaction, leading to higher prices of goods and services and worsening the cost of living burden on ordinary Nigerians. For many workers whose monthly earnings are already stretched by inflation and other economic realities, the increase in fuel prices has further reduced their purchasing power and standard of living. To address these recurring challenges, stakeholders in the oil and gas sector have continued to advocate practical solutions. One of such measures is rehabilitation and full operation of the nation's government-owned refineries to meet a substantial portion of domestic fuel demand. Experts have also called for policies that would guarantee a steady supply of crude oil to local refineries to boost domestic refining capacity and reduce dependence on imported products. In addition, the government should prioritize energy security by establishing strategic petroleum reserves and storage facilities capable of cushioning the nation against future supply disruptions and global market uncertainties. Furthermore, greater support should be extended to investors in modular refineries through access to financing, favorable policies and improved regulatory processes. Expanding local refining capacity would not only enhance fuel availability, but also create jobs and stimulate economic growth. It is noteworthy that many oil-producing nations have adopted measures to shield their citizens from adverse effects of global energy market volatility. Nigeria must not be left behind. As Africa's largest oil producer, the country has both the resources and the opportunity to build a resilient petroleum sector that serves the interests of its people. This is, therefore, a call on government at all levels to implement clear, sustainable and people-oriented policies that will strengthen local refining, enhance energy security and ultimately reduce the burden of fuel-related economic shocks on Nigerians.
2: That commentary on improving the Nigerian oil sector and ensuring energy security for sustaining economic growth was written by Collins Barabe and read by Jeremiah Jime.
4: Next is Cyberscope, bringing you the top trends shaping conversations across Nigeria's social media space. And former secretary to the government of the Federation, Babaji Rowan, is stranded after announcing his resignation from the African Democratic Congress, ADC. In a strongly worded statement, Lawal alleged that the party's presidential primary was manipulated in favor of former Vice President Atiku Abubakar. He accused party leaders of rewriting results and replacing winners with loyalists of Atiku. Responding, Atiku dismissed the allegations as baseless and attributed them to dissatisfaction with the outcome of the contest. Online, Nigerians are divided. While some support Lawal's claims, others argue that the country's political elite often condemn processes only when they lose. One ex-user wrote, "When big names keep defecting or crying foul over the same processes they once defended, it reinforces public cynicism about politics."
2: Yeah, and that's how politics is.
4: Absolutely.
2: Works.
4: Mm-hmm.
2: Meanwhile, the social media users are having a field day with the name of Transport Union leader Musiliu Akinsanya, popularly known as MC Oluomo. The trend began after a core member identified as Adenike asked what career opportunities existed after studying transport management in Nigeria. Many Nigerians jokingly suggested she send her CV to MC Oluomo, while others humorously recommended roles ranging from transport manager to park administrator. Beyond the banter, some users pointed out that transportation remains one of Nigeria's largest industries and could create significant opportunities for young professionals.
4: Absolutely.
2: Quite interesting, of course, definitely.
4: Well, in entertainment, popular American streamer and internet personality Aishon Speed is stranded after releasing his new World Cup-themed song entitled World Cup Champions. The energetic track has quickly gone viral online, with football fans and content creators flooding social media with reactions, memes, and reviews, while some fans are calling it an unofficial anthem for the 2026 FIFA World Cup. Others have been debating whether it lives up to the hype of classic World Cup songs. Well, we're hoping
2: As the World Cup approaches, new things will be coming.
4: Absolutely.
2: And that's a wrap on today's Cyberscope, as compiled by Hadiza Abdurrahman. And that takes us to newspaper headlines. We begin with Daily Trust. Banner headline, cholera kills 40 in Borno. At the bottom, windstorm, rain destroyed 400 houses, schools in Zamfara, Plateau, Sokoto. Reserve of Nigeria only 59% prepared for possible Ebola outbreak. Who is saying this? It's from the NCDC. Find out details of this on Daily Trust, pages 7, 8, and 15.
4: Front page of the Vanguard newspaper is next, and protest Rock Oyo Ogun over abduction of teachers, students. With the riders, a new teacher embarked on nationwide protest today, says students being used as shield by terrorists, and Muslim Congress demands immediate rescue of victims. Still on the front page, all resumption. Mossop backs NSA's dialogue committee to end 33 years conflict. Still on the front page of the Vanguard, Middle East war, Iran suspends talks with the U.S. over Israeli attacks in Lebanon. We're working to rescue kidnapped retired were working to rescue kidnapped. Retired Major General Abubakar Das' statement is attributed to the defense headquarters. Cut terrorist arms supply and attacks, say Northern Christians. And still on the front page, 2027, Atiku, ex-SGF, bicker over outcome of ADC presidential primaries. Pick up the Vanguard newspaper and find out more.
2: On the Nation newspaper, it has these banner headlines once again. Babacar, Atiku not fit proper to be president. The riders, ex-SGF, dumps ADC. His allegations not substantiated, says Atiku's camp. Her attitude insists on probe of rigged primary. And on the same paper, like we mentioned in our headlines today, Navy critical to economic growth. President inaugurates three naval vessels. And that's on the Nation News, which I don't forget, pages 2, 12 and 3.
4: That's all we can take for newspaper headlines this morning. For weather reports, sunny skies with patches of clouds are anticipated over the northern region, with chances of early morning thunderstorms with light rains over parts of Bornu, Gombe, Bauchi, Kaduna, Taraba and Adamawa states. Later during the afternoon and evening hours, thunderstorms with moderate rains are anticipated over most parts of the region, and moderate rains are expected over the southern region with chances of early morning thunderstorms with light rains over parts of Kwara, Nasarawa, Niger, Kogi, Benue and the Federal Capital Territory, where some parts of the territory are already experiencing morning rains. Later during the afternoon and evening hours, thunderstorms with cloudy atmosphere is expected over the southern region, with prospects of thunderstorms accompanied by light rains over parts of Ondo, Oyo, Lagos, Edo, Delta, Bauchi, Rivers, Akwa Ibom, and Cross River states.
2: To end the news, here is a recap of our major stories. President Bola Tinubu has commissioned three new Navy vessels to mark Nigerian Navy's 70th anniversary. The federal government will today inaugurate an interministerial committee for the celebration of Nigeria's 27th Democracy Day. Our correspondents examined the level of flood preparedness as the rainy season sets in. We also reported that the federal government has inaugurated Youth Agribusiness Land Trust Fund.
4: That's the news. Edited by Emmanuel Kutara and the production team, I am Rachel Bola.
2: And I am Olayemi Daniel. Thanks for listening. 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
5: Thank you, Rachel and Olayemi Daniel, for bringing us the news. 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Welcome back.
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0: Political Tidbits with Peter Iwe.
1: A chieftain of the All Progressive Congress, APC, and SASAT coordinator of the 20 million Thumbs for Tinubu support group, Jimmy Omwagege, said that the South-South region stands to gain significantly if President Bola Tinubu secures a second term in office. Speaking after a strategic meeting of the group's leadership, Omwagege reaffirmed its unwavering support for the president and pledged to mobilize voters to ensure that APC records strong victories across the South-South. Meanwhile, the Labour Party has elected Jonathan Gaza, a three-term member of the House of Representatives representing Karu, Kefi, Kokona Federal Constituency, as its governorship candidate for Nasarawa State. The party also nominated former Information Minister Labaran Maku as its candidate for the Nasarawa North Senatorial District. The results of the May 30 primaries were announced in Lafia by Dr. Kalu Oke, chairman of the party's electoral committee in the state. Similarly, the Accord Party has chosen Dr. Benga Hashim as its presidential candidate for the 2027 general election following nationwide affirmation primaries conducted over the weekend. Hashim secured overwhelming support from the party members and delegates across the country, emerging as the party's flag bearer ahead of

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4: Oga, wait till you dating. Why you carry your problem for head like this? You nearly kill yourself, oh.
5: 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I don't see him. I don't even hear the sound of the train. I don't even know where I be. I don't know what to do me.
4: Oga, take him easy. Take him easy. Life na jeje, oh. Life na jeje. Take him easy.
6: You know how difficult situations are this period. Don't put so much pressure on yourself. It will only complicate your life. Learn to share your worries and know that everything will be all right.
7: Don't worry. Be happy. Look at me, I'm happy.

All right, great apologies for the earlier mix-up. You know, sometimes this equipment can just decide to want to eat a wagon and bread. While you're trying to make them some flakes, you know, or you want to do some omelettes, and they now say, no, don't give me poison. Let me eat the local thing that I'm used to. Give me a wagon and bread. Knock on with pure water. Now be solid in your stomach for the next hours. You know, as you be now. All right, so it's nice to have you back right here from Abuja. We took a flight there. I don't know what is happening around the world. And it's nice to have you with us back on the AM Lagos Live Breakfast Show. It's our magazine program. We have a plethora of programs in between. We've got the Metro Sports, which will be coming up at 8:30. We also have our Make a Point segment at 9 a.m. Later today. We have something that is still on brewing. You're going to make your own comment, ensuring that no one is slighted, no name calling. So I want to thank everyone who sent in their messages in the morning. Let's deal with issues, and I still insist no name calling. So I've got this message that dropped. Good day all. I know I would continue to insist for a very long time now and repeatedly too, is that insecurity can never be reduced to barest minimum in this part of the world until government begins to apply a versatile approach. One major or rather most significant strategy that should be applied is to usefully engage so many idle youths and able-bodied men, persons, across the country and not merely applying use of various securities and not even the much talked about state policing. Damian from Lagos, you're close to what we're going to look at 9 a.m. on Make a Point. So thank you for spotting that right here. And this one says, good morning, Metro crew. Insecurity is getting worse because the government of the day is romancing with bandits and Boko Haram by calling them repentant whenever they are caught. Where was Amoteku and three schools were attacked? Where was Amoteku when those three schools were attacked and students abducted in Oyo State? God help Nigeria. OC from Lagos. That's a very vital question you've asked there. And he further went on, it's very unfortunate that the people are back to use of firewood due to high costs of gas and kerosene. FG and security agencies should do the needful to rescue all the kidnapped pupils, students, teachers, and others. Thank you so much, OC, for your messages this morning. All right, so we'll leave at that till tomorrow when we'll have more messages. And, of course, another dimension to headlines, because it is a growing trend, and we'll have updates as the day goes by. All right, so what are you having for breakfast this morning? Is it akara, moi moi with ogi or eba, and vegetable soup? It doesn't matter. After all, is your money, is your food, that's your feeling. So I'm not going to tamper with it. But of course, breakfast is the most important meal of the day. So do not skip it. Try to put something in your tummy so you can be agile to do your job. You just have to make it better for your lunch later in the day. So you do not skip that too. So just as they say that you should try and eat your breakfast like a king and then take your dinner as a pauper, it doesn't mean that you're a poor person. And of course, I've always risen that statement all my life. Why use a pauper? Is it that if you're a pauper, you can't feed well or what? So, of course, that's just the kind of proverbial word, just so you can cut whatever thing you're eating right now. The environment is not friendly. A lot of ailments here and there. So you have to be very, very intentional about what you do with your health. Having said that, we just take a breather for first music on the show this morning. And I'm bringing on our Dekunle Gold, Ire. It's all I'm wishing you. It's a new month. Yeah, the second day in the month of June 2026. Fresh one that has divided the year into two. I'll be back. Enjoy this one right here on 97.7 Metro FM.

All right, so goodness and mercy, joy, happiness is calling on me. And I want to believe you're also wishing for that. I am also joining in wishing all the best for you as you begin the new month of June 2026. Okay, I honestly took my mind off the Facebook page. I'm so sorry. I need to quickly take a read from our Facebook page, and I'll start with Mazi Zubi Madweke, a voice from Aro Okporoyin in Abia State. And you said, good morning, gentlemen of the press. Credible elections can't be harvested from rigged primaries. You totally concur. Eric Ubebo, I want to appreciate you. Your message came on the WhatsApp portal, and we already dealt with that. I move on to the next comments, which came from Voice of MBC. That's Nwachukwu Kenneth Chinedu. And you said, good morning, everyone. In the protest that was held yesterday over the abduction of students and beheading of a teacher in Oyo State. It was just one teacher, not teachers, please. I totally align myself with such protest because it's obvious that our leaders failed the people. They are leading no one, and no one is saying anything about killings and abduction going on in the country on daily basis, but they are after 2027 elections, whereas Nigeria is bleeding. Let the protest continue and let Mr. President resign now, because he is incapable and clueless to remedy the situation. May God come to our rescue. Okay, that's your view. What you

0: and my heart bleeds. Thank you, Dr. Ole Mabara, for your message. Chijoke Azu, $3.6 billion loan, yet continuous power collapse. These people are so wicked. Wike is afraid to stop cows movements on the roads of Abuja, citing that he called national security, but quick to fight Fubara. That one no be national security, Abi. In 21st century, cows are still allowed movements even on major urban roads. Chai, Nigeria 59% ready for Ebola. I don't think so. Okay, I don't think so, Seth. Government will be interested in quarantine of people and sharing of palliative rice. I know elections are coming. Hearing that, Pastor, asked his church members to not to protest over Oyo school kidnap, and Fayose accusing Makinde of being behind. It is unfortunate. During Jonathan's administration, we knew how I do not know why we are just trying to call names. I honestly do not understand. Let's just go straight to the issue at hand. And you said during JEG, you filled your 12.5 kg cylinder with 700 naira. Today it's over 25,000, yet they can't talk. Too many negative stories about Nigeria force me to ask God why he allowed me to be born here. It seems Abdullah have decided to keep the country on her knees perpetually. FG released Mazi Nnamdi Kanu, and where's Leah Sharibu? All right, thank you, Steve Omafozo. I can see you here, but your messages have been dealt with. So let's go over to Oyewole Fatula's message. Former SGF Babatia Lawal resigned from ADC following Atiku Abubakar's presidential candidacy emergency, claiming Tinubu will be superior. Lawal alleged the primary favored Atiku through rigging, refusing to join what he called Atiku's rigging machine. However, critics note Lawal never supported Atiku. Sought ADC Adamawa control denied by Atiku and has no electoral value. He allegedly destroyed the party in Adamawa before criticizing Atiku. Despite Lawal's crisscrossing actions, Atiku's magnanimity preserved the party. Lawal's rigging claims lack of evidence, suggesting a mere desperation rather than legitimate grievance. That does it for this morning. As I said earlier, we have continuation of the headlines tomorrow, being Wednesday. Thank you, everyone. I've done justice to the messages. Time check, 25 minutes past 8. In another 5 minutes, it will be time for us to bring on the sportsmen to tell us what is ongoing in the arena. And then we'll have more talks right here on 97.7 Metro FM. Remember, it is our breakfast show, and what we do right here is to ensure that you get informed, educated, and of course entertained. We can't afford not to do all of those things right here. So keep it locked. Do not go anywhere. Let's enjoy the ride together. I'm Comfort Agbaye, and I'm being produced by Josephine Oshogwemo.
1: When I wake up, I like a day starter. Some inspiration for the day. Breakfast. You know, a good breakfast. Like akara and ugali.
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0: Hey, game, what's going on? The watch is here. Hey, game, what's happening?
1: Everywhere, just like that, though.
0: Don't be small. You know, sometimes I'm forced to not want to say something in my heart. My heart will just say, it's a very hard work to do. This job is a very hard work to
1: very
0: do.
1: Hard.
0: Because sometimes there's no cause for you to want to make some hilarious jokes, or you just want to feel your normal self when something is brewing and it's boiling around.
1: It is a job where you have to hide your emotions and then do the needful, you know, because your emotions can be misinterpreted.
0: Of course.
1: And then it will lead to so many things that you can't even explain.
0: I can even cause more uproar
1: out there.
0: The person will now say, she's crying. Yeah. What's the problem now? If you are crying, what do we do? So I have a doctor that nobody asks whether I'm feeling good. All they are interested in is give up.
1: I can even
0: cause more uproar
1: out there.
0: I say, she's crying. What's the problem now? If you are crying, what do you do? So I have a doctor that nobody asks whether I'm feeling. All they are interested in is give us what we need. So I have a doctor that nobody asks whether I'm feeling good. All they are interested in is give us what we need.
1: That's all.
0: Patient gets to the hospital and doctor is treating you. You're not even asking the doctor
1: of his mental health.
0: Hey, are you okay? Doctor, how are you today? Tomorrow we hear somebody committed suicide. These are the things. So I don't want to make my brain enter one kind of this thing. Let me be helping myself.

0: So, Lewachi, you're welcome.
1: Thank you.
0: So, up next is Metro Sports.
1: All right, time quickly we move to cricket this morning and tell you that the president of the Cricket Federation of Nigeria, Uyi Amata, has announced plans to expand the Nigerian Super League by introducing foreign players and then transfer window following the successful completion of the tournament's maiden edition. The historic competition concluded on Saturday at the Tafa Balewa Square Oval, where Meadowbet Tigers claimed the inaugural title with a thrilling 6-run victory over Southern Sharks in the final. Featuring 6 franchise teams, the league delivered 20 matches over 10 days across 2 weeks, providing exciting contests and several outstanding individual performances. Amata commended the quality of cricket on display throughout the tournament, describing the Super League as a significant milestone in the development of domestic cricket in Nigeria. He noted that the concept was conceived by the Federation's board 2 years ago and expressed satisfaction with the level of competition and commitment demonstrated by the players, which helped establish and promote the league's brand. Buoyed by the success of the inaugural edition, the NCF president revealed that next year's competition will be bigger and more competitive, with provisions for teams to recruit foreign players and the introduction of a transfer window to facilitate player movement between franchises. Amata also nominated the chairman of the league's organizing committee, Shehu Odeku, to continue in the role for the next 3 years in recognition of his contribution to the successful staging of the tournament. Beyond the cash rewards for individual award winners, all 6 participating teams benefited from the competition's total prize pool of 13.25 million naira. And Nigeria's impressive outing at the ongoing African Taekwondo Championship in Bamako, Mali continued on Monday as para taekwondo athlete Ability Matthew Odor claimed the country's first gold medal of the competition. Competing in the men's 57kg category, Odor delivered a series of outstanding performances to overcome all challenges and secure the gold, further underlining Nigeria's growing strength in para taekwondo on the continental stage. His triumph increased Nigeria's medal tally to 3, comprising 1 gold and 2 bronze medals, and provided a major boost for the team Nigeria contingent led by Nigerian Taekwondo Federation President Tayo Popoola. The victory also highlighted the country's vast potential in combat sports, particularly taekwondo, and reinforced its ability to compete successfully against the continent's best athletes when given adequate support and encouragement. Nigeria's medal campaign began on Monday on the opening day of the championship when Jordan Joel secured a bronze medal in the men's 87kg category. Chidimma Okoko added a second bronze medal on Sunday after finishing on the podium in the women's 65kg category. Competition resumed today in Bamako with the commencement of the Pomse event, where Team Nigeria will be aiming to add its medal haul. Delighted by the performances so far, Nigeria Taekwondo President Tayo Popoola commended the athletes for their dedication, resilience, and commitment, while expressing satisfaction with the team's achievements. And in tennis, Matteo Berrettini described his tennis as the driving force of his career after reaching the Grand Slam quarterfinal for the first time in nearly 4 years. The 30-year-old Italian booked his place in the last 8 with a straight set victory over Argentina's Juan Manuel Condolo, winning 6-3, 7-6, 7-2 on tiebreak, 7-6, 8-6 on tiebreak. His success contributed to the historic achievement for Italian tennis with three Italian men reaching the quarterfinals of the same Grand Slam for the first time in the Open era, despite world number one Yannick Sinner's second round exit. Flavio Cabulli, the tournament's 10th seed, advanced with a 4-set win over Zakare Zaldev, while Matteo Andelli battled for more than 5 hours to defeat 19th seed Francis Tiafoe. Andelli is currently ranked 104 in the world, with first Berrettini in the quarterfinals, ensuring that at least one Italian player and one competitor ranked outside the world number 100 will reach the semifinals. For Berrettini, the achievement marks a significant milestone in his comeback journey. The former Wimbledon finalist reached a career high ranking of world number 6 in 2022 but has since struggled with injuries and fitness setbacks that saw him fall to 105 in the world ranking. And also, you know, tennis, French Open made a notable scheduled decision by selecting a women's match for the prestigious night slot at Court Philippe Cadia for the first time since 2023. Tournament organizers opted for a highly anticipated fourth round showdown between Belarusian top seed Aya Sabalenka and Japan's Naomi Osaka, a contest that justified the decision with a display of high quality tennis and star power. Sabalenka eventually secured a 7-5-6-3 victory in 1 hour and 27 minutes, underlining the depth and quality currently present at the WTA Tour. The Belarusian expressed hope that the match will pave the way for more women's contests to be featured in future night sessions, while Osaka welcomed the opportunity and encouraged tournament organizers to continue showcasing women's tennis in primetime spotlight. Elsewhere, Serena Williams is set to make her long-awaited return to competitive tennis after nearly 4 years away from the sport. The 44-year-old American has been awarded a wildcard entry into the women's doubles event at the Queen's Club, which begins on June 8th. Where she will partner Canadian teenager Victoria Mboko. Williams stepped away from professional tennis in 2022 after an extraordinary 27-year career yielded 23 Grand Slam singles titles. Speculations about a comeback intensified over the last year after her inclusion in the sports anti-doping testing pool and subsequent appearance on the International Tennis Integrity Agency restatement list. The former world number one further fueled anticipation with a social media post hinting at her return and indicated that Queen's Club represented the ideal setting for her to begin a new chapter of her remarkable tennis journey. And from there, we move over to the beautiful game of football and tell you that 18 players are now in the Super Eagles camp in Warsaw in preparations for tomorrow's international friendly against Poland. The team officially opened camp on Monday morning with Captain Wilfred Ndidi leading the early arrivals alongside Moses Simon, Akko Adams, Paul Onwuachu and Frank Onyeka during the first training session. Nigeria will, however, be without two of the biggest stars, Victor Osimhen and Ademola Lookman, both of whom have withdrawn from the friendly encounter. Head coach Eric Chair will use the match as part of preparations ahead of another high-profile friendly against Portugal on June 10. The Super Eagles will take on Poland on Wednesday in Warsaw. Players in camp are goalkeepers Madoka Okoye, Francis Uzoho, and Ato Okoronkwo. Defenders are Simi Ajaye, Zaidu Sanusi, Igor Obu, Bruno Onyemechi and Emmanuel Fernandez. For midfielders, Wilfred Ndidi, the captain, Frank Onyeka, Rafael Onyedeka, Tochukwu Nnadi, and Abdullahi Ibrahim. Forwards, we have Moses Simon, Akko Adams, Terem Murphy, Rafiu Durosimi, and Paul Onwuachu. All the rest invited players are expected to be in camp before the end of today. And then, the Super Eagles will take on Poland in an international friendly in Warsaw on Wednesday as head coach Eric Chair continues to shape his squad ahead of future international assignments. Nigeria head into the encounter with high spirit following their emphatic 3-0 victory over Jamaica in the Unity Cup in London. The triumph saw the Super Eagles successfully retain the title while extending their unbeaten run under Chair. The friendly represents another valuable opportunity for Nigeria and Poland to assess their squad and build momentum after failing to qualify for the 2026 FIFA World Cup. With no immediate competitive features, both coaches are expected to use the match to evaluate players, strengthen team chemistry, and continue their rebuilding efforts. For Nigeria, attention will once again be on several emerging talents from the Unity Cup campaign. One of the standout performers, Femi Aziz, had shown great promise before an injury curtailed his involvement and remains one of the players being closely monitored by the coaching crew. Poland are expected to fuel the competitive side by experienced internationals. We also see, hopefully, to see striker Robert Lewandowski. And then the round of 32 of the President Federation's Cup produced encounters, training encounters, penalty shootout drama, and a number of surprising results as teams battled for places in the last 16 of the Nigeria's foremost domestic cup competition. Among the standout results, Sokoto United recorded a hard-fought 1-0 victory over defending champions Kwara United, while Bendel Insurance advanced in a confusing fashion with a 3-1 win over Crown FC. Penalty shootout played a decisive role in some other encounters where Academy Warriors booked their place in the next round after edging Akwa United 3-2 on penalties following a 1-1 draw in regulation time. Kada Warriors also progressed via spot kicks, defeating Shooting Stars Sports Club 5-4 after both sides finished their game 1-1. Wiki Toris secured a comfortable 3-1 victory over Bayelsa United, while Bida Lions defeated Wari Wolves 2-0 to continue their impressive campaign. Flight FC also advanced after overcoming Mighty Jets FC 5-4 on penalties following a 1-1 stalemate. One of the most entertaining matches of the round saw Rivers United claim a dramatic 3-2 victory over Rangers International in a clash between two MPFL heavyweights. Nasarawa United progressed through a walkover against Ejibo City, while Plateau United edged Kogi United 1-0 in a tightly contested encounter. And then the stage is set for the exciting round of 16 in the 2026 President's Federation's Cup, following the confirmation of the fixtures for Nigeria's oldest cup competition. Among the headline ties, former champions Bendel Insurance will face Ekremi Warriors in what promises to be a fiercely contested encounter, while Rivers United will battle Nasarawa United for a place in the quarterfinals. Nine-time Nigerian Premier League champions Enyimba are also in action against highly rated Ikorodu City in one of the most anticipated fixtures of the round. Plateau United will take on FC Bashira, while Kada Warriors and Wiki Toris will renew their rivalry in another intriguing encounter. Elsewhere, Sokoto United will face Adamawa United. Bida Lions will square off against Flight FC, and Sunshine Stars under 19 will look to extend their remarkable run when they meet Barua FC. And then, with a place in the last eight at stake, the round of 16 is expected to deliver intense competition and plenty of drama as teams continue their quest for the President's Federation's Cup glory. And then lastly, the Confederation of African Football, CAF, has scheduled a special training program for referees selected to officiate the 2026 Women's African Cup of Nations as preparations gather momentum for the tournament built for Morocco. The training program organized by CAF is scheduled to hold in Cairo, Egypt, from June 25 to June 30, 2026, while the competition itself will begin in July. And then this is where we say thank you very much for joining us this morning. Arinze Lewachi is my name.
2: Thank you so much,
0: Rinze. Are you back in the afternoon?
1: Yes.
0: All right.
1: Yes.
0: Thank you so much. That was AM Metro Sports this morning. You get more updates in the afternoon on the program Sports Summit.
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1: Still in the trenches, 101. One man no body, man no ball. Many man promise, no miss call. Why? Cause man no call. It be alright, sir.

Alright, you listen to Kabusa Oriental Choir with that particular one on Buga My Way. And that was a cover, and played you the original by Kiss Daniel Bugao. Well, there was a time that this music rents the air everywhere at parties. Wherever you go to, is always Bugao. But these days, can anybody Buga really? Because of the myriads of problems here and there. Some are just so on the low, you know, and not giving themselves too much stress. And those who just believe that, well, these things would come. Life can always play a tricky one on somebody. So when it comes, you just take it in your own stride. But then we can't keep quiet. We can't just be silent about some things, yeah. But we can't actually be too competent, or you know, sometimes when you want to face someone, whether the person is bigger or smaller than you, there are sometimes you want to apply wisdom and do those things the way it should be done. Well, our next port of call is going to be make a point, and that's exactly where I'm going. The situation at hand right now, how do you think we can deal with it? How do you think the calls from left, right and center would be reacted to by the main characters in all of this? That will be one of the reasons for you contributing this morning on the segment Make a Point on our breakfast show AM Lagos Live. You've just tuned in. This is Metro 97.7 and is our breakfast show, the second outing for the week with Josephine and Comfort. So we are right here to listen to you in some in a minute or so. You'll be doing that with me on the program. I hope the day is panning out well. Are you still at home? As a business person, you're working on your own. That life can be very sweet. Oh, yeah, I'm still going to go and say yes, my yes, sir. It is something that happens. Everyone won't have it the way they want it. So be at your duty post and do what you should do, so that later, by the end of the month, you can buga, you know, that you have some coins in your account. So it doesn't come easy like that for everyone. You've got to work. And so once you work, you get your money. I'll be back. We'll be right back.

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0: All right, time check from here is 9 o'clock of this beautiful Tuesday morning. How are you doing? Yeah, it's difficult, you know, sometimes when you bump into someone or you're just seeing somebody for the very first time while the day has actually started, and the person is telling how are you, and you know you don't have a dime in your pocket. It's best to talk. It's a closed mouth is closed destiny. So if you jump somebody and say, how are you? Tell the person, I am not fine. Shimbai, not in my hand. You never can tell. That could be your saving grace on that day. So let's learn to share our thoughts. So you're going to be sharing your thoughts this morning in the most civic and acceptable way. No name calling. Just go straight. Hit the issue. I don't deal with personalities. I deal with issues. Because when you keep calling and calling their names, I mean, it's of no use. So let's see how we can proffer solutions to the various issues that's, I mean, befalling us and is still staring us in the faces. So let's do that and get to the point of it. You may think they're not listening, but you'll be shocked that somebody somewhere, some people somewhere, would try to post this and tell you these are the views of people on this case. So this morning, I know just to take up this our teaser and call in at the number 0916257 1214 and 0700 7000 977. So what I was looking at this morning, the husband of Mrs. Alamu, the principal of Community High School, who was abducted alongside in Oyo State students and other teachers, has revealed that the kidnappers are unwilling to negotiate with the victims' families. According to him, the abductors have insisted on dealing directly with the government. The development has once again brought to the fore the growing challenge of kidnapping and the difficult decisions authorities must make when lives are at stake. So today we ask, should governments negotiate with kidnappers, terrorists, or other criminal groups in order to secure the release of victims, or does such action encourage more crimes? What do you think is the most effective approach to tackling kidnapping and other violent crimes in the country? So beyond rescue operations, what long-term measures should the government, security agencies, communities and citizens adopt to permanently curb the menace of kidnapping and restore public safety? So join the conversation. As I earlier called out, the numbers are 0700 7000 977 and 0916257 1214. Air your view and please make your comments short. It's just a minute and of course interesting to listen to. Metro 97.7, we've got it covered. Make a point this Tuesday morning. All right, someone is here. Hello, good morning. All right, so that's has dropped. Please keep trying. 0916257 1214 0700 7000 977. We're asking you this morning, do you think negotiating with the terrorists and other criminal groups to secure release of victims, and even these ones that are still in captivity, would it encourage more crimes, or you think there should be more approaches to the way the issue of kidnapping and violent activities are being carried out? What do you think? Good morning.
1: Hello, good morning, ma'am.
0: Good morning to you, sir. How are you, sir?
1: I'm okay.
0: Your name and where you're calling us from?
1: My name is Isinga Nacho.
0: All right, you're welcome, sir.
1: I'm calling from Eba.
0: Go on, please.
1: Yeah, this issue of kidnapping and payment of ransom have not helped the system at all. They have not helped the situation. I think it's a one popular man from the north, Senator Fanny, that said that these kidnappers, the ransom they are collecting, they are not using it to better their lives. They're not using it to buy houses. They're not using it to train their children. They're not using it in any good way, but to acquire more weapons. Which means we are the ones funding the activity indirectly. I can recall vividly during the time of Obama. Obama made it a state policy that government of America will never pay any ransom.
0: Mm.
1: That they are ready to bear the consequences. So that they will weaken the kidnappers, the terrorists, and use their might against them. And they won't.
0: All right, so what in your own suggestion, so we can give room for others, what do you think should be done? Do you think discussing with them, as they have called on the government to see them face to face, they're not interested in even asking the family members, because that's the usual thing. You find them discussing with family members to bring so XYZ amount of money. But this time around, they're asking that they want the actors, I mean, the government to come face to face with them. You think that is a good approach?
1: Yeah, it's a very difficult situation.
0: Mm.
1: Very difficult situation for one to say yes or no. Because human lives are involved. And using this on your state as example, especially in the case of those little toddlers, those children, I think one should do anything possible to save their lives.
0: So you're agreeing they should go negotiate with them. They should go talk to them. I mean, the terrorists, the kidnappers are asking the president and the state government to come talk to them. Do you think it is right?
1: Will they be available to come out and talk with the government?
0: And so that's what we're asking. So what do you think?
1: Exactly. So they are not, what they're actually asking for government, why they're actually asking for government is that the ransom amount will increase.
0: Okay.
1: You see, they're not giving up to ₦1 billion and all that not. So they are not ready for dialogue.
0: All right.
1: In the first instance, what is their grievances against these children, against those people? So why they need the government to come out to talk is because they want to increase the amount of ransom.
0: Good.
1: And so if they kill those people eventually, everybody will blame the government. That he didn't pay.
0: Okay.
1: He did this.
0: Thank you very much.
1: So that is it.
0: Mm.
1: Eventually, for the human concern, let the government invite them for discussion. Let us see their demand.
0: All right.
1: Thank you very much.
0: Thanks so much, Mr. Hianacho, for that. One suggestion down. So if you're there, you have something contrary to what he has said, or you want to add up, a call 0916-257-1214 and 0700-7000-977. Let's keep it short, just under a minute. Hello, good morning.
2: Yeah, good morning, Sister Comfort.
0: How are you doing? 1 minute.
2: I'm fine, you?
0: Very well, thank you.
2: Yeah, my name is Mr. Paul Benishelogo.
0: All right, go on, please.
2: I'm calling from, actually, I'm in CMS right now.
0: All right.
2: So, you see my take on this. The truth be told, the issue of them calling out the government to come and negotiate with them, I sincerely kick against it.
0: Okay.
2: Why? Because I could remember vividly when they said we all should drop our NIN. On that, there's something I will see here I will be looking for. And if they don't get you, they hold your station responsible. Or they trace my sin, rather. Can't these people's sin be traced? When we go to the social medias now, these people are just the ones flaunting themselves all over. So what are we saying? The more we go into negotiation, then we're giving them the go-ahead. Who do we know they are going to carry again?
0: Mm.
2: And then well, but I'm comforted. I am not happy. Good morning.
0: Good morning to you. All right, so let's get more takes on this. What do you think? Should government negotiate with kidnappers, terrorists, or other criminal groups in order to secure the release of victims? It is not just about Oyo's abduction. We have some people who are still in captivity as we speak. It happened yesterday at Kogi. It happened in Borno some weeks back, and they're still there. Hello, good morning.
3: Good morning.
0: How are you, sir?
3: Well, I'm doing fine.
0: All right, so in 1 minute, please, your name and where you're calling from.
3: Yes, you know where you're calling from.
0: All right, so straight to the point. Let's have it. Yeah.
3: Okay. Yes, straight to the point is very important too, but I have been crying since it was 2 weeks they left them in the beach. I put myself as a grandfather into their position, and I made the tunnel. So that way everybody's on. It's within the people who have seen them that they are being tortured. So that is what I tell government. Let them go and negotiate with them.
0: Okay, so
3: they might have started to kill themselves because they tell me we must not allow ourselves to be deceived without our intelligence and all what not have new foresight to have seen what was coming. Even at other places like Brazil and others, they are still in the bush. Bush is not at home. And I tell government to recruit boys. We have millions of boys who are ready. Give them gun. Let them go into the bush. And I'll buy our bush. And when we have no, there's nobody to guard. And government search for us when they left, before they left. We have government guard. We got the bush.
0: All right.
3: We know everything we are left. We are consuming our own money. Selling it like water.
0: All right.
3: So I ask you to tell government to open their eyes and not allow these children to be killed.
0: Okay.
3: Because God will not forgive anybody in charge, whether Martin Dale or anybody.
0: Okay, sir. Thank you, sir.
3: Because the human mongers are saying that Martin Dale is bad. It's not my concern. My concern is for truth and to release the children immediately.
0: All right.
3: We can't kill them. We
0: thank you so much. You have made your point so that we can give
3: them
0: for others.
3: We want to kill all the Nigerians because in government and leadership.
0: Thank you so much.
3: Please release them now.
0: All right. Thank
3: you. Release them now.
0: Amen.
3: Amen.
0: Thank you so much, Mr. Eguatu. All right, so Cole, he says his interest is for the children and their teachers to be released. They should go negotiate with these people. So remember, it's not just about the Oyo students, pupils that have been kidnapped. There are others who are still lining other bushes in other parts of the country.
4: Hello, good morning, Lady C.
0: Good morning to you, sir. Your name and where you're calling us from?
4: My name is Peter Usifu. I'm calling from Abanja, Nkosi.
0: You're welcome, Mr. Peter.
4: Go as on, far as I'm concerned, they should go on one synoptic approach.
0: Okay.
4: They should go on negotiating and make sure that these children and the other teachers are brought out from the bush, not only in the rest of the other places. I have never supported the non-kinetic approach because it's not the best. But since these non-state actors seem to be more well-equipped and better than the federal government or even the state government, then we should go on cap in hand to make sure that these people are released. So if they want at least ₦1 billion, let the federal government and if possible the state government cooperate to make sure that these people come back, come out from the bush. It's very unfortunate. You understand?
0: Yeah.
4: So I don't believe in Carnatic approach at the moment. But when they release them, they will be assessed to go into action. Because I know there is sabotage. Saboteurs are in the system. You understand? So we have politicians who are smiling to the bank every day at the expense of the masses. Before you know it, they will tell us that they are not in charge of police. That it's only the federal government that is in charge of police. But when they swear get in, they always say they have to protect life and property of the citizens. So what a control battery.
0: Yeah.
4: You understand? What an ambiguity. So I believe in this instance we should be non-kinetic approach to solve this problem.
0: Okay.
4: We should give them and then we should put their money. Because he wear the shoes, he wear pinches. I know that if any of the children
0: like
4: or any
0: relatives
4: of these government officials are involved, they would have brought them at home. So, but because they are not involved, so that is the reason.
0: Thank you
4: so
0: much.
4: So please, they should go on a non-kinetic approach and solve the problem and bring our people out of the bush. Thank you, and God bless Nigeria.
0: God bless you too. Thank you so much, Mr. Usifo. The way you mentioned it, that they should go and give them their money, like they kept money somewhere. Well, you have said it well. You do not think it has to be like a forceful thing. They should go negotiate with them. And the president was saying that they are getting more force. They are having more people go into the bush to see how they can rescue these people. So let's see if that is also another approach from the government. But the last caller won't really want that because it might cost more damage or more pain for those who are there. So let's see how it pans out. 16 minutes past 9, if you're there, let's have your view. Good morning.
5: Good morning.
0: How are you doing?
5: I'm fine.
0: This is the calmest voice I've heard this morning. Why are you this calm? Are you cold?
5: Cold, quick.
0: You are hot as in hot like fire.
5: Everybody.
0: You want enter bush? You want enter bush now? You carry AK-88.
5: For you.
0: All right, let's have your take. Don't be small, my brother. Don't be small.
5: Good morning.
0: Good morning to you.
5: This is Mark Obja.
0: You're welcome. You're welcome.
5: All right. The thing is this. Nigeria, we don't have, government does not have options other than to negotiate with them. Give them the money they want. And Nigerian government has the way they've been doing it. They've been negotiating now, and that of Niger, they negotiated now. There's a report, not even from Nigeria, a report from France, an independent media in France that said that government paid $7 million to bandits for that of Niger State. I read it online. It's everywhere on social media. So they've been negotiating for the bandit to tell you now that they don't want family to negotiate, they want government. You know what they are doing. Because the money for government makes more sense to them. So I feel that this is what we should do. And I've been saying it. We need help, foreign help. Our military have been compromised and they overwhelmed. Not that our military cannot do it. They can do it. We trust our military might, we know it. But because the security has been...
0: You think there are monkey fingers in the soup? You can see them.
5: Yes, of course. We can make a reference to Kebbi State. The governor said he called the military that were there, and why do they leave before they adopt the school children? The military said they got a call from Abo.
0: That they should leave.
5: That they should leave. And they left. And I felt that if we are secure as a government, as a country, president should let find out who made that call, where did the call come from? But today it's swept under that ancient carpet and nobody's saying anything about it. Mm. So we need help. We need, see, Madam Comfort, the only thing that we have on this, we need help.
0: Mm.
5: The little success recorded so far we have is Donald Trump. If not, maybe that commission would have killed or adopted many Nigerians on Christmas Day and all of that. We didn't have. Only one American, kidnapped. Only one.
0: Mm.
5: And American flew to Nigeria and they rescued the American on board.
0: Yeah.
5: One, just one. But many Nigerians are in captivity and Nigerian government or officials, they are campaigning for 2027 election. It's as if we don't have half, we don't have her. Watch those videos they are releasing. Your heart breaks.
0: Yeah.
5: And I don't know how a government official is able to sleep and wake up.
0: Okay, so yours is that they should go negotiate with them.
5: They should go negotiate, and for us to solve this security, this incident kidnapping, we need foreign help.
0: Okay, and then foreign help. Thank you so much, Odia Mark, to stop all of this, because... are you saying the negotiation can truly curtail the kidnapping going on if they have a face-to-face discussion with these people? Only time will tell. All right, time check, 19 minutes past 9. It's come up to 20 minutes past 9 right now. And this is AM Lagos Live, our magazine show. And the segment, Make a Point. We want to get your view. Should government negotiate with kidnappers, terrorists, and other criminal groups so as to secure the release of victims, not just these children and their teachers, but across the country where people have been kept in captivity and they've not been able to secure their release? Most times when this happens, they reach out to their members, the members of their families, and they collect as much as those ones can offer. But I think this time around, we do not know what the negotiation is all about. Are they willing to say, okay, give us this and kidnapping will stop? Finally, bandits will get themselves out of the bushes, the forest, the farms, so that people can actually do their own bid. So let's get your view on this. Hello, good morning.
6: Hello, good morning.
0: Good morning to you, sir. Your name and where you're calling us from?
6: Patrick is calling from Comfort.
0: Yeah, welcome, Mr. Patrick.
6: Comfort, how are you?
0: I'm very well. And you too?
6: Very good. I'm doing well. I'm not happy that the Nigerian situation has come this way.
0: No one is happy.
6: You see, the question you asked this morning is like, I'm a government official. I made you comfort a kidnapper. Kidnap, I will bring the ransom, we share it. So anybody that is telling you that kidnapper should be pardoned, that has been done right from the era of Buhari. The pardon, they have repented, where he has been paid them into the society, into the military, into the intelligence. So where do you can accept today? So the thing keeps spreading. So for me, it's another government organ, a ministry of kidnappers.
0: Wow.
6: That is what the government has done it now.
0: Oh, you actually
6: and
0: gave
6: that
0: it
6: a name. Children are kidnapped.
0: You actually gave it a name, Minister.
6: They rescue them. No, when they rescue them, then the kidnappers are not arrested. What do you call that? Is it not exchange of arms? It's an arrangement going on that ground. Because when 400 men was from Dubai was sent to Buhari administration, we sat on it, then why should Tinubu

0: are we going to end? We are in for it, though. We all are in for it. Hmm. Comfort.
1: Thank you so much, sir.
0: I'm warning you this month. Thank you.
1: Well, may God be our guide, in as much as I know that no one is exempted. Truly. We're all in for it. And I was just sharing with someone yesterday that if this could happen to children, I mean, these are innocent beings. These children, what does a two-year-old know? And why is the two-year-old suffering on behalf of the country? Because that's what it means. Are we going to open our eyes and just sit and allow these innocent ones who may become the president of the country someday, somewhere? What stories are we going to leave for our own children and grandchildren? Quite pitiable. Hello, good morning. Hello. All right, so you call 0700-7000-977-0916-257-1214. We're asking again, share your opinion, your own take on how we can effectively approach and, of course, tackle kidnapping and other violent crimes in the country. Some of these bandits are asking for negotiations. Do you think, with the government, do you think it is the right approach? Or some other
2: Hello, good morning.
1: Good morning to you. Your name and where you're calling us from?
2: It's, compliments.
1: Same here. All right, you're welcome.
2: I'm very, very down. You ask a question, what are the children? They mistake or the sin of the children because they are under Nigeria. So by first Nigeria in 1914 to 1918. And our leaders are planning to action. I ask Nigerians again. Where is the three to campus? The Super Cup, Abakari, and the food soldiers, they use 20 to 21 for innocent Ethiopians. Where are the Air Force and the food soldiers used in February last May? That's what they think is too cool in the Republic. Why can't they use that mic to go out and rescue the students and innocents? They're not concerned them. Their parents and their father. We don't partake in important terrorists in every offer. Or to my advantage, technical jihad. There are now Israel Bush, Lewis, and Fonis. They are politicizing it. But I say, Makinde, okay, Secretary Day, but also, let's Makinde school. We were sent to court for that statement. Out of 2022, President was attacked by
1: Can you just give us your take and don't bring on people? What's the best approach?
2: Let them use force. Excuse the children. I'm using technical and tactical action.
1: You should use force.
2: So that they will be killed and connect the billions from the south. And yet, the politicians important them to kill Nigeria because of Jonathan. I've rounded off, rounded up, and rounded down. Thank you.
1: Thank you so much. All right, you are insisting on using force to go into the bush and get those children released. When we talk about these rescue operations, are there other means of guarding against a reoccurrence? Because yesterday, it's not like everybody is now thinking it's a money making deal. Some other set of people, or maybe the same cartel, have gone to Kogi. So what should we do? Nobody is safe anywhere, because you must have to travel out of this state. You must have to go within the environment where we are living right now. Lagos is quite big. Uh-huh. So anybody could be kidnapped without us knowing. Only those who are close by, and because of the social media, the buzz that is going around, especially the cries that have started since yesterday, I think it's beginning to make a whole lot of sense now that people are no longer keeping quiet. They want a solution to this. I can squeeze in about two calls, if you can make it the 60 seconds. Just give us your own solution to this. I've had three people who are standing

on the ground that they should go negotiate. The other three are not interested in that, going for the negotiation, but looking for a better approach to see how this can be nipped in the bud. We can't continue like this, because you never can tell who the next person will be. You can go to church and pray, can go to mosque and say, God, do not let this happen. I am not sure those people, when they left their rooms that morning, had the inkling. Even if it were to just be a whisper, perhaps they would have shut the schools and not let children come to school, and it just won't go. But how it all happened in a twinkle of an eye, all the children whisked away, 49 of them, their teachers, it happened in just split seconds. So that could be quite frightening for anyone. And so after that, some people are beginning to say, oh, we are going to be tightening security here and there so that a recurrence would not take place. In all, we are asking the government of the day, it's not just about the Oyo State government. It's not just about the, everybody's hands must be on deck, because we do not know, now they've gone to Kogi, we do not know where the next axe will drop. So let's see and continue to urge them on to do the needful. All right, so we cap it up this juncture. Thank you to Mr. Hianacho, Mr. T-Man, Ginger Iguatu, Mr. Peter, Odia Mark, Mr. Patrick, and of course Kuboko. Thank you to my producer, of course, who made this happen. We're still here. We just go for some music and intermittent breaks, and then we come back to deal with some other issues right here on AM Lagos Live.

0: one tank away just fall now. 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E dey rush.
1: Okay.
0: For junction, for junction.
1: Bon boy, bring 4 gallon, bring 5, make we go pack fuel. 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
0: Ah, madam. 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You want because of fuel go kill yourself and your children? 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
1: No, I don't go again.
2: 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I beg, be careful. 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

All right, thank you, Bonaboy, the common person. Not that your role is more than mine. I've got my role, you've got your role. Your role over there is to listen to us. Our role is to ensure we give you what it is when it comes to education, entertainment, and information. We do not do fake news right here. We give it to you as it is, with all genuity, and that's what we do. As a common person, yeah, we are still going to liken it to the situation on ground. Everyone is important as far as I'm concerned. No one should be seen as a lesser human being. The children in the bush and other bushes being kept in captivity are humans, for crying out loud. I can imagine the torture they've been going through, both mentally, physically, and otherwise. But then I know somehow we get the children out in one piece. I'm still talking about common person, and I mean, my happiness is my happiness. I don't need to borrow from Josephine, and she doesn't have to borrow from me. We have a different underline as it works in our system, and I do know that the way my heart pumps is not the way yours pumps. So mine can be at a very steady level. Others could, anything could trigger and withhold your heart for as long as it can. Some don't have that forbearance. It may not work. So in those days, we used to hear about if you stay back in the office longer than the scheduled time you're meant to be in the office, you have a kind of special allowance. And what do they even call it? Overtime, yeah. So you have the overtime allowance. In fact, some people are pushed to want to stay for that overtime so that would actually settle some other things. But when you find out that you are being enslaved, you know, you work beyond your time, nothing to actually cushion the effects, you don't feel good. So it's been said that there is national leave the office early day. Not that you come to work at 12, you now leave at 2 p.m. You say it's national leave the office early. How? You got to work at midday and you're leaving at 2 p.m. You have used 2 hours. Because some of these things we hear is, I have left home since 4 a.m. I was in traffic for 10 hours. And when I get to the office, I'm exhausted. What else? Should people have seen me? I've come to work. And let me do what I have to do and then I will leave early. Because I've got to do school runs. I've got to ensure that things are at home. You know, it's a whole lot. But then, when we do all of these things, we should be able to know how to balance. For the government workers, it's like 9 till 4. There are other private sector who also give room for such timing. But if you leave late, it's still your life. Try as much as possible to be able to balance your work life. So this national leave the office early is an observance to promote work-life balance. Encourage employees to take time for rest, family, recreation, and personal well-being. So, is living a healthy, balanced life. You find some people, they use all their lives, you know, to work or spend most of their years at a particular place of work. And when they are leaving the office, they enter into bad health. That's when you start seeing so many things showing up. And you have heart problem, leg issue, and all of those things because you never had the time for yourself. That little time you should have, you are settling some other things. So it's a personal race. For me now, I choose when I want to rest. I choose when I want to go out. I've come to that point where I tell myself, hey, babe, relax. You aren't going this way. You're going to be home all through. Rest, because that's what you need. But when it means we need to go and hustle something, maybe they just call it, I'm always no day because this now weekend something, you know, you have to do. In as much as you're going to do that, still create time for rest because you're human. And those who used to have maids around, you want to use that child from 4 a.m. till 1 or 2 a.m. is wrong. Let the child have a little time for himself or herself. That's the best way to balance the life we have. And Global Running Day, this is an awareness day, although officially observed on the first Wednesday of June. Many organizations begin awareness campaigns around this period to promote physical fitness and healthy living. So regular physical activity is one of the simplest ways to improve health and prevent diseases. So I have my colleagues who would take
maybe Korope or whatever, from P&T to this place because you have money. Thank God those ones are increasing the fare now. So by the time they tell you to pay 500 naira from that place, you start using your legs. These things, they help a lot. Just take a walk. In fact, you can park your car farther from the office as long as it's secured. Don't say I said it though. If it's not a secure place, don't park your car there. And then walk down to the office. It does a whole lot, stretching yourself. When I'm done here now, I've got to move around, yeah, so that I can allow my blood flow well. Environmental sustainable campaigns, yeah, as the world approaches World Environment Day, that's some 2 days away from now. Many organizations intensify campaigns on climate action, pollution reduction, conservation, and sustainable living. This in itself is telling us that protecting the environment today ensures a healthier and safer future for generations to come. And coming to child protection and child welfare awareness activities, several international organizations use this period to promote child rights, education, safety, and protection from abuse and exploitation. Every child deserves a safe environment, quality education, and opportunities to reach their full potential. Let's make the world a suitable place for them to achieve their dreams, as we're calling out now to ensure that these ones who are hidden away in a forest be released. They deserve their own lives. So in all of this, our observances today has focused on human rights and dignity, health awareness, democracy and civic responsibility, environmental protection, child welfare and development. So together we are reminded that building a better world requires respect for human rights, healthy lifestyles, responsible citizenship, and care for both people and the planet. A common theme across today's observances is that strong societies are built when people are healthy, respected, protected, and empowered to contribute positively to their communities. So finally, the true wealth of a nation is not measured by its resources, but by the health, happiness, and well-being of its people. A society flourishes when its people are healthy, safe, educated, and given the opportunity to thrive. So when people enjoy peace, good health, security, and opportunity, progress becomes inevitable. What else do we want? We live in a life where we can move around freely, we can eat what we want, we can breathe very good air. I think that's just it. You're not asking for too much. I have clothes I've not worn in a year or thereabouts. Nobody knows. So once I take it maybe to the dry cleaner, wash myself, I come out and say, now so just the commode clothes, clothes that I've not worn for like a year or so, you wouldn't know. Because I try to trim my structure. I don't want to blow out of proportion. You understand? We are still beep out there. All right. So we've been able to bring to your living room or to your room, your bedroom, or wherever you are at, the best of the show right here on Metro 97.7 AM Lagos Live. I want to believe I was able to penetrate into your system this morning to start your day well. So wherever you go today, be good. Know that someone up there is watching over you. Do what you want others to do unto you. And that's just life for me. So what I like is what I like, and I won't do otherwise to you. Thank you. I'm still in the building till midday. Shortly after the news, we bring Abeguna. And that is our audience pigeon participatory program. You have an opportunity to share with us those things that are around and bothering you. Let's bring it to the fore. All right. So tomorrow morning, AM Lagos Live will make a comeback with Ahmed Olaleko. God willing, he'll be here to treat you to a wonderful time on radio. A special birthday shout out to my niece, Adiola Badru. It's your birthday today. Don't they turn to big girl? Congratulations to others too who are celebrating, whatever it is you're celebrating. But we believe that those children will come out alive. I'm Comfort Agbai, and I've been produced by Josephine Oshogwemo. Thank you for all we had at this morning on the show. Stick around. The news comes up shortly. Good morning.

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5: The time is 10 o'clock. A very good morning to you, and thanks for joining us on our news right here. I'm Comfort Agbai. The Director General of the Nigerian Maritime Administration and Safety Agency, NIMASA, Dr. Dayo Mubiriola, has emphasized that enhanced collaboration will not only strengthen Africa's blue and marine economy aspirations, but will also promote sustainable employment opportunities for the continent's growing youth population. He stated this when he received the Honorable Consul of Liberia, Mr. Dapwa Kyoshun, who paid him a courtesy visit in Lagos. Dr. Mubiriola stressed the need for African nations to jointly invest in maritime manpower development, emphasizing that access to sea time training and practical industry exposure would equip young Africans with the skills required to compete effectively in the international maritime labor market. He described the engagement as another milestone in enduring bilateral relationship between Nigeria and Liberia, particularly within the maritime sector, noting that stronger partnership among African nations was essential to unlocking the vast opportunities inherent in the continent's maritime domain. In his response, Mr. Akinyoshun noted that the visit was to further consolidate the long-standing ties between both countries while exploring new avenues for maritime cooperation. The State Security Service, SSS, has denied arresting or detaining renowned writer and academic Oke Ndibe at the Murtala Mohammed International Airport, MMIA, in Lagos. The SSS explained that its interaction with the author was part of a routine process to remove his name from a long-standing watch list. The clarification came after Mr. Ndibe disclosed on Facebook that he was detained by operatives of the agency at the airport last Thursday, prompting concern among friends, colleagues, and supporters. In a statement issued by its Deputy Director of Public Relations and Strategic Communications, Favour Dozier, the SSS stated that reports suggest that Mr. Ndibe was arrested were false. Mr. Dozier pointed out that Mr. Ndibe had been on its watch list since 29 January 2013, but his case had recently been reviewed and downgraded as part of an ongoing exercise to reassess and sanitize old watch list actions, some of which date back to the military era. The Deputy Director of Public Relations noted that the interaction lasted less than an hour, after which Mr. Ndibe was cleared and escorted. The new president of the Republic of Benin, Romuald Wadagni, has paid an introductory visit to President Bola Tinubu. Mr. Wadagni, who arrived at the Lagos residence of President Tinubu, was received by Governor Abaji Sanwo-Olu. The meeting between the two leaders lasted about 30 minutes behind closed doors. Following the victory in the April 12 presidential election, Mr. Wadagni was inaugurated to succeed President Patrice Talon, On the 24th of last month, President Tinubu delegated Vice President Kashim Shettima to represent him at the inauguration last weekend. Benin Republic is a neighboring country of Nigeria to the west and remains an ally in regional cooperation. Are you a federal civil servant and about to retire or asked to proceed on a compulsory 3-month pre-retirement leave? This piece of information is for you. The federal government has directed ministries, departments, and agencies to immediately discontinue the practice of placing civil servants on what is commonly referred to as a mandatory 3-month pre-retirement leave, declaring that such a provision does not exist in the public service rules. In a circular issued by the head of the civil service, Didi Walsingjack, explained that the public service rule only requires officers due for retirement to give 3 months' notice before their exit date. Also, those due for retirement were to attend a 1-month pre-retirement workshop or seminar and use the remaining period to regularize service records and pension documentation. She maintained that retiring officers remain public servants throughout the notice period and are expected to continue performing their official duties except attending approved retirement workshops or have granted leave under existing regulations. And of course, that's the clever news right now, and I hope it gets implemented. With that, we conclude the Metro FM News Beat at 10. You can watch us live on www.facebook.com/Metro977Live. We also stream at radionigerialagos.gov.ng. You can also contact our newsroom on 0803-331-3103. Be persistent and never give up hope. Those are fruitful thoughts. The news was edited by Ngozi Kanibi. I am Comfort Agbai. Good morning.

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1: You will struggle to graduate from the university after the long ASUU strike. And the next thing, you are in the street looking for a job for months, sometimes years.
2: I'm sorry, but there's no vacancy here.
1: You will think that 2 million naira will solve your financial problems until you make 2 million naira. And then, boom.
3: 2 million gone? Just like that? Just out of items and loans? 2 million!
1: You think traveling abroad will solve your financial problems until you start living abroad.
4: Nina, you haven't sent money for this month, though. What's happening now?
3: Mama, I'm exhausted. The tax, the bill I'm paying here is too much. I can't even save. I can't even rest. I've been working. Mama, just please, just bear with me. Bear with me.
4: Ewo, but you have to try your best and send the money. We need the money. You know how it is in the country. We need the money. Biko, try your best and send the money. You hear? Thank you, my son.
1: When you're single, you think marriage will remove loneliness, and then you get married.
3: I can't take this anymore. I can't take this anymore from you. You keep coming in from work. I can't take this from you.
4: What are you saying? What are you saying? You must be stupid.
3: No, you must be stupid.
4: You are crazy. Tell me, what are you doing?
3: I am the man of the house.
4: What God are you doing?
3: I cannot take this.
4: You are the man.
3: I cannot.
1: The future and plans can be ridiculous sometimes. They seem to be final solutions to life struggles, but can be mere junctions in the long, complex journey of life and career. So don't forget that life is a constant struggle. 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So don't stop the struggle. Don't get discouraged. Don't. Keep moving. Keep praying. Keep hope alive.
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0: age is just a number. So goes a popular saying, just as it is with wine, the older it gets, the sweeter it becomes. Now, how well do we consider the aged and the elderly in our society? How can they prepare for their health, finances, family, and care when they become feeble? All these and more will be on the program, The Gray. The Gray is a program which focuses on the senior citizens and would address issues about their well-being, opportunities, lifestyle, love life, and lots more. 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The Gray. It's all about aging and the aged.
1: Peace. Peace. Peace. A one-syllable simple sound. Calm. Cheap and affordable. But war, terror, commotion, confusion, death. Which do you choose? War is not an option. Peace is indispensable. Stop the conflict. Stop the drums of war. Peace. Peace. Peace. God bless Nigeria.

0: shall drag him.
1: Oga, we see you dating. What did you tell your problem for him like this? You don't need to kill yourself, man.
2: I don't see the train, I don't see him. I don't even hear the sound of the train. I don't even know where I did. I don't know what to do me.
1: Oga, take him easy. Take him easy. Slave na jeje, slave na jeje. Take him easy.
3: You know how difficult situations are this period. Don't put so much pressure on yourself. It will only complicate your life. Learn to share your worries and know that everything will be all right.
4: Don't worry. Be happy.
5: Look at me, I'm happy.
4: Don't worry. Be happy.
5: 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When you're worried, call me. I make you happy.
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1: Hello, beautiful people. My name is Jumoke Odetola, aka Miss Gargantuan, and I have come with an indelible, ineradicable beautiful people, my name is Jumoke Odetola, aka Miss Gargantuan, and I have come with an indelible, ineradicable comportment, not to subjugate, hegemonize, or tyrannize you, but to allay every form of hippopotamus monstrous equidalivobia embedded in Metro 97.7 FM. 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

0: All right, another time to talk waiting to happen for inside we country, and of course Lagos will be our own constituency. How you day? How body? How every? Day number two for inside the new Tiaroba month of June 2026. Now so we start a month before we know, and now next week you go do, we go enter mid month, and now so the month go do waiting, you go waka. We thank God, we say they keep us alive. Nobody say we sabi doing well. Nobody say we they do as they supposed to, as we supposed to do. Sometimes they do be like person we rub oil for hand, can't take rub mouth, even when you never chop. So when they say that oil for your mouth, they go ask a question, say you don't chop, you say no, never chop. How person wants to believe that kind of thing? So sometimes we they do one thing, we know they please God, but say we thank God, say another day, he don't day up for us. So where you day? Of course, you're supposed to stay here. My name now Comfort Agba. If you come here, come feel alive. If you come here, Mommy G, you all join. Are they ready for you? So the numbers 0916-257-1214. 0916-257-1214 and 0700-7000-977. The phone's done day up, so you fit reach me on top.
1: Hello.
0: Hello. Good morning.
1: It's Koboko. Hello, ma.
0: I didn't hear you.
1: You see where I did my office. You can subscribe to sell for power. And then I say iron picker. From an iron manufacturing, having to two workers to iron picker. But this is well. Upon the money, let us say the government released last week that they are making. Why is the Obalanche of stop smelling? According to my friend, he said, Mommy, why is Fitzgerald Island gutter blocked and smelling? What is the essence of the money in your life? Lagos is a bigger city. Maybe so. I don't want to even go to a future issue where you do not ask where the money is. Technically and tactically, and the diminishing return of the job in your jury bridge, which I started from 2021, when they were to kill my village brother banker's wife. Paraguay is back into it. I can't tell 20 years a day. What's a ball before you run that bridge? And everybody in Afghanistan, Oman, and other world, Otoku, where a car, motor is parking on the road, parking passenger. Everyone say, go. I never hear them.

0: thank God for people that show me love. I'm crazy for the first time. Also, my taste, I'm under. And other people. They God bless you, man. I'm still waiting for the alarm from my little FM.
1: Metro FM, see, ma'am. Where the one can't give you. You cannot give what you don't have. So until we see the plenty rams way full here, we will call you, make or carry your own. All right, that's Nakoboko right here. So call us, make we know where you dey. This now Metro 97.7, the program I beg on. And I say we do them, you go call us and give us reports as it go on for your side. Whatever you feel, say, you need the attention of the authorities, you try to bring them to our domot. And when you do them like that, we feel no feel go, but of course, we go fly them for inside the news. And from that point, now is some of our feedback, and the feel them. So make una know they hold them back. See, after all, what we did do, we just talk about it. We not keep quiet. That's why the program did. So that we go feed the represent the issues very well on the air. Hello, good morning.
2: Good morning, ma.
1: How are you, sir?
2: I do okay, Onanko.
1: We dey here, oh.
2: Hey, madam, we can carry. Sorry, my name is Yanacho.
1: You're welcome.
2: I get call from him. I been waiting at home. I carry come to the cost of living. Yes, I go price gas. They say my 2,000 naira per kg. Gas, I buy 150. And at 2,000 per kg, I say, God. But somebody tell me, maybe I won't buy you. Somebody tell me, I say, no, make it my life. Luckily, when I step outside, my friend, who is the seller, the lady, I say, madam, how much is gas now? He said, not 2,000. I said, not lie. He said, true. They can not add money where, Yes. Where everybody they use. So the poor and the rich. How do we survive this country? The pains are increasing every day. The pains are increasing every day. We are dying silently. The pains are increasing. Money will be valued for our hands. That 2,000 naira, they take few cylinders before.
1: Yes, so I agree.
2: But now 1 kg. What of the students then? People wait, you go buy for house. You base children for school. Then they buy gas. They talk of only gas, so you never talk of waiting to lose cook with the gas, the food items. And this government, when I say it will continue, when you talk, they will, in short, when you listen to all these politicians, they know they discuss about the problem of the masses. It no concern them. Waiting they discuss now how to win the election, how to scatter opposition, how to do one thing or the other. If the masses, we think that they go to no board, you know they come on board. This is terrible development. Honestly, I don't know how my citizens, my fellow citizens, are coping. And now kerosene, when I talk of that, they say, go check the price of kerosene. The kerosene is more than 2,000 a kg. I say, wow.
1: For 1 liter.
2: The liter, it's not a liter. That one. In short, my brain, the pain.
1: You not go pay you. You not go pay you. God no go green. Now, what's the one turn everybody to be that? Make all of us come begin to wear clothes for back. When they come ask you where you they come out, you don't wear inside clothes. They work out because you can't be thinking. You not go work like that. We will survive.
2: Within their cycle, why is they move on normally? People see they can millions. But the poor masses. Now they don't buy their card, their voter's card. They give them envelope. Everything go online. They know they hide them again. They don't start the voting already. To make sure say this government continues. This is too painful, though. No program for the masses.

0: meat. Eat a food item, food item. Eh? Food item now, nah, he did the cocoa, nah, he did majority can't afford it. People are keeping quiet, dying inside themselves. Where do we go from here? Who will help us? And they're telling us that this government is normal, everything is normal. That this man will continue.
1: All right.
0: May God help us.
1: Amen. Thank you so much. As you don't put mouth, cost of living. Me, I don't tell myself, say, everything that I can do within my power, not to enter, or some other things, make brain no come begin the hurt. One day then go say, go yaba left and go and meet with a psychiatrist to just, I say, my can't work, oh. Will it work? Uh-huh. So all of us go do it in good manage between we see. It is well. Because that it is well now, not be about any bad something. Even when the going is good, you still say it is well. All right. Somebody there will get portfolio. You know they feel things are very okay. Even the cloth and the shoe self. I'm not worthy to touch it, you know.
2: Things are very okay.
1: I'm not worthy to touch those things, you know.
2: When
1: I'm looking at him.
2: Since yesterday, I'm not
1: far place. You never do it.
2: I buy gas. They just wait for the money. Daddy, we can't cook this morning. No gas.
1: But you
2: now,
1: bought it.
2: Now I rush, go filling station.
1: But you
2: now.
1: Buy now.
2: 1,800 naira a kg.
1: My own now, 1,850. We buy on Friday last week. So maybe you don't enter.
2: It depends on the area. My own, I want it.
1: Now, 1,850. So maybe by Saturday or before the Friday, this Friday, you go enter 2K.
2: You know, yesterday I go provoke when I did buy fuel. And I say, where did they buy fuel? I see 1,310. Now I can't tell the MRS police. I say, now you don't go to a bill. All the news over here, and I say they reduce 25 this thing. You know, it. Okay, I say we never get information. I say they increase now. The information will reach.
1: There is nobody who ever gets information when something don't do okay.
2: Uh-huh.
1: Now they get that information. That information, they very scarce.
2: I was angry because I carry the news. The guy begin laugh.
1: Oh.
2: He said, okay, our manager never tell us.
1: You never tell them.
2: So why we like this?
1: You know, so those things there.
2: But if they increase and now, boom. Why don't change?
1: The one way they still get. They were exhausted. Even if they don't tell them, say, try and change this thing. No. They go, what exhaust that one? See, say,
2: but
1: that one.
2: If they increase them by 10 naira, why they don't go wait, make them finish and before they go adjust?
1: I don't know for them.
2: Eh?
1: I don't know.
2: Uh-huh.
1: So there's these people, like I said, that they go school of wickedness.
2: Mm-hmm.
1: So all of them, then they call themselves, they tell themselves, say, they are well.
2: Yes.
1: They just pretend like, but you know, another thing again is, nobody they fight, or maybe I'm not instigating uproar or maybe say a problem or the rest of it quietly decide to say we know they buy.
2: Yes,
1: make everybody wait they thought say we know they buy, but our own people too, just like boss places, they're supposed to be normal, maybe you know, supposed to pass 1,000 they call 1,500. You see people they rush.
2: Mm-hmm.
1: When I tell them, when they rush they go,
2: they must go work.
1: If you know, say you won't go work, supposed to come up for us 3 a.m. No call staff of us at 8 o'clock when we want to come to work immediately at our own time and start disturbing us.
2: After 11, anyway, my people, nervous at times. The things that we see at times, they make our eyes red. They make our eyes red. But thank God for a company like MTN when it be say, no matter how it be, MTN still they make a number of people they smile weller. Yes, a number of people they smile. Media Innovation Program, Cohort 5, when they don't start, I tell you, after 6 months, the life of 25 journalists no go be the same again. Because MTN go train them, both locally and internationally. And I'm sure they go South Africa and all of that. And many things that they do, what can we do together? Touching communities, touching the lives of different people. And all that, yes, touching their health sector, touching their education, and all of that. And plenty, don't forget, this is the month of June. Today, na day number 2, so we make I even say welcome to the month of June. And my prayer will say this month will work out for you. And if you follow the MTN calendar every year, June a very special month. That is the month we do yellow care. Yes. I go talk about time. Because tomorrow we go there for rooftop house where they will do the open ceremony. 25 days, you will see MTN people there work out. They touch lives for inside remote villages. And what can we do together when I talk about 22nd of this month? Yeah, they don't start increasing small. name the end, it will be the end of the application. So if by now you never look the community around you, look their school, look their health center, and this is say things not work out well, now you hold them for work, oh, so that they wait for you, make you use this opportunity, turn last for the better for them, and plenty others. Just sincerely here, Fred Mulona, the Minister of Enjoyment, Wednesday, expect the year when portfolio will do, because this pocket, they look at, the pocket is not friendly. And of course, Metro 977, Bond FM 92.9, of course, not forget, Radio 1103.5. I greet all of you from that end. Bye break now, we will come back. We shall get, we'll start with what can we do together, because time no day again. I'll come back, no.
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2: All right, sir, so you don't hear that commercial. So often I want to say, when I get a mind to go to tear those base stations, they go carry all the thief cable and all of that. They say, sure, yes, see, your days are numbered. When they cash you, you are in trouble. But make I just start with what can we do together? I don't talk and plenty. I still get for mine. Say, yes, some communities go get breath of life. Now we say vital breeze go touch them after they don't nominate your community to make sure say things work out well. So this is what to call what can we do together. Now another opportunity to nominate public schools and healthcare centers in need of critical upgrades. See the word when I use critical. Now I'm saying the upgrade. They must give a facelift to, otherwise it's in the fear, they frighten you with the Paza school, or the Paza health center. You would ask yourself, hey, person, if you come here for injection, the person come here before you reach there, don't buy, because the environment not behind, the building don't collapse. So all of this, MTN Foundation, they tell you, say, communities, partners, and everyday Nigerians, please, make una show interest for this matter, so that the thing will work out well. This is the sixth phase. There are 6 years they done the run the thing. The initiative, they continue to focus on improving access to quality healthcare and, of course, learning environments. Okay? Yes, basically two areas, healthcare and learning environments. These are two areas when MTN Foundation don't carry from mine, tele. They don't do the same for the past 5 years. And if you see the schools and health centers where they don't touch different communities, now it's a small matter. But if you never touch your own community, that means something is not adding up well. Okay? So, nominations today on. We don't done this since last month. Yes, I think since early last month, May 5. And now, this month, we are here that June 22nd, now the final. So communities we carry for mind. If you be saying your own community, or if you be saying a person community where you don't go visit, you can't carry hand for it. It's a child. Which can community be this? Which can health center be this? Which can school be this? This school don't even get a roof. You know, get people they sit down for block. For some people they even sit down for floor. Those are areas when the foundation say no. Once we die, well, let's see if God will use us to change the community life. Yes, they don't change many inside Lagos here. I guess someone didn't do for Ajasar one time. I don't know if you remember the name of that community again. But I talk and hear plenty. So please, if you never nominate the community where you know, or even your own, please use that your MTN number, send text message, send MTN, the three letters in a capital go be, send that to 42199 through SMS. SMS, if you use 6 naira to make sure, say, your community or people community get fresh air. Now I'm say, God don't use you well. There are still, go to www.mtn.ng/WCWDT. Yeah, WCWDT. If you expand and well, waiting to go give you now, what can we do together? Yes. www.mtn.ng/WCWDT. And like I tell you, time no day again. Oh, you have just so many days. Now June will day, so we get calculate and wait maybe about 20 days or even less for you to touch the life of people in your community or the other people community where you know. And so I tell you, say this month, my very special month for MTN every year. Yes. June 1, that night yesterday, June 1, go reach June 25. If you look around you, you see MTN staff, nothing, God carried them, come there to touch your life, because this is not the time where they do the yellow care. Before, when they start them for June 1st, they go end them for June 21 or so, that's 3 weeks. Then this year, at least everything I'm trying to do this year, 25 must stay inside. And so I won't be surprised when I say that 25 communities, they will touch their health center or their school, as the case may be. This year on the yellow care, now 25 days it will be as well. Just remember, like Media Innovation Program, where they select 25 journalists, as I guess 20 where they be every year. So just watch out. Everything where they touch this year, maybe 25 the day inside. So that is it. The yellow care. Yesterday start, but tomorrow we will do the proper open ceremony. Okay. So this year, well, like I tell you, it feels different as MTN they celebrate 25th anniversary. So they extend the impact. If you got get the impact before, now they extend that. Okay. And so for the first time, the initiative, like I tell you, will run for 25 days. This is not simple, but very, very symbolic. Yeah, very symbolic. Sake of the 25 years anniversary, when I tell you, all of this will be doing a build up to that August. Boom! Yeah, remember August? When they make the first call. I think August 8th or so. Yeah, when MTN enter Nigeria 2001. Those who buy SIM that time are big boys. When you see them, they go, so boy, you don't buy it. You will give double toilet for the person. We will cut the weight till the thing come, they come down small. So, I play. 25 years, you don't reach now. So, plenty things when MTN won't do for this 25 days of community development. Okay, and this year the team now Equitable Health for Every Community. Take them again, Equitable Health for Every Community. So they are expanding access to quality healthcare in areas when we say government know they too rich there. We they call all those areas underserved and remote communities. In this, everywhere we dig, we be so we say, you get one village, when did that? Now, after you cross water, or oh, now on top water, then they, oh, walk and walk. Now, just one small road, you go take, go there. But those movies, when you see blessed light, you know, even did that, they don't get water. So, like that area now, MTN, we say, okay, this will be for some time now. Blessed government, no get your time, or government, never enter government map. So, now that they say, they go touch. So, they will still give access to those people, no matter we say, no matter the distance be, no matter what it will cost to reach there, no matter the things when they get there, even the shortage of health workers and all of that, those ones will be barrier for the MTN staff to go there to touch, especially women and children when they for there, and people went nowhere, disabled people, so people went under their leg, they do somehow. Or their eye, or their body, yeah, but they know complete. Yeah. So now all those areas they carry for mind this year under that team again, Equitable Health for Every Community. So this year, Yellow Care, MTN staff, you know, as they do every year, not their money, not their strength, not their energy, yeah, sacrifice. Really, the work is just okay this time of the year. Some staff you done the service in January for this purpose. So, MTN staff across all the operating companies for country go respond in the most practical way when all of us know. They will show up, give their time, give their energy, and give their money to find solutions to the problems where they will meet for the different communities where they go. Yeah, that is it. That's what they do every year. This is really about what we choose to do collectively with the rich and resources we have that's coming from MTN people. So, tomorrow, when the Wednesday, you are sincerely go there to witness the opening ceremony for the rooftop plaza for inside Lagos, yeah. Okay, that is it. Now I'm down sure you say, la play. This year, Yellow Care don't come on board. Yeah, and plenty things when MTN still they do. Don't forget, I tell you about the scholarship program. Last week, the thing don't end on the 31st. And so, if for any reason if you say you not be part of them. The best you can wait now are to wait till next year. You don't miss that one. I'm sure you know. Mm-hmm. And we're still talking about last week. Plenty things when MTN do. Yes, plenty things when they do to touch more communities. We heard that MTN Nigeria, they award 45 million to selected youth-led startups. Startups. That's young people, yes, when you say they already start up their small business, but they don't get the inha. Somebody they call them inha. somebody can say naza, abi. Mm-hmm. They don't get what they need to take startup up. But they have to select a few of them, yeah, youth-led startups operating in sectors like health, yes, health, technology, fintech, education, and more importantly, the creative industry. You know, the creative industry now, and the boom. Yes, when you go to different blog sites, Nigerians truly are creative. If they follow what thing that happen with the youth now, you're going to say that I would say the youth are lazy. Nah, you don't take. The youth, when they see now, even interacting with them, we'll show you say Nigerian youth, or plenty of them, know they're lazy again. So, MTN gave out plenty money for the selected startup, Hop Farm Africa, with SNIM being number one, the top winner, and they received 15 million from MTN. While other businesses will include Coconut Limited and Lava Send also secure funding support. All these companies when business are huge, they driver. Okay? We say 30 young businesses present their ideas for funding and support. And this now the core of the youth focus campaign when MTN don't start this year. Yes, this is Leave It 100. Yeah, this is Leave It 100. I remember Saddam talk about when the CMO of MTN talks, the youth gets plenty space, they get plenty energy, and this year they will support youth plenty under this program, the Leave It 100 campaign, where when they use music, innovation, game, business, and entertainment to support young Nigerians and their growing influence in the digital economy. Because this year, say MTN say no, let's support the youths to help our economy grow. And ever since, that it touched the lives of different youths. The campaign, they introduce them through the partnership with Youth Platform, the Gathering, and it features a 100-hour non-stop experience when show face from National Stadium for Surulere, Lagos. That one run from April 22nd to April 26th this year. I talk about plenty too. Yes, this is a new program we introduce. That's the 100-hour non-stop experience with Chile for that place last month. No, okay, April. Yeah, now because we're entering June now. Okay? So, unlike many corporate events focus heavily on branding and celebrity appearances, the Leave It 100, yeah, the Leave It 100 experience centered more on youth participation, creativity, networking, and of course, innovation. You see? So, congrats to them. All right, I go back, small break. When I come back, I will just give you one of more stories. And of course, we will say au revoir on top of the show. I will come back. No.
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2: All right, you don't hear that advert. I run them before. I say run them again so that you're going to say, all this is what they do. If they bab you, you are on your own. Yes, as MTN, this year, at 25-year true, almost 25 years of believing, Nigeria deserves more. Yes, I like to talk about this plenty, because they built the networks, strengthened healthcare, equipped schools, and true, almost 25 years of believing, Nigeria deserves more. Yes, I like to talk about this plenty, because they built the networks, strengthened healthcare, equipped schools, and still equipping schools, trained hundreds of thousands in digital skills, backed the sports champions, the MTN champions, season 1, season 2, season 3, and season 4, and on top of all of that, they pay plenty tax. When I tell you MTN don't pay tax of over 1 trillion since they start business for Nigeria here, now we carry talk. Yes, this is a true story, you know. And upon that, they support sports too. Even this

0: tournament, the four nation tournament when they do recently, Commonwealth countries, when Nigeria carried the cup, you know, when they returned the cup when they win last year, MTN say yes, they were still there for them. Don't forget that MTN has a deal with our sports, Nigerian Football Federation, to support both the Eagles, the women own, and of course, the small people own. And so, unfortunately, Nasser will not go World Cup this year. People, they vest. Kai! People, they vest. Because MTN for sure, they are muzzle now, whether for Mexico, US, as the case may be. But, yes, I might remind you, so you have the opportunity to enjoy unlimited data plans. Yeah. So when the connection is fast, the experience is different. Imagine, say, you bring your phone or laptop, boom, put your 5G for there. 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You say, ah, maybe somebody just send you one material, one video. 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You do the 5 minutes, you think they do, no. 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Yes, once they bless you with that, be sure to say, You will see the difference. If you said before, you did battle 3G, I've been at 4G, but now 5G can say, yes, we're here. We're here to change your life for you. So that is the deal. Yeah, for those golfers, yes, the MTN Golf Classic 2026 is around the corner. Yeah, where you play golf. That is MTN doing to so many, many sponsorships. Touch this, touch this. And the Golf Classic, I'll be here, is for the big boys. Maybe when I grow up, be like, I feel like go join golf. Golf is for people when they receive, not people when they receive civil servant salary. Nah, people will be their own MDCO and chairman. So every year, MTN the sponsor, golf, Classic, yeah. So this year on is getting set. Port Harcourt, are you ready? They say from Port Harcourt to Ikoyi, so players will compete for the ultimate reward and they get opportunity to experience the iconic 154 Open at Royal Big Dal, USA. Some people are not going to understand what they talk. So, but if you're a golfer, I don't visit the golf club, yes, for Port Harcourt. And I groove myself when they play golf finish. Waiting the day for table, not the year. Go shop as you like. And so MTN is making this possible. So I will give you the details of this as the approach. A celebration of excellence on and off the course. All right. Time not really there. I think by Thursday, I go dwell on this. People, they complain about the app. They drain your data and all of that. Background activity, when they consume more than expected, I need to tell you how to off and on this thing. In fact, Tobe Okibo, I go talk about and plenty too. That's one of the guys for MTN. He will give us those details. Okay? So that's that. Tomorrow too, like I tell you, now the opening ceremony of the MTN Yellow Care, that community team and MTN staff, they do using their own money from their salary, using their own time to go to community. This year, they go enter remote villages to touch their life. So by Thursday, I will give you small gist as that one, tech worker. Yes, wedding get begin, get end. Thank you, plenty. As MTN says, more things go come as they are planning, as they're hoping and waiting for August when MTN go knock 25 years. Be sure say true, you're sincerely good day here to they give you the gist. Until Thursday, that's next tomorrow here. The name not change. Fred Mulan, I mean self-enjoyment. Wednesday, they pray for better portfolio one day. Bye-bye and enjoy the remaining part of your Tuesday. God bless.
1: All right, Nado here. Thursday will be another time. We're going to go here in voice. Portfolio day. Now, I know say portfolio day. We know get portfolio. I know your IDB. But your own in portfolio, nagbangbang. Make you not go enter that kind of prayer points, so I beg. Your portfolio is there. When you do some pronouncements, it will come to you. Sure you understand. If you are beginning to send up portfolio, I say, go. Those are portfolio.
0: That's Igbo man, they call them. Oh, your quality, your quality. When you agree, your God will agree.
1: That's all.
0: Okay.
1: All right.
0: So, I claim it.
1: All right, well, thank you for that. And we know our sister stations too don't continue with their own programming. We're still there here. We could just grab a break.

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0: For junction, for junction.
1: Bon boy, bring 4 gallon, bring 5. 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
1: No, I don't go again.
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0: All right, from our studio, 11 minutes, 9, they pursue 11 o'clock. This now Tuesday, the 2nd of June, 2026. The program, I beg you now, right here on 97.7 Metro FM. My name now, come feel allow on top of the program, and if you add Mommy G, you are okay. But if you want to do the transfer, comfort agbai. Mbok. So that there will not be anything missing in transit. Go easy. All right, 0916257 1214 or 700 7000 977. Reach me on top these two numbers and tell us what you get for us. Remember, 11:30, the culture segments will come. Today on,
1: Hello.
0: How are you doing?
1: Good morning. My name is Aisham Mustafa. I'm asking you to
0: hello.
1: From Alabadu. So I want bed next to you now. And the people waiting for our road back. They are here to you. They call the their people from any part of country to Lagos. If they don't give any room to any Jew for Lagos today, no. Only the landlord has had the Jew. Secondly, they need to have an immigration official. They need to extend all the companies to wait for this Lagos. So you have a diaspora. It is very important. And I think that we are going to be our government official. If they compliment all the efforts of gallant humanitarian Nigeria, who want to arrest all these criminals and it not be tomorrow.
0: Where is the humanitarian? All these children there for inside bush. 2 weeks now. You never still go. Well, I just say I think a strategic leader. Now you go lead the way. We follow you for back. What's in the house?
1: I will do my best. We are going to arrest all the criminals because of the best of Isha. We don't pay my family. We are from a noble province of Isha. The only day. The government of Isha. I say the people of Mecca. And our family is there for this Nigeria.
0: Oh, man, do action.
1: But I was going to want to arrest freedom. Mm. They don't compliment us. They don't put in us. We know that don't stand up there. We are the children of government of Isha. We brought this back to this country. We need compliment our life.
0: I want to make you go take up that walk for inside the bush where they pack those children. Nobody say you call the shout for me, say be humanitarian, strategic, and all of those things. We want to see your strategy now. Enter bush now. Go bring those children. They don't suffer enough. I beg. So that we go see, say yes. Yeah, you be correct, humanitarian. You dey ready to make sure, say those children, they survive. We are waiting for you. Come on to stand now, say strategic stand. I follow you for back. What am I doing? Call us 0916257 1214 and 0700 7000 977. I like people who get action. I said, always they can't shout for my head for here. Let's go and shout for them there. Maybe we'll go meet them. Carry all the necessary things we're supposed to carry. Just make sure you're in front and then you're back. And then we make sure that we win the war. All right, call us. Make we know where we did. Okay, so the rain don't come. I remembered, I think sometime last month, then we don't raise alarm about 11 states where flood go really deal with this time around. I look quick when I see that headline. I go search the main text, see whether Lagos did. Ma for no, where I go jump to. Because each time when things like this, they happen, you go here. But yeah, I move to the highland. Where is the highland, Kwa? Because anywhere will be the highland now, and the water don't reach there. So make we know which way or where we dey. But bottom line be say, you and me get work to do. We get plenty work to do. And I experiment where I see that Saturday where they do that sanitation, where I dey stay, I know say, sand don't fool a lot of the passage where water supposed to dey. And when everybody come out that day, where they walk, no, they tried. And they feel, once that rain fall, it they block most of the entrances, at least two of the, or three of the estates, they get that problem to move out. You know, when rain they fall. Anywhere where they, free of, any blockage and all of that, you go see, say, you know, go feel them. The water go, they move. But anywhere where they don't block already, everywhere, they full, they almost entering into homes. But I noticed something, say, I like the water being free. Nobody say the flood no been there, but not much, as the rain even been there a little bit heavy. So make we try. The responses from the residents, they're very encouraging. everybody they come out very well. In fact, it don't give room to some people to begin know themselves. Some people don't they for streets. I don't say they get neighbor like that. Eh? Even when some of the female residents then come and say, hello babe, you stay around here, you know? I'm not seeing this face before. You mean you're on these streets? And when they say, oh, of course I live here, I say, So we get some assets like this here we didn't even know. So it gave room to people to even know themselves, and people shared the water, you know, after the whole thing. And people won't do meeting, then do meeting. The time, they're very convenient. So once you start about 6:30, by 8:30, you are done. Any other thing where you want to carry go, nobody they hold you. But another thing, they say, since that starts the way they do that thing, plenty dirty, is still they hang around that place where they come out all those things. We they expect, say, some places go provide where they go feed poor those dirty, then make local governments make arrangements how they go come move them. Because dirty no be food where person won't chop. As we don't come out them, come keep them beside the gutter. Now back to sender. That same Saturday, the kind of breeze will blow for some places. It's heavy. So if we don't go begin hold their ceiling, may no fall, you know. Those kind of things. So by the time where that kind of breeze blow again, maybe another 2-3 days after now, and those things still there beside the gutter. Now back to sender. So it's expected that if those things don't dry, maybe not sand and all of those things, now then they use and they reclaim all those potholes waiting for some places, or they just go and drop them somewhere. But make una no go dump dirty where it no supposed to be. That's now what now they see in some places where I don't pass between yesterday and Sunday. So you know they very fine at all. When it don't reach this last Saturday, make a provision date on top, say once you come out this dirty, how we go take do am so that the thing go clear and everywhere go fine. So congrats to people where they do am. Yeah, make a congratulate you. Yeah, you get opportunity to do that kind of a thing. It's for your good. Because now we just a shout, I don't know they flooded though. What are they enter our house? Governor no come stay inside your house. If the team plenty where we be say it caused some kind of disaster, now to just come congress and say unado, if na palliative or whatever, then carry come give you now. Even that word palliative, sometimes I don't like color. May not be like some other things, you know. So these are the things we may go talk about on top dirty. And then the environment make we try. I go they maintain, say anything where you do to your environment will collect them. If not to give you back, it will give you back. If not to give you back, you know, as in very lovingly, you will enjoy it. You can imagine when you open the window way for where you they stay, or maybe you they pass your environment, and they will like see them pour air freshener for the whole place. Everywhere just they scent well. We don't need to do that. Yes, for some reasons, if now some places will be say, then get dump sites, there are things that can quell that odor way we perceive. So it's not like that. We never reach that stage, as they talk of how we go understand, say, you get some waste, we no be waste after all. One lie, people will be saying, they always they claim, say, this thing, I mean, I can't lie to stay. Now, them property, they wear chain for neck, they work up and down. There are some things that you don't just dispose, it can still create some kind of things for you. We they see them. So make we try. Like all these empty containers and cans and all of that, if you use them, they do small planting. And when you get all those plants very much around in your house, they make you breathe good air. So not everything be waste after all. Facts. When I know the day when as I be say people they sell carton, I say it don't good. Nobody they know say then they sell cartons before. But you know when something don't do you, where I don't read, you must become innovative in your own way. We shall we look for one thing that will just be so different. And somebody go and say, we say carry, we say you use do this thing, just like tires. People use tires for chairs now, for chairs basically, and some other good things, you know, like vases and all of that. So even if the tire don't worn out, you know they're useless after all. So make we try to look around and see how we go feel convert some things instead of making them litter the whole environment. Convert and something will go differently, where you go fit to use at the end of it all. Naim China, they use for us now. When we see them, we pack all these bottles, pack all this pure water nylon. When they come back, when you see one cross, say, oh, this cross is very beautiful. You know, now as the table, say, now you're always, now I said something to the cross, where they wear up and that. Now say you be. All right, person, they here. Hello, good morning. Yabe Okuta, you in Lagos?
2: I'm live in Abeokuta, Okata, Osnes, Nayadi.
0: Hey, you know, Abe.
2: I don't think I'm going to get it today.
0: You try. Where? From Abeokuta, you are calling me live and direct.
2: Yes, and Abeokuta, I do now.
0: We thank God for joining Messes. Well done.
2: At least when I hear my voice for Lagos now.
0: Oh, well.
2: Make I tell you what I noticed. This Lagos where I come. Dirty, still plenty. So they do an environmental last Saturday.
0: Oh, yes.
2: So when I called the commotion Tuesday or Wednesday, the dirty where they park since that Saturday. You see, baby.
0: Yes.
2: Because I don't tell you, say that's time where I see the work in place. And they see that thing for every night. Those market women, they put them in between the roads, and they put them. If you call the commode early in the morning around 7, those will not disappear. Now, so PSP, they would rent or go or whatever I did there. I don't know what this one they do now.
0: You don't know.
2: Honestly. And those dirty ones, they don't they fall for you. For you, no, so they don't fall now.
0: Everything are politics, they say they play. I don't understand. Dirty is supposed to do this thing.
2: This dirty for you, you know, they are swimming, they do. I wish I want, that's why I call, so make I tell you.
0: Yeah.
2: I better put out some video there. Now God will save us too.
0: I
2: just hope that we do the road for but that we will say our house, they are not quite artists. Which now I want to go to first place. And make a post mark for this one. As Tinubu don't release Ashokbo, Bush people, you know, say that Ashokbo, you don't they take it. I don't know where they know they know they
0: should. What's Ashokbo?
2: People, Bush Hunter, I be I want to take them.
0: Okay, all those ones when they say they won't release them. All
2: those children.
0: Waiting.
2: 1,000 a day, at least before they weekend.
0: Local.
2: Tomorrow, self, may they say those children not come out.
0: Local
2: hunters.
0: Okay.
2: Because
0: why then they since?

0: blood, soak them dry, and other students to come.
1: Governor of one place is saying they do meeting with security people. Within 5 minutes, bandits don't know what they discuss.
0: Oh.
1: Kokoro to Jeffo. Now go expose all of them.
0: By God's grace.
1: Somebody don't talk something then. Somebody they carry all the pastors. Let them carry them go national stadium. Let them go bring all the Afoju. Let them come eat them. Let them say that they do miracle. Fake miracle, all of them they do. And God will save us for this country.
0: Amen.
1: Because I put myself in the seat of those mama. 2 year old, 3 year old. And they say all this where they fall on top of them.
0: On top of them now.
1: In fact, I just hope if I own my food, now make I hear their release. Now that time, now in my mind, will be friends. But then people say, I know they're happy, they're not going to understand. Because I put myself in the position of those, their mothers. Go heal our country. I bless you with the talk.
0: You expose all of them by God's grace.
1: By the grace of God. Well done, my sister.
0: Welcome, our cocoa.
1: And give everybody. Bye.
0: So, now the matter be that, as she don't talk, because I did 110% sure, say, all these things no been they exist before. Because for locality, for environment, that they talk, say, when those children, when they pack all those children, they work out, now it's not one person see those people. Somebody said they tie down their gate men, because I know say for schools, that now gate men then get well. Eh? So for the whole of that environment, that kind of thing happened, and nobody feels. What's it? Carry them. Now helicopter. I've been now wasting them use, or how? Or they make them all of them. They inject them or how? I just imagine. So I know say that part of what the president be told, say all those local vigilantes, the hunters, all those people. What's it? Then they wait for since will they use? Our children, our future lives, they play. We they use them, they play. Eh? So they will suffer our own problem. It's just like somebody sending the child to go and sell markets. When you say finish, carry the money, come feed me. So the reverse is the case now. You're supposed to be taking care of your children. But now, you say make Pekin of 8 years, they go look for food for you. You won't begin to show up the fruits of your labor. At what time? What have you done? What thing go around you to chop? You used to eat fruit of labor. What's in your labor? They carry 8 year old, say they go buy markets or they go sell, or they hand over Pekin to one mama you sleep with, give you money. You are eating the fruit of your labor because God give you girl as Pekin. Hello, good morning. Your story no even enter because I've been they tell you about this issue where we they face for security matter. As you know, green answer me, it is well. All right, as I've been on talk on that dirty matter, my mommy wants to come put mouth. Of course, some places up till now still they like that. You know, they well, you know, they right. Make we try to clear them as all of us put hand together to bring out those dirty. Make we also go put hands together because the rain they threaten and they say if rain fit start anytime from now no see that sun the sun just come the sun can decide to change we no be God now God gets everything so once he say this go happen that go happen and I believe strongly say God feed take care of those children make nothing do them make them know make none of them will lose any one of them and they will go so if true between this moment where they talk and tomorrow those children, if they released, yes, it's very possible. But we stand up to the occasion. Eh? And so, but me, my issue with the negotiation thing, we say, we, now all the time we're going to negotiate with them. What be these people, where they behind, what's in the happen? Is it very hard?

0: people from outside the country fit to come pick their own people where they carry keep. Then this thing is not a, it's not, I don't see any high and fast rules to them. Huh? It is well low. I want to enter culture segment now. May I just pick this last call in some seconds? Hello. All right. So our culture segment today. Make we enter the culture segment on top. Abeguna. Hello, Bude.
1: Alive from the live man.
0: All right, sir. May I give you
1: good morning and a happy new month, man.
0: Same to you, sir. May I give you now you go end this segment before I enter culture. All right, go on, sir.
1: We thank God for everything, man.
0: Yes, sir.
1: And our children that inside bush, God will bring them for us in Jesus' name.
0: Amen.
1: I just want to tell people about my experience last week. That a woman that have pregnant will carry her to the X center in the baby.
0: Okay.
1: And they were there from morning to evening around 7 o'clock. We bond. After 8 o'clock, they say they will do operation for her.
0: Why they waste that long?
1: She carry her to General Hospital Ikpebi.
0: Oh, wow.
1: Ma, when we leave the General Hospital Ikpebi, we need doctor to attend to us. They said the doctors in the house, they cannot come. Around 7 o'clock in the evening. And they don't direct us to carry the woman to the private hospital. See what is the city of our governor. The general hospital is near our governor. We are suffering Nigeria. Until this private doesn't collect 450,000 naira before they can do something for that man. That man will have died.
0: Uh-huh. Not so.
1: Look what you are passing through Nigeria.
0: Mm.
1: God will save Nigeria.
0: Yeah.
1: And God will pass through Nigeria.
0: Yeah.
1: And I pray that God will touch the heart of our leaders.
0: Yeah.
1: To do the right thing in the right time.
0: Mm.
1: Thank you, and God bless you.
0: Bless you, sir. Thank you so much for calling. So, this issue of hospital, no, they work, and all of those things is so, so terrible. All right, so the culture segment today, I want to ask you, say polygamy in African culture. Not true? If not true, the man fi marry more than one wife. How it go be for the woman now? So make we try to be part of this one. Now true say polygamy na African culture. As man, I get one man inside here. Go drag out very soon now. But this one where we they talk up and down. Some people still say they won't marry like three wives and all of that. Say that one they make woman head correct. Some people, some women will be say when they want to do something, they say, you married me legally. You can't bring any other woman from inside this house. This is that. A man will tell you, say, what do you mean by that? I'm a man. I'm an African man. I can marry as much as I want. Now, true, say, this nah, our culture, and that any man get right. Even when you don't carry the woman, go church, go do this, they still won't marry another person, join now. Make we get your own view about them. Number 1-0-916-257-1214. And 0700-7000-977. Who there with me? Alright, that one don't drop. Still try the numbers. 0700-7000-977 and 0916-257-1214. Hello, good morning. You don't reach this time now. What's in the app? What they hold that in there? Come on, drop that wire. What's in be that? Leave the way alone. Let's phone enter. I call enter. What will be that? I don't start. I won't shake table now. Because they drop. What will be that? If you are holding that phone line, drop it. Make the line go. So it's polygamy true an African culture. And some people say that they marry another wife or two or three to straighten the head of the one waiting for house before. So if something happen, you go use the wife. A new wife takes care of the first one. How? As Hannah. Hello.
2: Hello, ma.
0: Hello, who are they with us?
1: My name is Amitika Nacho.
0: You are back. We.
1: And I thought I was there now.
0: You don't laugh. I don't hear you.
1: You know that the traditional man.
0: I know now, ambassador.
1: I'm very soon. By the grace of God, I'll become the traditional ruler of my community.
0: Correct. Things can work. Now, people like you, we need in those kind of capacity. So things can work.
1: Honestly. It can happen.
0: Amen.
1: Talking about polygamy and African culture. Not just that it is African culture. It's a natural thing. It's a natural thing.
0: So polygamy is not an African culture, or is beyond African culture.
1: I think it's general, not only African. It's general. It's applicable to all cultures, not only Africa.
0: You know, sir, don't limit them to Nigeria. I made it an African thing. You know, sir, don't do them now. No limit them to Nigeria.
1: And my him, I won't tell you now. Yes. You relate them to my better. They say, from the beginning, the day is universal. Why other people can't stop us? Now, for economic reason, political reason, they control their population.
0: Are you sure?
1: Yes. So, you go before they marry, go back in history. As we say, you do oriental history. You cannot say polygamy in general. But when their population can't be too much, to control them, like through legislation, through law, they can't be top of these things. Now, here they bring enter. How that can reach us? Now, through church. Because they don't exist in their place. They can't put and carry and enter church doctrine. Can't be preach to us. They need for one man, one wife. It wasn't like that before. So, African man is naturally disposed to polygamy. Understand? And now if they help stabilize family, if they help to control the society, because before, I shall know one day, every woman gets a husband. Now, because when you know who go marry them, now you get a shower, side chick, hook up, everything they come up in that order. Because the woman when you marry brings for house. You know, you bring another one. When you want to, like, say you're the cheat on me. Not, that is not, you know, this for African lexicon. You know, this for our dictionary. Before this evening, a woman that arranged the second wife, not the wife, first wife arranged the second one. Because looking at biology, our body chemistry, man and woman is different. For certain time, a woman will be retired. If they retire for issues of like that, the man in the fire they go.
0: Yeah, at 100. At 100.
1: So as far as the body they kakaraka, you know the limit. So any woman way they responsible and like in family, they go tell the husband says make it look for somebody younger for you so that you can maintain the family integrity. So if we make it stop criminalizing it, if we get this understanding, it don't spoil anything. But live and let live. Understand? There are some political families where they say they do well. Everybody they complete. When you look at the people today with the call Israel, the children of Israel. The children of one man with four different women born. They today they sit together as one family, as one entity. It happened with us before. But when we are embedded this colonial mentality, foreign idea, waiting with the see for social media,
0: and for film.
1: Because especially the waiting under the call Gen Z, they don't want to take time. One will say, this man cheats, you need to go cheat. You can cheat yourself. Men and women do they compete in that aspect. As long as the man loves you, understand, loving another woman is not an offense to you. It's only when he abandoned his family to go after another woman. That's when it becomes offense. Okay. But as far as the man loves you, they take care of it. For him to love another woman, it's not an offense. And this will eliminate, that's why I love sickness plenty. Because men, they hide it. They are something they're supposed to do. Even the most careful aspect, they say, some go bring food there, outside. Even to kill them and become a problem. Understand? And the woman go, the best wife go engineer in children. They go there against their father. Like say my criminal, like say the man do evil.
0: Mm.
1: You know, so well, let us understand this issue of polygamy.
0: Right.
1: It's not an offense, it's not a bad thing. You can practice them very well. Mm. Thank you and God bless you.
0: God bless you. Some points there where I follow you, Gree. Some points there where I don't follow you, Gree. Some men they the eye be like ow. One thing, no, they do them. Arise, we talk, but let me pick this call. Hello, good morning. Hello, who there?
1: Yeah, let me do it again. Polygamy. It's our own religion culture.
0: Okay.
1: And it gets written. Mm. One, many women who have been unmarried, if not because of polygamy.
0: Okay.
1: Because some people they die on time as a result of people such an act like a Jewish aggressor, where they eliminate people. I also see trade. I mean, secondly, so many people, many men have lost their traffic on that.
0: Okay.
1: All the women, these those people are supposed to marry.
0: Mm.
1: If they are not ideal of polygamy, they will be unmarried. And that kind of thing is costly for population stress. We will cause a low economy.
0: Mm.
1: So that is why that kind of repercussion is very important.
0: How many wives you get?
1: Jimmy?
0: Yeah.
1: I married three. I have three who I married give shots to me. And some of my child have been killed. I'm going to engage in polygamy again so that I can divide to my child. I wish to marry at least 10.
0: 10?
1: According to our originated profile.
0: Correct.
1: Ricky.
0: Mm.
1: We need to marry anywhere so that we can have our five quality breed.
0: Okay, so you
1: can have our breed is five quality, the authorized breed.
0: I don't look for trouble.
1: So we need to give everybody so that we can have our own quality breed and we will their country for better life. God bless Nigeria.
0: God bless Nigeria. Marry 20. You have the capacity. All right, Arinze, you're here. How many you get?
2: The one I get.
0: You still have intention to marry more?
2: I forget intention to marry more.
0: Mm.
2: If no be say we don't use so many things, take destroy, how would they take do this, some of these relationships, marriage relationship thing. Because just like the first caller talk.
0: Mm.
2: Now Bible wouldn't take on carry our juju them go. Now it make us begin to marry one wife. My grandfather married four.
0: Mm.
2: The father of that, my grandfather, married six.
0: Mm.
2: You know, so at that time, you go see, say, waiting day that time, be say, women understand, say, their husband, not their glory, their husband, not the person will be their covering. So you go see, person will be say, inside that house where they married three or four,
0: mm.
2: one person, my sister, we go bring from village. For
0: all right, I'll come. Just hold that thought. Hello, good morning.
3: Morning, ma.
0: How are you doing?
3: I'm fine, and you?
0: I did very well.
3: Mm. So, we polygamists. Are we polygamous? We, yes.
0: You have anybody yet? We want them now.
3: See, my mama
0: mm.
3: and my papa,
0: mm.
3: they'll be just one.
0: Mm-hmm.
3: When my papa waka, my mama remain. Now, we going to be our husband.
0: Mm.
3: See, God called her, where she said, go join her husband.
0: Yeah.
3: And as God don't do one for me, see where I go today.
0: Mm.
3: Now one wife, now I go marry.
0: It's okay.
3: And so shall it be.
0: Amen.
3: I'm a Lora Wagoni.
0: Amen.
3: So, if I say I go, see, Auntie Comfort. In fact, I'm happy for waiting Mr. Ian at your talk.
0: Mm.
3: This may be the youngest for this class.
0: Yeah, which youngest? You never can tell. If it's senior, some other person.
3: I am the smallest in this class, and I am saying it with my full chest.
0: Okay. Oh.
3: And I am learning from them.
0: Mm.
3: And God will keep them for me.
0: Amen.
3: Nothing will do them.
0: Amen.
3: By the special grace of God.
0: Amen.
3: Come join you. We'll be my mama, Mommy Gio.
0: What's happening?
3: My godmother.
0: I hear you.
3: Ha! I tell you, but we all are work, but you are going to self wala ne.
0: That is good. You don't make your point. Thank you very much. Hey, you do
3: it. That's why they find this life. I can't get a life. You do it. It's good.
0: All right, thanks so much. So, somebody will say, make him go look for your own sister or any relative.
2: Hey, you go and stay with the hair. From there, they don't marry. They don't marry.
0: The woman will marry
2: carry
0: the
2: hair.
0: Wife,
2: to
0: give the husband.
2: Now, but what do we suppose understand, we say, we as human beings, we they evolve, we they move, we they progress. So we're not going to remain for that.
0: Okay. Hello?
4: Good morning, my sister and my brother.
0: Good morning to you. Who the follow us talk?
4: Mr. Lopez.
0: No open Bible passage for me today. No open Bible passage.
4: I will hear you.
0: Mr. Lucky.
4: What I passed through, because my father married two wives.
0: Okay.
4: I don't pray to my family because I passed through.
0: Abby.
4: My sister. You know, in those days, what I learned, our parents of old were marrying 2, 3, 4 wives because of family.
0: Because of family. Okay.
4: So that they can help them. But along the line, when they have children, this one gets. I want maybe one not get. Before you know it, they go to destroy those children. My sister. If you have a brother or a brother, tell him, say, look backward before you marry, and that woman will make it a good decision. My sister, there's only things you think you have advantage, but you have disadvantage too. So, going through polygamous part of the thing is strong, very, very bad. If the scripture tells us that we are not. One man, one wife. So please.
0: One man, one wife. A man will leave the parents and click to a woman. One man and one wife don't even know. It's not that you go click to one woman. You can click to 10 women.
4: That's why my sister. Before your daughter or your son get married, look at the foundation of that family. Very, very important. The foundation and pray. You telephone God through your prayer. This person I want to marry. And God will speak.
0: You don't like it.
4: I know what I passed you. Not my dear brother. I know what I passed you.
0: I understand.
4: God bless you.
0: God bless you. I know the angle where they come from, and we feel extend them till next week to know experiences of having more wives, and then the experiences of those who see them become stepchildren and all of those things.
2: No, my little stepchildren won't bring it.
0: Hello, good morning.
5: Good morning.
0: How are you doing, sir?
5: Why, this is comfortable, the comforter.
0: You do well, you have landed.
5: I am, this is comfortable.
0: Yeah, I am, thank you. And you?
5: Yeah, this is very good, okay. I'm sorry for my papa.
0: Hey, Bube, how many wives do you have? You want to join more?
5: No.
0: We women are fantastic people now. Why you not go one join more? What will happen?
5: That one,
0: Who won't kill you, Biko? We are not killers, we are lovers.
5: If you married you, how can you maintain the love of the two now?
0: What's happen? We can manage it. Me and I can manage to do that.
5: No,
0: I know, so I get my body off.
5: So
0: that's a good angle. So true. Man no fee marry all the women and love them equally.
2: It's not possible.
5: At all.
0: So that's one point.
5: At all. Because no woman wants to see another woman with his man.
0: Yes, so it happened,
5: yeah. Yes. I mean, that's no love. It's just the money, it's just ready to go for you.
0: Even when the management.
5: Yes, I mean. It's not good advice.
0: Okay. That's a good point from you.
5: You have a night trick. That one is better than hiding one. And to put in the house. If you're not going to have peace in your house, no peace at all. I'm talking with somebody that has known. And the guy is regretting. And nothing can do about it.
0: Yeah.
5: You see, they are managing you, they are managing the law of your name. Because when you marry a wrong wife, the wife will show you love. And you don't want.
0: One is enough trouble.
5: That is true.
0: Thank you so much.
5: That is true.
0: Thank you so much and enjoy your day. So, na good one be that. You don't feel love.
2: No, you don't feel love.
0: Why they come marry them? Now, they don't go feel love.
2: No, that's what thing they do that time. Now, domineering. Now, what thing they use dominate women that time? Now, the cultural sense where they use, like, now, be a man. So, I got to do this. When that they make. They marry the new one, then go love and pass the old one. Later, then they go see another one. They go love and pass
0: then the
2: other
0: one. Then the two women go team up against
2: the
0: one.
2: Thing.
0: Hello, good morning. Who there?
6: Good morning, interesting.
0: Thank you. Your name and where they call us from?
6: This is Maxwell from Ayobo.
0: Maxwell, is this your first time?
6: Yeah.
0: Wow. My bell is not here. How are you doing? How is Ayobo?
6: Yeah, thank God.
0: All right, please go on.
6: So now this issue of polygamy that we're going to talk about, they make me laugh. So the thing is, I hear different people, they give different excuses why they think it's not right or something they want to do. But they forget that the thing na solution to society, maybe even more of personal choice.
0: Okay.
6: Because if you look at the reality, if you go hotels this weekend, now, who be the men will see it, different girls inside the hotel, and the ones who carry one wife for house.
0: Okay.
6: So it's very difficult to see a man with three wives, four wives as an African man, they will appear to follow small girls up and down. You understand? So society, why are our ancestors even support polygamy, they say, to reduce man waka waka.
0: Okay.
6: To make sure, see, the man may use other people's daughter to do use and done. Because the same man, maybe tell you, say, I'm a one man, one woman, man. Now you will see for hotel with different girls.
0: And
2: for night.
0: Don't be small.
6: You look at the story you know, this life. Every time you hear women complain, say, my husband bring disease to my house. Now, man, with the snake, they be up. So it is more like a solution from our ancestors. We are not saying it is going to be perfect. When you don't marry, no perfect. Every day, if you need their news, man, fire wife.
0: You
6: man, fire husband. But they keep still doing their culture, which is one man, one wife. So they share man property, like say they work for them. Then they want divorce. All these things are not good things, but they are part of their culture. So we should also know that. Your stepmother suffered you in those days. It does not mean that polygamy is wrong. Maybe polygamy make her suffer you.
0: You woman just be natural when she just want to do something.
6: You understand? Many people will tell this one, same sometimes, like even the first wife, they even the rich. The man just use the second wife to calm himself sometimes. So, it's our culture, is not about affection. Some cases will be there, but it's meant to solve wahala for our society.
0: Wow. Maxwell, thank you so much. Will I say, na marriageology, na you study. Thank you so much for calling. All right, so... it's getting more interesting.
2: My wife, only one wife I get, and only one wife I could get as far as two of us they are alive. The stepmother, now him bring her up and her siblings after their mother die. You know, go and I share they see as my mother-in-law. You know, go even notice.
0: Wow.
2: Say they marry them two times. You know, we say they marry them after. They marry them together.
0: Okay, this will be the last call because we're going to enter our newsroom now. Okay, that call don't drop. All right. So, as you did now, Nothing will make you marry another woman.
2: I know the way why I love my wife. I know if you marry another, no be about even.
0: Oh, child, my head is swelling like a devil, Gary. Can you imagine?
2: I know the play.
0: Can you imagine?
2: The way I love
0: somebody
2: my...
0: is posting the wife right here.
2: No, the way I
0: so
2: love
0: if
2: my...
0: you don't look, the watch you say, I like
2: no,
0: this man.
2: No,
0: voice
2: no,
0: now.
2: No,
0: now bad market. Voice,
2: because the way I love my wife, I can't even.
0: Bad market.
2: Not to talk of marrying another wife.
0: Thank you, Lewachi, for joining in. May I pick this last call? Hello.
7: Hello, ma. Mammy, see you for my rice.
0: 1 minute, because I'm running to the newsroom.
7: Okay. The thing when we talk, we say, you know, the compulsory, every man must marry two wives. It depends according to your ability. It's like when doctors, they give out drugs, you will look at their body weight, their height and everything, then tell you the quantity you should take. Understand? Then talking about marriage wahala, not the polygamy alone, they're responsible for marriage wahala. Many people, they marry one wife, they feel no fine peace. It's very common these days. Understand? And looking even at the Bible, the perfect monogamy, one man, one wife, then Isaac and Rachel. What happened? The picking the bond, the same mama, the same papa, Esau and Jacob, they don't take I see each other. So make you know the digress within this thing, not just to standardize the whole thing. So now the point I want to add to what I talked before. Thank you.
0: God bless you once again as you don't concur show on top of the program. So I enjoyed today's discussion. Yeah. So for some people, polygamy will be long thought, not just a necessity for some people. And some people believe, say, one woman, one man is the standard. They know if you go beyond that. And some say, why some people don't even fit enter into polygamy in a cost of living? When you go carry like 5 women, constantly, you give the one where you love from your heart, ganga 100,000. Then maybe the third one, you say, my dear, come manage 20,000. You don't look for trouble. Now, they don't jump the woman, they say, you go take care of them. Now, you don't begin to cut your meat according to one size where you want chop. Who sent you work before? You were, you know, said only one woman, and if you take care of. You carry long throats. You see, said the girl carry for front, you carry for back, you go carry a key for house. If they ask you for money, now you can't begin the issue, your account, account details. See where, what I earn. Nobody sent you. So put your hand for where you're supposed to be. No go find trouble. Thank you, everyone. We don't call. I enjoyed myself. Yes. From 5 come reach now, I think I don't try. I will tell myself, might be like Lisa, we'll fall from 3. If nobody greets you, I'll greet myself. Thank you. Till Thursday, by God's grace, I go show up next. Now the news at noon. Morning Rat Show, come inside here. And come and see. And then look who they inside that place is. You go to a dodge, they carry, they hide face. No hide your face, so. Because you get money. They say, we don't get money. Hide your face. But you've got money, no hide your face. So time for news. Money Rat is right here, looking like a very, very fine Barbie girl. How you doing?
8: Fine.
0: All right. So my name now, Comfort Agbai. Francis Aifua and Josephine Oshogwemo. They really deal with me. Thank you. Till I come next time, stay well.

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2: Hi there, my name is Dakore Igbusunakonde, and I want to appeal to you all regarding dumping waste in our waterways and on our beaches. 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

0: Good afternoon, here's Metro FM Major News at noon. In the headlines, negotiations grown over high cost of cocaine gas. Federal government scraps 3-month pre-retirement for civil servants. Democratic Republic of Congo confirms over 300 cases of Ebola. Now, the news in full. Lagosians have decried the continuous rise in cooking gas prices, which has now forced many households and small businesses to reduce cooking and seek alternative energy sources to make ends meet. A survey in some parts of the metropolis showed that cooking gas now sells for 2,000 naira per kg from a gas retail outlet, while retailers sell for 2,200 naira and above per kg. Marketers have attributed the price increase to foreign exchange instability, high transportation costs, import dependence, and rising operational expenses. Metro Files' Usman Olanrewaju took to the streets to feel the pulse of Lagosians concerning the increase in cooking gas.
1: The new cost of gas is affecting me because 1 kg of gas is now 2,000 from a gas plant. Why, if you are buying from those that refill outside, is 2,000 to 2,004 for 1 kg of gas. I did not even budget 2,000 for the gas. And 1 kg of gas, if you use it for like 3 days now, it will dry up.
2: The new cost of gas is really affecting us from 1,000 to 2,000. It's becoming unbearable. We don't really think it will go up higher like this.
3: Especially you that use gas to work. Those who use gas to cook for work now don't pay for using charcoal, which is inconvenient for everyone.
0: This is news. Others who spoke on condition of anonymity faltered the removal of fuel subsidy and rising borrowing. Despite increase in tax revenues and called on the government to invest more in the energy sector and support consumers as water don't pass Gary, like it is often said in local parlance. Lagos State has retained its position as Nigeria's best performing state in the 2025 State Performance Index released by Phillips Consulting, reaffirming its leadership in governance, economic growth, and public service delivery. Ogun State ranked second, while Kaduna secured third place. Adamawa and Niger States completed the top five, reflecting strong performances across key development indicators. The biggest surprise in the latest ranking came from Abia State, which climbed an impressive 26 places from 36th position in 2024 to 10th place in 2025, the highest improvement recorded nationwide. Niger and Adamawa also posted remarkable gains, with Niger moving from 29th to 5th position and Adamawa rising from 26th to 4th, highlighting significant progress in governance and development outcomes. Meanwhile, Bayelsa and Kano recorded some of the steepest declines. Bayelsa dropped from 6th to 29th place, while Kano fell from 7th to 38th as the 2025 index adopted a revised methodology focused on measurable results and objective performance indicators. The Lagos State government has secured about $22 million in foreign direct investment to expand digital infrastructure across the state. The funding is expected to strengthen broadband access, digital inclusion, and smart city development. Special Advisor on Infrastructure, Mr. Olufemi Daramola, disclosed this during a ministerial press briefing marking the 70th anniversary of Governor Babajide Sanwo-Olu's administration. He said the investment was attracted through the Lagos State Infrastructure Maintenance and Regulatory Agency, LASIMRA. According to Daramola, the funds will support the deployment of high-quality fiber optic infrastructure across Lagos to deepen the state's digital economy and reinforce its status as Nigeria's leading technology hub. LASIMRA has also facilitated investment for the rollout of about 30,000 kilometers of 28-way fiber duct infrastructure along key corridors, in addition to an existing 3,000 kilometers of fiber network, and is expected to improve internet connectivity for residents and businesses. The agency reported a 300% increase in revenue generation during the review period and is advancing new digital platforms to streamline telecom infrastructure approvals. Lagos is also expanding the use of GIS technology and 5G-enabled smart poles as part of its smart city agenda. 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In the headlines, Lagosians groan over high cost of cooking gas. Still to come, federal government scraps 3 months pre-retirement for civil servants. Democratic Republic of Congo confirms over 300 cases of Ebola. Please stay tuned. Thank you for staying there. Are you a federal civil servant and about to retire or asked to proceed on a compulsory 3 month pre-retirement leave? This piece of information is for you. The federal government has directed ministries, departments and agencies to immediately discontinue the practice of placing civil servants on what is commonly referred to as a mandatory 3 month pre-retirement leave, declaring that such a provision does not exist in the public service rules. In a circular issued by the head of the civil service, D.D. Walton Jack, explained that the public service rule only requires officers due to retirement to give 3 months notice before their exit date. Also, those due for retirement were to attend a 1 month pre-retirement workshop or seminar and use the remaining period to regularize service records and pension documentation. She maintained that retiring officers remain public servants throughout the notice period and are expected to continue performing their official duties except attending approved retirement workshops or have been granted leave under existing regulations. The Director General of Nigerian Maritime Administration and Safety Agency, NIMASA, Dr. Dayo Muborola, has emphasized that enhanced collaboration will not only strengthen Africa's blue and marine economy aspirations, but will also promote sustainable employment opportunities for the continent's growing youth population. He stated this when he received the Honorable Council of Liberia, Dr. Dapo Akinosun, who paid him a courtesy visit in Lagos. Dr. Muborola stressed the need for African nations to jointly invest in maritime manpower development, emphasizing that access to sea time training and practical industry exposure would equip young Africans with the skills required to compete effectively in the international maritime labor market. He described the engagement as another milestone in the enduring bilateral relationship between Algeria and Liberia, particularly within the maritime sector, noting that stronger partnership among African nations was essential to unlocking the vast opportunities inherent in the continent's maritime domain. In his response, Mr. Akinosun noted that the visit was to further consolidate the long-standing ties between both countries while exploring new avenues for maritime cooperation. 343 cases of Ebola outbreak have now been confirmed in the Democratic Republic of Congo. Health Minister Roga Kamba, who made this known to newsmen, said authorities have intensified efforts to contain the deadly virus in the country's eastern region. According to the government, response operations have improved following a recent mission to Bunia, the capital of Ituri province, which remains the epicenter of the current outbreak. In its significant developments, authorities noted that Bunia Airport was expected to reopen this week after being closed to regular traffic during the health emergency. Government spokesperson Patrick Muyaya explained that preventive health measures have now been installed at the airport, including hand washing stations and temperature screening facilities. And that's it on Metro FM Major News at noon. Before we go, here's a recap of major stories in the bulletin. Lagosians have groaned over the recent high cost of cooking gas, making many seek alternative energy sources to make ends meet. The federal government has scrapped 3 months pre-retirement for civil servants. We also reported that the Democratic Republic of Congo have confirmed over 300 cases of Ebola, which authorities say efforts were being put in place to contain the deadly virus. You can Watch us live on www.facebook.com/metro977live or radionigerialagos.gov.ng. You can also contact the newsroom on 0803-3313-103. With persistence and never give up hope. News was edited by Ngozi Kanebi. I am Nira Shehu. Thank you for listening. Good afternoon.

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1: Hi there, my name is Dakori Igbusin Akonde, and I want to appeal to you all regarding dumping waste in our waterways and on our beaches. 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

0: 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I am Rita Akimemona, and it is always a pleasure having you join us.
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2: Okay, good afternoon. 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It's a program where we discuss about mothers, motherhood, their career, challenges, and everything that concerns mother. You're welcome. 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
0: All right. Yesterday was a special day as the world marks the Global Day of Parents, a day set aside to appreciate and celebrate parents for their selfless commitment, sacrifices, love, and guidance in raising children and shaping society. So we will be talking about it today as we commemorate the Global Parents Day that was celebrated yesterday, June 1st. But we will be talking about it today. So we're going to say, okay, what is the Global Day of Parents? So the Global Day of Parents is observed every year on June 1st. It recognizes the critical role parents play in the upbringing and protection of children.
1: Yeah, whether you are a stay-at-home parent, a working parent, a single parent,

0: 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I am Rita Akimemona. 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
1: Good afternoon, listeners, all mothers out there. My name is Josephine Oshogomo. 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
2: Good afternoon, Lagos. This is Ebere Anuzulike. 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
0: Okay, yesterday was a special day as the world marks the Global Day of Parents, a day set aside to appreciate and celebrate parents for their selfless commitments, sacrifices, love, and guidance in raising children and shaping society. So we're going to ask, what is the Global Day of Parents? We say it's a day that is observed every year. It recognizes the critical role that parents play in bringing up children and protecting children. So we say parents are often the first teachers, role models, counselors, and cheerleaders in a child's life. Their influence extends far beyond the home and contributes significantly to nation building.
2: Thank you, Rita. Happy Global Day of Parents to all mothers, fathers, guardians, and caregivers listening to us today. Parenting is one of the most rewarding yet demanding responsibility anyone can undertake. Whether you are a stay-at-home parent, a working parent, a single parent, a grandparent raising grandchildren, or a guardian caring for a child, your effort matters and deserves recognition. Happy Global Day of Parents.
1: All right. Happy Global Day of Parents. Actually, like you have heard, parenting really demands recognition and appreciation from everybody, the children, from me, that everybody, you know, the mother, they require to say thank you to your parents once in a while, or to remember their sacrifice, all they are doing to just make you who you are in the society and in the world at large. Parenting today comes with unique challenges. We must all agree, because the world is revolving and everybody is revolving. Everybody, both parents, both youths, everybody is revolving. We are raising children in a digital world filled with social media influences, challenging values, academic pressures, and economic realities. There are so many things happening in the world today. And so raising children amidst all these,
0: It's a lot.
2: It's quite a whole lot, raising children in this generation, the Gen Z children.
0: Okay, they've moved from Gen Z to Gen Alpha.
1: Are we moving? Yeah, we are moving already to Gen Alpha. Yeah. Okay, so it is like we said, it takes a lot to raise a child. So if you just recount what parent goes through, from the day the child came out as a baby, an infant, to a toddler, to a teenager, to a child, first of all, then to a teenager, and then before you can ask, okay, you can go on your own, I'm giving you the freedom to go and do whatever you like. It is not, even then, as at that stage, you are saying, go, you can take your decision,
0: you are still there,
1: especially for mothers. But for both parents, you are still there, because whenever you hear any little thing about the child, your mind is up. So at every stage in life, parents are playing a very crucial role. And so their role should not be neglected, should be appreciated at all times. Maybe we just, share some experience.
2: Josephine, are you saying that parenthood starts from the day the child comes out of the womb? I don't think I abide with that. I think parenthood starts from the moment of conception. From the moment of conception, even if the father does not start feeling anything, you as a woman, you start from your body changes, your mood swings and all of that. I think that is actually when parenting at least starts.
3: True.
1: I agree with you, but quite all right. I started from Rodida you come out because I learned that is where
0: you are officially meet.
1: Yes, okay,
2: that's the time to watch that you're now your mother, you become parents. Yes, it's okay. It's okay. Actually, many parents silently carry burdens while trying to create a better future for their children. Yesterday's celebration reminds us that parents also need support, appreciation, and understanding. Yes, being a parent, just as we rightly mentioned, takes a whole lot. So I think, personally, as a parent, I think I need appreciation, and I think I've gotten a whole lot of that from my family. Once. You know, so I wouldn't know.

0: You brought me to this world, so you should ensure that I'm fine. Mm-hmm,
1: because I know when a child comes now to request money, I need it. I say, hey, leave me alone, I don't have money. I know the expression on there, like,
0: are you so kidding me?
1: You want me to go to, you know, that kind of thing. So,
0: yeah.
1: Actually, we start appreciating it properly when we ourselves become parents. That's when you know the role of parents, especially when you're getting older and you're experiencing all those things you see your mom experience.
0: I think if we as moms now can begin to allow our children, if our children can see us appreciate our parents, guardians, they would pick it up as a habit and begin to do it. Because most of the time when we are calling our parents, I don't think we have a culture of appreciation actually. But if we are appreciative of our parents and we tell them, we don't expect that they know. You know, we always, there was this story. Someone said, what was the last time you told your father, your husband, your wife that you love her? I said, she knows I love her. And if I don't love her, I would have told her. Can you imagine? So that's the kind of, impression that we also have. We don't verbalize our appreciation for our kids and for our parents, for our spouses too. So we should make it a habit. Of saying thank you to people for any little thing. Your child helps you to do something, you say thank you. You remember your parents, you call them and say thank you. It is not until you're calling them to ask for something, ask for a favor, or maybe you sent them money and letting them know that you sent them money because they didn't call to tell you thank you, that they've seen the money. You can just call and say, thank you, I just want to appreciate you. And that is enough. But if your children keep seeing you do that, they will pick it up.
1: Okay.
0: And a lot of things will change as we make progress.
1: Like we have said, before we say the means where you can say this thank you, there are many things parents have done emotionally that you don't even know. Like I said, some people believe like, when I'm of age, 18 years, 20, whenever I'm leaving my parents I've gotten to an adulthood. You're an adult and you can take a decision now. Your parents are off. You know, the training and guidance, it's not true to some extent. It's not true. Though they give you opportunity to make your own decisions, to take your own actions, to, you know, like experience life, make mistake, and then come back. But then even in our sad dad, in their own little way, emotionally, they still support you. They still support you. You see some mothers, they don't sleep. They pray all through for their children or their child or their wards. Other system, they don't sleep at night. Any little thing, the parents is up. The school fees is on them. Your feeding is on them. And they brought me to the world. You know, they do all kind of things. So many parents, apart from maybe the wealthy ones who can easily cough out these incomes and give it to you. Even then, they work for it. You see them. Most average parents and even to the poor ones, they go through a lot of stress before this money can come out, before they can give it to you. So, and you see many of them, it's rare before you see any mother, any father that will see his or child, you know, suffering and just keep quiet. And it's okay, after that, I don't have. Even when it's happening, know that such a mother is dying inside.
0: Because
1: she or he not being able to provide for you is gradually taking such a person's life. So at every point in time, whatever your parents is able to give to you, you should, like you said, you should be grateful. You should know that they have gone through a lot, whatever. Some people also say, I remember when we were treating, is the parent, you know, whatever, where somebody called and said, my mother, that guy that called and said, my mother hates me, shattered at me, and we, because of what we are treating there, concord to it that some mothers are bad. But actually, there is no mother or parents, we are talking about parents generally now, that I think to some extent 80% bad. They only have your interest at heart. If you go deep down into their actions, you see that it's because they love you, because they cherish you. They don't want you to go astray. That is why they are coming to take the actions they are taking. So whatever you are thinking, maybe you are there and you are saying, I bet these people don't know what they're saying. Maybe because their parents love them, they cherish them, they admire them. That is why they're saying, why should I go appreciate my mother who abandoned me when I was 3 years old? In respect of that, after all, if you say you don't want to appreciate that one that abandoned you at three, months or 3 years.
0: Yeah. What about the one
1: after all, what of the one that took care of you? She's also a mother. But after all, remember that one carried you for 9 months. That is something.
2: Just feel, please. Yeah. Let's leave that abandonment for that's still part of that day, please.
0: It's part of parenting.
2: Yes. When you talk of that, it's part of parenting. Then you now talk of adopted. Is he guy?

0: guardians, you know, adopted sons and daughters, you know. We not talk of like, you know,
1: single mothers,
0: you know, you can actually have a parent outside your parents.
2: Yes.
0: Mm-hmm. You understand? There are kids that are not close to their parents, but maybe in their environment, they now choose, maybe a friend. I used to know of a child, you know, the parent, not that he was not close to the parent, but the friend in school. Because he usually goes to the friend's house, he now became more close to that friend's parents.
2: Okay.
0: And they now adopted him too as his son. That's why, so to him now he has a double home.
2: Yeah.
0: He has a home here and here, but he's more comfortable being in the friend's home. And all through his life, too, he even got married and wedded. That particular couple was there for him.
2: Wow.
0: Irrespective of the fact that he also has his own biological parents, you know. Yeah. So when you start talking of abandonment and that, please, let's leave that story for another day.
1: But in as much as I was talking of appreciating your parents, yes, like you said, okay.
0: But it might not be easy.
1: But even as I'm dying, it may not be easy, but
0: appreciating
1: then,
0: someone that abandoned you at the age of two or even at birth.
2: There must have been circumstances.
1: Exactly.
2: Abandon the child.
1: No, especially.
2: Something must have happened. Whether good or bad, something happened. Circumstances surrounded it. And the person had to make a choice.
1: Yeah, and you have to, you know, like, listen. You know, some people don't even give listening ear. You have to, like, listen to the person first. Know the reason why he has abandoned you.
0: So you mean as a child, you not sit down to start listening to one woman that has abandoned you for years?
2: Okay, hold on.
0: How easy do you think it is? Please, ladies, let's leave this.
2: I just remembered something on X about a 27-year-old lady that her mom was raped. But she kept the baby, and she was 27. She was on social media looking for her father. If you're the mom, how would you feel?
0: Wait, the mom actually brought
2: her
0: up.
2: She was raped. The mom
0: was raped.
2: Yes, the mom
0: and
2: was
0: gave
2: raped.
0: Birth to the child.
2: Gave birth to the child. Kept the child, trained this girl up until university.
0: I think that's the right thing
2: and then
0: to do.
2: She kept actually she looking for her father. What does she need the father for?
0: No, she should.
2: What does she need him for? She was raped, for goodness sake.
0: If not for any other thing, at least to know that bandit of a father that raped the mother.
2: No, but I felt it was a disrespect to the mom.
0: It is not.
2: No, that's how this is my opinion. I'm not saying it's right or wrong.
0: To me, it is not.
2: But I felt, if you have kept quiet for 27 years, why now?
0: You're saying. Is it the daughter? Is it the child that's looking for the father?
2: The child.
0: There's no how the child, you don't have to say that the child kept quiet for the past 27 years because maybe it was the right time for her. I actually want to know.
1: Yeah, when she had the opportunity.
0: Yes,
1: to
0: actually want to know who the father is.
2: To tell the world that your mother was raped and you are the person, you are
0: to
2: the
0: her, that's, to her,
2: rape.
0: That, to her, that is, and the, that is the easiest environment where she could get to the father.
2: Okay, well, it's all good. It's
1: and accept that.
2: Yeah, that was the repeat. There are implications to this thing.
1: Something that should just be left the way they are. And such is one of the.
2: Yeah, because there must have been someone that stood in as a father figure for her, you know, to keep her up until that time.
1: Just
2: it's a disrespect to those people.
0: Even for the mom to have actually kept her, honestly, that woman deserves a lot of kudos.
2: Yeah.
0: It's not easy. Mm-hmm. It's not easy. Mm-hmm. Okay, you can be part of our conversation. Call in and talk to us on 0700-7000-977.
1: Okay, we are talking about for you to call in, you're going to tell us what quality makes a good parent. What should a man and a woman have to be a good mother, to be a good father? Do you want to call in and then share your opinion with us? We are still talking about appreciating your parents. Yeah. And I think some people say it's not that I don't love my parents, it's not that I I cherish them so much, but my time is so tight. I cannot see them often. I cannot see them in years and all that.
0: And
1: thank
0: that
1: God social
0: just feel to me that's no big deal because whatever goes around comes around. By the time you get old too, your children will not have
1: But this one is not being intentional. It's just like
0: you don't have to, especially
1: when your parents are in the same
0: you don't even have to be intentional about it. You don't have to mean bad. Just that time you don't have time. By the time you grow old as a parents, to your children will not have time to call you.
1: No, it's not.
2: Are
1: like
2: you
1: that.
2: Saying
1: I don't? I don't agree. With
2: karma.
1: I don't agree.
2: You can also plan for one
1: period. And then you visit them. So where I was going, actually going, that if you are that kind of person, a busy person, that you don't have that time often, or you don't have the means, probably you are in a different state and your parents are in a different state and you cannot often visit or see them or whatever, that technology has made it easy for us.
2: Yes.
1: Calling at interval. You know,
2: checking,
1: video calling, checking, even just making a voice call alone. They are happy. They're listening to you, even though they're not seeing you. Sometimes you try to describe how you look and all that and that, and then you can do that. Text message, if your parents can read, you can do that appreciation through text message. You can visit them. You know, like I've said earlier on, you can do a very heartfelt conversation, and then anything that you know that will make your parents to be happy when they hear your voice, especially when they are still within that age, because if God keep them alive, that at an age they can get to, you like, who is speaking? Who is this person? Even when, and you, I said, I'm experiencing now, you call my dad now, I'll tell you, who are you?
2: Wow.
1: You know, like that. So within that period where they still recognize, where you know, oh, the thing is going rosy and happy, just call them and then have this relationship with your parents is very vital.
0: But if you have time to visit your parents as often as you can, please do, especially the aged ones among them.
2: Yeah.
0: Now, for those whose parents are no longer alive, today can be a day to honor their memories and values they instilled. Yes.
2: Yeah.
0: If your parents are dead, you can still honor them.
2: Yeah, remember all the things, the times you spent
0: together. Yes, exactly. Yeah.
2: So there are so many things that we can actually do. Like, you can have your siblings talk about your parents. You can, you know, try to go over memories, things that you have done together, things your parents taught you and stuff like that. Like, there's this song my dad used to play when we were kids. We didn't even know the meaning of the song. Then we were still learning how to speak our language. And it was just somewhere. So on Sunday, I remembered the song. And I just did a voice record and I sent it to my siblings. And then everybody started talking about it. My dad is very, very alive. My mom is very alive. So, but that brought a lot of memories. We started talking about things that happened around that time.
0: It took you guys down the memory lane.
2: Down memory lane. We started talking about, and from there we decided, okay, that every Sunday we should be hanging out, even if it's 10 minutes, to just talk about it. So those are the kind of things that, like, I sent it to my dad. He was laughing. Because, like, you still remember this song? Mm-hmm. I said, yes, I remember this song. Funny, I didn't even know we're going to celebrate this thing.
1: Yeah. Okay. So that is that. We were talking about qualities that make a parent a good parent. Maybe if we just mention one or two while we are still expecting our audience to call in.
2: Okay.
1: What are the qualities? What are those things that makes a mother a good mother and a father a good father?
2: Okay, I believe love,
1: mm-hmm.
2: patience,
1: mm-hmm.
2: consistency,
1: mm-hmm.
2: communication, they are essential. But being present for me is a big deal.
1: It's a big deal.
2: Yes. Because you can't tell me you love me and I can't see you.
1: Mm-hmm.
2: Because we had days when before you wake up, your parents have gone.
1: Mm-hmm.
2: And you are fast asleep before they get back.
1: Get back.
2: Yeah. Yeah, so there should be this intentionality.
1: Well, God will help
2: to
1: us.
2: To be available.
1: Yeah, because there are
2: it
1: some.
2: It doesn't have to be every day, but just put in that effort.
1: Okay.
2: If you are around and it's just 10 minutes you have, spend it, quality time, spend it with your kids.
1: Okay, that is that. No, your presence matters a lot. Irrespective of love and patience, being consistent. So what does consistency mean? You know, just be there for them.
2: Just be there.
1: Communication and all that. Being in everything that it takes to make a child, then I think even in your discipline and your love and patience and all that, you have to also be disciplined. Because if you're not disciplined, these children, I'm telling you, forget love. Forget love.
2: It's love that makes you
1: disciplined
2: your children.
1: Especially the children of this generation. Gen Alpha. So especially those ones, you just have to, I'm not saying you have been preaching love and all that, but please, you have to be intentional in disciplining these children.
2: Can you explain discipline to me?
1: I
2: want to understand not the way you were disciplined.
1: No, when I mean discipline,
2: yes.
1: Whatever way you know that
0: works
1: for
0: you.
2: Hello, what
1: you have to be sitting there. You have to.
2: Yeah, not at a time. You guiding them and correcting them.
1: Correcting
2: right?
1: them and guiding them. And if you see,
2: not punishing them, because their discipline is not punishing.
1: Even if you have,
3: no, you have to.
2: Punishment.
3: If you have to correct through punishment,
1: please do.
2: And tell, let them know why you are punishing. I have a problem.
1: You see,
2: how people punish and correct. You did something wrong. You did something. Let's assume you just did something. Let's assume I kept a plate here. The plate is not supposed to be here. And you come and you beat me for keeping the plate here without telling me why I'm being beaten.
3: I don't think you beat a child without the child knowing the reason why.
2: No. You're assuming. I may just have finished eating. I'm the child and I just dropped the plate here and I'm doing
1: why
2: something.
1: Why should they even drop it? Especially when you're of age to know that when I finish eating, I should remove it. And you have said it. My mother have said it 1, 2, 3 times.
3: Just feel.
1: Please remove
3: just
1: it.
3: Just feel. A typical African mother.
2: They are not doing typical.
3: I'm beating you and telling you the reason why she's
1: exactly,
3: beating you.
1: Exactly.
3: So Rita, don't think
1: that. Even before sometimes before you raise a hand to beat a child, you've already made him or her understand that this is the reason why I'm doing this. Like we said, you ate, and after eating, you knew, because definitely they must have been teaching you, take this place to the teacher.
2: But maybe something came up that you couldn't do.
3: In the course of the beating, the child will explain.
1: Exactly.
3: This alpha, what do you call them? Alpha. Gen alpha.
1: Because all this pampering,
2: Western words
1: are regretting their actions.
2: Communicating.
1: Mm-mm. I'm not saying you should not communicate.
3: Okay, Rita,
2: there will be consequences.
3: Just for wait, Rita, please tell us how best to go about
1: exactly.
3: it.
1: Exactly,
2: that's what
1: best.
2: I said. Now, there must be if you do something wrong, I should know that if I didn't carry my plate, there should be consequences.
1: Mm.
3: Okay.
2: Because some people today, the consequences for leaving my plate here could be a slap. Tomorrow it could be a cane. Let your consequence. Let the punishment or the discipline be commensurate with what I did.
1: Mm-hmm.
2: It's a plate that I forgot there.
1: Do you think any mother would just come out because you just finished it and leave the place? You start correcting you that this place should not be here.
3: Wait,
1: and then
2: mothers that are coming,
1: any mother can do that.
2: The
1: woman must have corrected you 1, 2, 3 times before he can
3: remember, you have always said that there's a reason behind every action.
1: Mm-hmm.
2: Yes.
3: Maybe at the point of hitting that child, maybe at the point of giving that child that punishment that is not commensurate with the action.
1: Hmm.
3: Maybe the mother is even angry. Maybe
2: that is the transferred aggression.
3: Maybe the mother
2: makes people discipline, punish. Let me use the exact word: punish children abnormally.
1: I don't. I'm not.
2: I didn't break something. I didn't kill anybody.
1: Mm.
2: It was just a plate. You start beating the person like the person stole something.
1: It's just a plate to remove.
3: Okay.
1: And then you have. Okay. The mother has told
3: you. I was actually coming.
2: That is commensurate with what I did.
3: Wait now. Calm down now.
2: Rita, that plate. What happened? If you don't remove a plate, what happens? I should know what my punishment will be for not removing the plate.
1: So I still maintain my argument. No mother will come and say you just finished eating maybe a first time or whatever
3: most times the beating even comes unconsciously. You don't even know where you raise your hand and you hit the child.
2: It's transferred, it's trauma.
1: Which trauma?
2: The one who experienced this to beat you in your own time.
1: It's not trauma.
2: You'll be like, this girl is trying me. She'd be have told her not to remove this, not to keep plate before. That's what's ringing in your head.
3: Rita, please, I have a question for you.
2: Please ask on. I'm listening.
3: You said you are beating the child as if the child has stolen something.
1: Mm-hmm.
3: Please, how would a child that stole something be beaten? Please, enlighten us on that.
2: It's not sorry for using that. If you see where they are beating someone that stole something. It doesn't have to be your child.
3: Beating a thief.
2: Yes, that stole.
3: Okay,
2: no,
3: maybe
2: it is
3: maybe
2: not mercy.
3: Wait, now be coming down now. Let's take it step by step. Maybe in a public place. Or
2: yeah, in a public place.
3: Okay, or in a secret
2: house.
3: Place or in the house.
2: In a public place. If you're passing, and let's say someone, and you've not seen them throwing tire out someone that stole something on the road. Okay, I've watched it on TV.
3: Okay.
2: Yeah. So those are the kind of reaction. You see the parents with belts. You're like, wondering, sorry, your plate I didn't remove now. Which one is all this unnecessary flogging? Just tell me to take the plate away or give me one consequence, something that I would do to commensurate that. Maybe I go and write 500 times, why I will not do that anymore?
1: Just, just and the child will come tomorrow and say, after all, it's just for me to go and write 500 times.
3: And you think writing 500 times, and you think writing, putting it down on paper 500 times that I will not do this again, you think it's easy for the child?
2: No, that is it. I want...
3: No, to you, it's not supposed to be easy.
2: I want the child to begin to think. Begin to use your faculty, because by the time you flog, the child is not thinking of anything. The next time you say, Shemi, if I don't carry the plate, mommy will flog me.
1: The same way we say, if I, it's even worse for you to go and write 500 words. It's after all, mommy will ask me to go and write 500 words.
2: You know what it takes to write 500
1: words? 5 hours to write it. Mommy will not bother.
2: Well, if that's the way you see it.
1: That is it.
2: I need a child that is thinking, that is creative, that is thinking. Flogging children does not make them think. Yes.
3: What does it make them do?
2: It just makes them.
1: What did he? Okay, we are bringing religion here, but what did the Bible say? Spare the rod and do what?
2: Train up a child in the way he should go, and when he grows, he will not
1: depart from it. What about spare the rod?
2: Is that the only part? I'm giving you another part.
1: So what is it? So how do you train this child?
3: So how do you? How do you?
2: Teaching the child, guiding the child. When you make mistakes, are allowed. Because if you don't make mistakes, you don't learn anything new. We always expect expect perfection. No.
1: So we all know that. And it's not just
3: a mistake, a child eating and not removing the plate is just supposed to be a mistake.
2: It could be. Because I said, if you listen to what I said the child was now doing something else. Probably in the head is, once I finish this, I can take the plate and then go into the kitchen. It wasn't like it was deliberately left there. The plate is not supposed to be there.
1: Okay.
2: But something else came up that the child decided.
1: Okay, what if a child you have corrected over and over and over and over, and he's still doing the
2: same
1: thing?
2: That's why I said there will be consequences. But it doesn't have to be something very heavy. Even if you want to cane, I don't want you to react. I want you to respond. I want you to think about what you want to give as a consequence. Because once you come in and you see the plate, something triggers.
1: Because you have said it over and over.
2: Yes, it's fine.
1: It's obvious something must
2: trigger. It's not rebellion. Most of the time, we just assume the child is rebelling. But I don't think, this is me thinking, my opinion.
1: Okay, that is your own
2: that
1: opinion.
2: That the child is rebelling. Mm. There must be something else that came up that made the child to do that. Children are just not, they don't just want to disobey you or disrespect you. If we are patient enough to just look and say, okay, let me even observe what is happening. Why have you not taken the plate away?
3: As Jane Alpha's parent,
2: ask
3: that way.
2: Why have you not taken the plate away? You will find out why, and then okay, take it off. That's it. It's that simple.
1: Okay, we are not disagreeing with you. Actually, I
3: think that is where patience comes in. That is where a lot of patience comes in as a virtue.
1: Need discipline. I don't need discipline. If you know the please mothers, in as much as it's not that I'm for or against flogging, but if you know your child, you know how your child behaves, you know his actions and all, attitude and all that. So you should know the best corrective measure that you will use that will be okay for you. If it is flogging, I'm not saying flog until the child faints or flog, but if that is what works, if you know that is what your child will listen to, then there are some children that once you raise cane, they will reset. Everything you say, whatever you say is nonsense.
2: It's topic for another day.
1: The
2: child will behave properly. It doesn't mean that the child even is, you know how they'll tell you to kneel down and in your mind you are standing up. Well, let me leave it. Let's leave that.
1: We know what you are saying.
2: I'm not saying you
1: even when you are using child. Communication alone. Oh, don't do this. It will get to a stage. That's why I say it depends on the child himself. There are some children that word alone. Once you say it once, they don't want you to repeat it. Yes. They don't want mommy or daddy's stress or whatever. Now that immediately it's sinking to them and they want to do it and do it over again. But there are some kids that if you like say it 100 times, if you like turn it upside down to your advice and say whatever they want to do is what they want to do. How do you correct each other when we look
2: you
1: at
2: understand
1: such a child?
2: Your children's temperament that is and what, know how it works. So what I'm saying is let's not react when we are angry. Let's not correct our children when we are angry,
1: saying,
2: because we end up overdoing
1: the
2: correction.
1: Correct when you're angry, fine, I agree, but don't correct with flogging.
2: Because when you are angry, you overdo the flogging. Maybe you wanted to give two strokes.
1: All right. This is Moms and Thoughts on Metro 97.7. And today we are talking. It's like we are deviating from our topics.
2: We have thanked our parents. Thank you, parents.
1: We are supposed to appreciate our parents for what they have done for us.
3: Global Day of Parents.
1: Yeah, yesterday was Global Day of Parents.
3: Intentional Parents Day.
1: To like appreciate our parents and then encourage you, mothers, fathers, boy, girl. No, even grandmothers, some still have grandmothers, great-grandmothers. So I appreciate them, whatever stage they are, whatever level they are, I appreciate them. But I want to point out something. We are talking about timing, you know, having enough time with these children, you know, presence, exactly, yeah, your parent. Sometimes it may not be easy. Some are lucky, their work is flexible. They'll be able to, like, you know, leave office on time, go home, leave a little bit late, take these children by themselves to school. Some are not. Okay. Some you leave as early as 5 o'clock, some you're coming back, the children are asleep. But even as at that, you should also make a time weekends. Don't say because, okay, my day, don't make the 7 days so busy that the children don't. I've seen children are such a fit. I've seen a child that was giving birth to, and after 1-3 months, the mom returned back to work.
2: Wow.
1: And then he employed a nanny for her. And as early as 5 o'clock, she's off. She comes back around 10. Before that, the baby has slept. And he continued like that until like 2-3 years. I think 2.5 years.
2: With the daughter recognized
1: so one day, I'm telling you a story. So one day, I don't know what happened in the office. And she left the office to come back home on time. And when she came, hey, my baby, and the little by then, she can talk. I said, I don't know you. You're not my mommy.
2: I don't know you.
1: You know, I don't know you. You're not my mommy. This is my mommy. And the woman, hey, no, don't your mommy. You're my baby. So I said, no, she insisted that you're not my mom. The mother has to resign. Let me just cut the long story. She has to resign just because of that girl. So please, mothers, what happened? She engaged herself both weekend and, you know, banking work now then. I don't know if it's still like that.
2: No, it's a bit flexible.
1: So Monday after to almost Sunday, she's at work doing one thing or the other. So she has to resign because of that girl. So where I'm going is that please, out of your 7 days, those tight schedule, make out just a few hours for these children. Yeah. Let them know you, let them recognize you, let them then be closer to you. That is the only way they can appreciate you.
3: Okay, your efforts may not always be acknowledged, but they are shaping lives and building the future. Always remember to be an intentional parent.
1: Yes, that is it. Be an intentional parent.
2: So I just want to ask, what is the most valuable lesson your parent taught you? As we round off, I just let's just have one word. The most valuable lesson your parent taught
1: for
2: you.
1: For me, I would say respect and obedience.
3: For me, I think patience.
1: Respect and obedience. And it has worked for me for a long time.
2: It has worked for you and it's still working.
1: And it's still working for me. Yeah,
2: for me, family is everything.
1: Okay.
2: Because regardless of where you go or what you do, your family will still be there for you. Yes. That's one lesson that I learned.
1: Okay, so you have heard it all. Like we said, yesterday was the Global Day of Parents, and today we are celebrating them. We're just using this opportunity to say thank you to every parent out there, fathers, mothers, that are sacrificing a lot. You are doing so many to make sure you put smiles and make these children comfortable. We appreciate it. On their behalf, we're telling you thank you.
2: Thank you.
1: My name is Josephine Oshogomo. Until we come your way next week. Stick to.
3: Okay, always remember that perfect parents do not exist. What children need most is consistent love, guidance, and presence. Happy Global Day of Parents. I am Ebere Onuzulike.
2: I am Rita Akime Mona.
1: We are leaving you with this song. Until we meet you again next week, be good, be a good parent, be a good mother, be a good father. We are not just talking about mother.
2: Yeah,
1: today.
2: Be a good person in general.
1: Be a good person generally. Till then, see you.
2: Bye.
3: Bye. Bye.

0: and stronger action against it.
1: This is the breakdown from BBC Pidgin.
0: Teachers under the Nigerian Union of Teachers, NUT, don't begin nationwide solidarity rally today over the prolonged captivity of pupils and teachers where gunmen kidnap from schools for Oriri local government area of Oyo State. The protests they hold across the country, including Lagos, Oyo, and Ogun State, as teachers, labor groups, and civil society organizations, they demand the immediate release of the victims and stronger action against insecurity. The abduction happened on May 15, 2026, when armed men attacked three schools for Hahoro, Esinle, and Yawota communities for Oriri local government area. The attackers carried away several pupils and teachers, and almost 3 weeks later, they never regained freedom. Gunmen also attacked school for Borno State on the same day where them kidnapped school children and teachers. For Oyo State, public primary and secondary schools remain closed as teachers comply with NUT directives. Peaceful protests also take place for Ibadan and Ogbomoso, where demonstrators carry placards and call on security agencies to intensify rescue efforts. For Ogun State, resident of Abeokuta joined the demonstration, saying rising insecurity don't create fear and affect businesses and daily activities. For Lagos, teachers gather for Ikeja bus stop before marching to Alausa Secretariat as part of the nationwide action. NUT leaders say schools for most states will remain open despite the rallies, insisting say shutting down schools nationwide would give criminals the victory they want. The union, they urge federal and state government to strengthen security around schools and secure the immediate release of all abducted pupils and teachers. Enter bbcpidgin.com for more story and follow us for all our social media platforms, including our TikTok and WhatsApp channel.
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0: another good afternoon. It's your guy, Francis Ifo. I know by now you want to be wondering, man, my music is going. I just want you to enjoy that. You understand how it goes? Because anyone that hears that music knows what that means. I know I can. Whatever it is, you know you can do it. Nobody can stop you. Remember the other song, Unstoppable? So that's how it goes on this program. Building Hope, which is focusing on persons with disabilities and non-persons with disabilities. I'm stretching that word so you understand that this is another land, another country on Metro 97.7 FM. Yeah, without talking too much, you know, last week or previous weeks thereabout, we've really been emphasizing on advocacy, inclusion, and awareness. So, but today we're going to be having a great pleasure talking to a very special woman in the industry, in everything when it comes to special children, precisely. And she's already online right now to know what I said, that this is going to be in a studio. Yeah, but our guests right on the phone. So definitely it's going to be on the loud stuff so you can hear her clear and do it right now. So in person of Mrs. Mabel Okerafor, she's going to introduce herself better, you know. She's a director, developmental child psychologist, and our clinic director, mutual children or child developmental clinic. You're right here in Lagos. So we'll hear more from her. Mrs. Mabel Okerafor, good afternoon, madam. Yeah, let me believe the one I did. I will always, you know, what I always do, I say, the person who I did it for may not enjoy it. So I want the person to do it herself so that they can hear clear and loud. So can you, please introduce yourself so they can hear you better?
1: Not a Child Development Clinic here in Lagos, Nigeria. It's great being on the show.
0: Yeah, okay. I'm trying to as we said, educationally, we spoke about, we had the Children's Day just a few days back here, precisely 5-6 days. So I want us to really emphasize, because there are a lot of parents out there, lots of them. You know, something like, there was a post I made not quite long. I kind of scripted that post, say that it is better you spend more time with your children or child than spending more money. Because if you spend more time, you spend less money. And if you spend more money, they'll be ready to have a disaster in your hand. So on that note, I want you to really, really please throw more light on taking care of children in general. And as we move on, I know definitely we're going to narrow it to special children, as we will call them. So children in general, what do you think about children these days and the way things are going, precisely?
1: Well, that's a very, very good question. And I'll just take it from the perspective that you started out from, spending time with children. We cannot overemphasize the importance of our presence as parents in the lives of children, because the truth of the matter is children require their parents to be available in their formative years. We must not forget the fact that children are coming into a world they have never lived before, right? They're situations, they're coming into experiences, they're in their formative years. So they require adult support, adult guidance to be able to know what is right and what is wrong. And in the very, very early years of the child's life, when you talk about emotional well-being and mental health, it starts from even the toddler years, right? When we talk about attachment and attachment styles and the availability of parents in the lives of children and our responsiveness to the needs of children. It helps the child to feel secure. It helps the child to have a sense of safety and security. But when we are absent in the lives of our children, it communicates to them that the world is unstable. And a child that grows up in an environment that feels very unstable would have issues with trust, would have issues with managing their emotions, and a whole lot could possibly go wrong for that. The presence of parents in the lives of children cannot be overemphasized in terms of their general well-being in the longer term.
0: Wow, okay. But because, you know, these days, the things we see is parents will tell you, my nanny will do that, my driver will do this. Those days, I think they do, I think with the help of, sometimes they tell relatives at home. But majority we have, it's like they'll just leave them to all these people. It's not risky.
1: So it depends on your care network and the structure you've put in place, the safety measures. So we wouldn't say that there's anything inherently wrong with using the services of care providers, nannies, and all of that. But you have to do your groundwork. You have to be sure that the persons that you're bringing into your home are people that are trustworthy, people that you can verify and vouch for their character. Because if you look at the commercial caregiving sector, there's a lot of going and coming, and it's also very rift with people that do not necessarily have professional training in terms of caregiving and child development. We have very few organizations that go through structures and framework to train the care providers, train nannies in child development, train them and ensure that they have done background checks on these individuals, and you can use your services. In such a situation, there is really nothing wrong in that system, because you have a situation where society has morphed. Society is no longer that place where it's just the father that is working to care for the family's needs. You have both the mother and the father having to work to meet the economic realities that everybody's facing. So when we have a situation like that as families, it means that we have to take extra care in ensuring that the people that we live with our children know what they're supposed to do and are people of good character, in which case we are sourcing them from organizations that have done due process. You don't leave your child with a stranger, and you don't leave your child with persons that do not know. Because what happens is, when you leave your child with somebody that is not trained in child development, for instance, a typical behavior of a child that is 2 or 3 years old, there are things that are common to children in certain age ranges. The person would misinterpret it as misbehavior, right? And the person may become abusive or beat your child in a situation where it's totally uncalled for. And that's not because they want to cause harm, but because they lack the requisite knowledge to understand that this is a typical behavior, and this is the way to address this behavior without inflicting harm on the child. So if you're also as parents who are working to do the due diligence to ensure that the people that we bring into our families are people that are qualified, that's the word, qualified professionals. The care industry has morphed to that extent. So it's not a situation where you just go and bring anybody, and mostly underage people, to come and care for children that are even older than the person that you have brought them to come and care for. So that's on the one hand. The other situation you could have in terms of people that come to care for your child is that you are using the informal panels to source for some. I had a very funny situation. So it was in a particular place. Somebody had brought in a care provider, and I just wanted to interview. And I said, I was asking the young lady, how long have you known? You know, the people we call agents.
0: Mm, yeah.
1: Brought the girl in, and I was asking her, how long have you known this agent and how long have you worked with the agency? And you know what the girl told me? She said, I met him yesterday.
2: Wow.
1: I was going forward and he asked me if I wanted a job. I said yes, and he brought me here.
2: Wow.
1: Factor. Yes. That's what some of those agents do. So there's no background check. There's no proper training. And at the end of the day, you're leaving your child in the
2: with a stranger.
1: Yeah.
2: And
1: if anything happens, you don't have any means of tracing their whereabouts. We've had funny situations. It's in recent times that those are really minimized. If you read papers, you can trace it. But we've had situations where people have come into environments and walked away with people's children.
2: Yes.
1: We can't be that careless with our most valuable gifts, talking about our children. We have to do that due diligence. And we appreciate and recognize the fact that we have to work as well-income families. But that also behoves us to do the extra work to safeguard the lives of our children and their development in general.
2: You see that, like the one you just said, that's quite strange and painful. Leave your child, you don't even care what's going to happen or what's not going to happen. You know, outside that, you know, we are having a lot of policies here and there, I know we are to swing into the main educational talk now as it has to do with Children's Day, which I think the theme too has to do with education. So, but I thought, policies, when we're talking about policies for other things, do we really have policies for children as well that will say certain things or that will say if daddy should do wrong, you do this, or if a mother or strangers, do we have all this kind of policies, strong one?
1: Yes, of course we have the Child Rights Act that protects and safeguards the rights of the Nigerian child. So we have that act, all right, but then as with every thing with regards to policy, the place we often suffer a setback is in the implementation.
2: Yeah.
1: And that would be different from one state to the next, depending on how urban or how structured the state is or how much of a priority the government within that state feels that act is. That's how much they will drive enforcement. A case in point is Lagos State, for instance, right? Lagos State is bound by the same Child Rights Act as the other 36 states of Nigeria. But they've moved on. They have an institution that looks into safeguarding and issues that regards the well-being of children, right? When there's anything that has to do with the child safety, they have an organization in Lagos. I think that's the Domestic Violence and the full name, but in Alausa, they do have. And in Nigeria, generally, the Child Rights Act that is supposed to protect the rights of every Nigerian child to ensure that the rights of the child are protected and the well-being of the child is safeguarded. But we do have the 2003 Child Rights Act. Yes, we do.
2: All right. After this, talking about this one now let's go down to, as it concerns education. You know, in the course of our discussion, we're talking about inclusion. When you're talking about inclusion, that means bringing everyone, including the kids or children with special needs, into better education. Not the one that you would rather say, okay, for example, the visually impaired ones, that's those that can't see. Let's say, for example, they make a lot use of Braille, stylus, and all those things. Then you take them to a school where it's like they're using pen. So talking about inclusion when it as it concerns education, what's your opinion about this? What do you think?
1: Regards to inclusion, I think the first thing that we have to understand as a nation is the fact that inclusion is first and first a policy, is a right, and then it takes a process of implementation to make it a reality. It's not a document that sits in an office,
2: mm-mm,
1: right? It's not something that we discuss every time there's Children's Day and all of those things. It's not a press conference.
2: Right? Not at all.
1: It's a policy. And it has to do fundamentally with the right of every child to access equitable and fair education, irrespective of their abilities, their socioeconomic status, their gender, their tribe, and all of those things. So when we talk about inclusion with regards to the Nigerian child, we're looking at education, like you're saying. We're looking at social inclusion, too. We're looking at economic inclusion. So it's very wide range, but to be specific in terms of what you have mentioned, inclusion for the Nigerian child when it comes to education is very broad. It begins with policies. It begins with data. It begins with even recognizing that we have children within this space that require support services. We have children with special needs, and because they have special needs, they would require special educational support, meaning these are children that would not be able to thrive in a regular classroom without the support system. But then when we talk about support system, a support system is not something the class teacher just manufactures. A support system starts with what the government says is the right of that child with a disability to access, and moves that beyond that policy framework to an executable injunction for states, for schools, beginning with public schools and then driving it onto the private sector. What is the framework that guarantees that a child with special needs would have access to education like every other child their age? So basically, that's what inclusion looks like.
0: Now, with the volume you've spoken about inclusion right now, yeah, you brought in the social aspect of it. Mm-hmm. I know the education aspect is very broad because I've seen situations where, for example, you want to send your child to school. Looking at your environment, it's never, I just give an example with a visually impaired person. It's not conducive. It can't even, that is what conducive. It can't even fit in your special child. And I don't know, is it government or individual that should be responsible, or you shouldn't leave it to government alone? Because I know you will tell me that we don't even have enough for, there's a word you wanted to give to me, and you didn't give me the word anymore. Because
1: the typical children.
0: Okay, yeah. The typical children. We don't have enough for typical children, let alone the special ones. So, how do you think we can really help to see how, because I'm struggling a little, I'm trying to look at it that, is it possible to be equal, both special and non-special? It's not possible. So, how do you think we can work out this?
3: Too low to complete this call. Dial star 671#
4: Jesus.
3: Or
4: star.
3: What's up?

0: Please. So, sorry, I'm just drawn to Metro 97.7 FM, the station for our flavor. You know, now things happen, especially when weather is not clear. So, I'm very happy to welcome Mrs. Mabel back. So, please, where you stopped, our listener there with us. You know, we're talking about the educational inclusion and how we can then find solution to situation where the special children are not really having equal opportunity educationally as they should.
1: Yeah,
0: you heard me right? Hello?
1: So I heard the latter part of your sentence.
0: Okay.
1: So I wasn't sure what the question was.
0: Yeah, I was saying as it concerns education, the special children, that we're talking about situation where the special children are not having equal opportunity as it concerns education in Nigeria specifically. You know, that's that's what we're talking about, inclusion.
1: So when it comes to inclusion, I think fundamentally we're looking at access.
0: Yes.
1: Access to, everybody goes to school to learn. For you to be able to learn, it means the environment has to work for learning. Like you're trying to say, a child is visually impaired, the environment has to be accessible when a child is trying to navigate their

0: and trying to create a level of access for individuals with visual impairment, individuals with physical disabilities. But we also have to grow beyond that point as a people to begin to look at individuals with invisible disabilities in terms of the environments that we provide for them, in terms of access to education, and in terms of comes to learning outcomes. And mentally, is a national policy. It has to be government-driven. Right, there has to be that policy that first and foremost helps us to identify how many of such children we have, because everything we do and needs it to have impact. Data makes all the difference in terms of what the data is saying with the provisions we intend to make. So how many children with disabilities do we have in Nigeria? How many children within that population have autism? How many of these children are male? How many of them are female? How many of them are in schools? How many of them are out of school? How many special schools do we have in Nigeria? Right? And these special schools, how many qualified personnel do we have? So until we answer all of these questions or create a structure that begins to answer these questions, inclusion is just a written policy. It has not been. I still have a process that is working and viable. All of these things need to be looked at direction, and that is government. That is solely government. Government has to study, because education is like the role of a father in a family. The father is the vision driver. The father is the one that says, this is
1: Hello, ma. Wow. Can you hear me now? Hello. Can you hear me now? Hello, ma. You can hear me, right? The network have gone bizarre. Hello. Yeah, listener out there, Team Metro 97.7 FM. You and I know how it goes with network. At least our guests have done justice. I believe subsequently by next week or thereabout, we're going to bring it again. It's time again for our great sports. So our sport guys are already here, Sports Summit. So I'll be with you next week, same time, same station. Special thanks to Money Rock for pressing the right button and to DJ Jula. He's right here in the house, and giving us some hot vibes. We're going to be jamming later. All right, catch ya next week.

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1: Don't know. 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

0: what it means. The war is charged. All right, I'm Sports Summit on radio. Renzo Lewachi is my name, Metro FM 97.7. And then this afternoon, we have to look at what the preparations for the friendly between the Super Eagles of Nigeria and the Polish national team will how it's going at the moment. We also talk about other friendly between Nigeria and Portugal that will also be happening, and that will be coming up on the 10th. After this particular friendly tomorrow, they will continue preparations to play Portugal. And after that, the players will go for rest. Let them go and rest and then prepare for next season as we begin to prepare for African Cup of Nations and qualifiers for 2027 edition. What should I say? Let us play the one that we see now. Yes. And then the Federation Cup results posted yesterday, because matches were played across different match centers. And then the fixture for the round of 16 is going down, where they will get to the final and know the next team that will make up the representative of Nigeria in the next CAF Confederations Cup. Right now we have Rangers and Rivers United in the Champions League and 3S in the CAF Confederations Cup. And then we will now know the team that will make up the squad that will represent us in the continent by next season. Also, things begin around in taekwondo and the cricket, because something beautiful happened in cricket over the weekend, where the plans is now on the way to improve upon what happened over the weekend, because the Super League really turned out to be beautiful in the cricket. So the cricket game is really growing in Nigeria. I think the time has come for all of us to support cricket the way we support football. And we also look at tennis. A lot is happening, and then some of the teams that are preparing for the FIFA World Cup, all that will be coming your way. Remember, this program is probably conversational. You can go on our Facebook page, Fan Zone, and drop your comments on the teasers we posted over there. All right, now the Super Eagles camp is bubbling in Warsaw, Poland, where preparations is on the way for the World Cup, did I say World Cup qualifier? For the friendly, international friendly, where the team officially opened camp on Monday, with, Captain Wilfred Ndidi leading the LA arrivals, alongside them, Moses Simon, Akko Adams, and Paul Onuachu and Frank Onyeka. Around 18 players trained, yesterday. And then we are sure, that team, they really want to, get back to, preparations for next any other competition that will be coming up, like the World Cup, the African Cup of Nations and qualifiers. The draws have already been made. We'll see how that turn out. It's a total disappointment that we are not in the World Cup party, but what can we do? What can we do? You know, qualify. Let those that qualified go and play. You know, and we can't keep crying that we did not qualify. So we have to watch and support other African countries on that World Cup roster. Senegal, South Africa, Cabo Verde, Algeria, Tunisia, Morocco, you know, we mention them. We can support them. Ivory Coast, they are all there. We can support any of them and then watch some of those games. I was discussing with a friend and he said those games will be played late. But if Nigeria qualified, you would not know that some of those matches will be played by 3 a.m. Nigerian time. You know, but it is what it is. Now, Nigeria will, however, be without their two biggest stars, two former African players of the year, Victor Osimhen and Ademola Lookman, both of whom have withdrawn from the friendly encounter. And then head coach Eric Chen will use part of this preparation ahead of the high-profile friendly against Portugal on June 10th, and that game will be coming up at the Estadio Dr. Mahales and Paso. And then the Super Eagles will take on Poland tomorrow. That one is sure. We wish them all the best as they start preparations to bounce back from the lackluster performance we saw during the qualifiers. And then when you look at it, our team, after not qualifying, since Eric Chair came in, we have been in kind of an upward trajectory. I was one of those people who said Eric Chair should not be coaching the Super Eagles, but as it is, I must say that he has really surprised everybody with and the kind of game he has played. He was able to, despite or against all odds, took us to the semi-final of the African Cup of Nations and came back with a bronze medal. And then, at least we are a specialist in bronze even before he came in, so at least he got something as against our earlier expectation. Not qualifying for the World Cup was not entirely his fault. It started even before he was contacted. But that game against DR Congo changed everything. And the only anger I had with him was him coming out to tell us that it was down to Juju. Bro, Juju has helped now. If it is by Juju, as a country in Asia, I will mention, nobody will have qualified for more World Cups than they themselves. And then you're telling us Juju. But not to tell us that kind of thing, I beg. You know, football is played by strength and then strategy. If you lose in the strategy, you cannot play that game. And then you find out that we were playing goalless. It ended in penalties. So, penalty game. There was also like Arsenal now coming out to tell us this week that they lost the penalties to PSG due to Juju. I don't understand. Penalty is anybody's game. So that's angle of that talk. I mean, I'm still angry with him for that one, but we have to move on. All right, so now President of Federation's Cup produced thrilling encounters, penalty shootout, drama, and a number of surprising results as teams battle for places in the last 16 of Nigeria's foremost cup competition. During the standout results, some of the standout results, Sokoto United recorded a hard-fought 1-0 victory over defending champions Kwara United, while Bendel Insurance advanced them in a convincing fashion with a 3-1 win over Crown FC. Penalty shootouts played a decisive role in some of the encounters, like the game between Ekremi Warriors and Akwa United. That game ended 3-2 on penalties in favor of Ekremi Warriors after regulation time ended 1-1. Kada Warriors also progressed via penalty kicks, defeating Shooting Stars 5-4 after both sides finished level at 1-1. And then Flight FC also advanced over coming Mighty Jets of Jos by 5-4 on penalties, following a 1-1 stalemate. Wikitori secured a comfortable 3-1 victory over Bayelsa United, while Bida Lions defeated Wari Wolves 2-0 to continue their impressive campaign. One of the most entertaining matches of the round was the game between Rivers United and Enugu Rangers. You know, Rivers United lost the league title to Enugu Rangers after the last day of the season. And then they lost the title by 1 point because Rangers had a point ahead of them at the end of the season. Now, Rivers United now came to the Federation Cup and said, no, we have to avenge that particular one. And then they defeated Rangers by 3-2. And that game was played at Gospel Akpabio Stadium right there in Uyo. Nasarawa United progressed through a walkover against Ejibo City, meaning Ejibo City didn't appear for that particular encounter. Now they will be sanctioned, they will be fined for missing that game. You know, if you're not ready for a competition, at least you tell the organizer that you cannot make it and they replace the team. These are games that have been organized, lined up for fans and spectators and stakeholders, and all of a sudden you didn't show up. So I think the NFF should do something about that. And while Plateau United, Ed Kogi United by 1-0 in a tightly contested encounter, FC Basira emerged victorious in the longest penalty shootout of the round, defeating Engas FC 8-7 after a 1-1 draw. Ikoyi City maintained their impressive form with a 2-0 win over Jigawa Golden Stars, while Enyimba secured a narrow 1-0 victory over Gombe United. Elsewhere, Sunshine Stars under 19 continued their remarkable giant killing run with a 2-1 victory over Warange FC, while FC Barua completed the list of round of 16 qualifiers, courtesy of a hard-fought 1-0 win over last season's losing finalist Abakaleke FC. With the competition now entering its knockout stages, attention shifts to the round of 16, where the draws is already out. Among the headline ties, we see former champions Bendel Insurance face Ekremi Warriors in what promises to be a fiercely contested encounter, while Rivers United will battle Nasarawa United for a place in the quarterfinals. And these are all all MPFL fixture, except that Ekremi Warriors were relegated last season. Now, nine-time Nigerian Premier League champions and two-time CAF Champions League winners Enyimba FC will be will have their hands full when they face high-flying Ikorodu City in one of the most anticipated fixtures of the round. Plateau United will take on FC Basira, while Kada Warriors and Wikitoris will renew their rivalry in another intriguing contest. Elsewhere, Sokoto United will face Adamawa United, Bida Lions will square up against Flight FC, and Sunshine Stars Under 19 will look to extend their remarkable run when they face Barra FC. So these are some of the fixtures expected. And with the place in the last eight at stake, the round of 16 is expected to deliver intense competition and plenty of drama as teams continue their quest for the President Federation's Cup trophy. And then quickly we'll tell you that the Confederation of African Football, CAF, has scheduled a special training program for referees selected to officiate at the 2026 Women's African Cup of Nations, WAFCON, as preparations gather momentum for the tournament in Morocco. The training program organized by CAF is scheduled to hold in Cairo, Egypt between June 25 to 30, 2026. The course is designed to enhance the technical, tactical, physical preparedness of match officials selected for Africa's Premier Women's Football Competition. It will also provide an opportunity for referees to sharpen their decision-making skills, improve their overall performance ahead of the tournament. As part of the program, CAF is expected to familiarize officials with the latest laws of the game, interpretations, officiating guidelines, fitness standards, and key expectations for the championship. The initiative forms part of CAF's broader commitment to improving the quality of officiating across the continent and ensure that referees are adequately equipped for the demands of the major international tournament. The 2026 Women's African Cup of Nations in Morocco will bring together the continent's top national teams as they compete for Africa's most prestigious women's football title. All right, and then we'll tell you some other things making the rounds in the other sports before we go on a quick break, and then when we return from that break, we will now go into other things about the World Cup preparations for different teams. And then President of the Nigerian Cricket Federation, Uye Abata, has announced plans to expand the Nigerian Super League by introducing foreign players and transfer window following the successful completion of the tournament's maiden edition. The historic competition concluded on Saturday at the Tafa Balewa Square Oval, where Middle Belt Tigers claimed the inaugural title with a thrilling 6-run victory over Southern Sharks in the final. Featuring six franchise teams, the league delivered 20 matches over 10 days across 2 weeks, providing exciting contests and several outstanding individual performances. And then, apparently, just like it's a good one that they want to build on this. We want to see more of cricket. Cricket seemed to be growing very well, and well, kudos to the management of the Cricket Federation of Nigeria under the leadership of Uye Abata. He has been doing a very good job. We have had a under 19 female Yellow Greens go out to the World Cup and then finished very, very well. Yeah, they didn't win it, but where we are coming from in cricket and where they got to really surprised the world and then placed us on a very good ranking. The men are doing well, the women are doing well in cricket, and then we want to see more. All right. Now, Nigeria's impressive outing at the ongoing Taekwondo Championship in Bamako, Mali continued yesterday as para Taekwondo athlete Ability Matthew Udo claimed the country's first gold medal of the competition. So, yeah, we are now, before today's competition, tomorrow's competition has just kicked off. So, presently, we have one gold and two bronze medals. We hope to see more because today Pomse has started. Yeah, the Pomse event of the championship has started. So we want to see more. And then kudos to Ability Matthew Udo and then Jordan Jewel and Chidimma Okoko. They are the winners of the three medals we have so far. And quickly to tennis, Matteo Berrettini described tennis as the driving force of his career after reaching a Grand Slam quarterfinal for the first time in nearly 4 years. The 30-year-old Italian booked his place in the last eight with a straight set victory over Argentina's Juan Manuel Corradolo, winning 7-2 on tiebreak, 7-6, 8-6 on tiebreak. His success contributed to the historic achievement for Italian tennis, with the three Italian men reaching the quarterfinals of the same Grand Slam for the first time in the Open era. So, for Berrettini, the achievement marks a significant milestone in his comeback journey. The former Wimbledon finalist reached a career high ranking of world number 6 in 2022, but has since struggled with injuries and fitness setbacks that saw him fall to 105th in the rankings. And still in tennis, Aya Sabalenka and Naomi Osaka, they had the opportunity to play the first all-women's game in the ninth time at the Wimbledon, and that's the first one since 2023. And it went the way of Sabalenka. Sabalenka defeated Osaka by 7-5, 6-3. Now the Belarusian expressed hope that the match will pave the way for more women's contests to be featured in night sessions, while Osaka welcomed the opportunity and encouraged tournament organizers to continue showcasing women's tennis in prime time spotlight. Because if you look at it, that is the prime time where everybody will must see. You know, it's just like saying that a time in the Champions League, when you play at 6:45 in the evening, nobody, everybody they see you. But when you play 8 p.m. or 9 p.m., maybe it's depending on the time change in across Europe, you know that you are watching prime time Champions League. So it is what it is. Okay, now Serena Williams is set to make a long-awaited return to competitive tennis after nearly 4 years away from the sport. The 44-year-old American has been awarded wildcard entry into the women's doubles event at Queen's Club, which begins on June 8, where she will partner Canadian teenager Victoria Boko. Williams stepped away from professional tennis in 2022 after an extraordinary 27-year career yielded 23 Grand Slam singles titles. Speculations about a comeback intensified over the past year after her inclusion in the sports anti-doping testing pool and subsequent appearance on the International Tennis Integrity Agency reinstatement list. The former world number one further fueled anticipation with a social media post hinting at her return and indicated that Queen's Club represented the ideal setting to begin the next chapter of her remarkable tennis journey. But auntie, if you ask me, I would say, calm down. Don't come back to maybe tarnish your legacy. You winning 23 Grand Slam titles has been wonderful. We have young stars now coming up in the game. So young stars that are out with energy, a lot of even most of them within the past 3, 4, 5 years have picked up a lot of experience that they might begin to shock you and then make you look less of the Serena we know. But you know your body, Sha. You know your body there. So come back and do your thing. After all, some players are still playing, even not in football, not in tennis, but 44 for a woman. You have had children. Okay, we cannot talk before Women Rights Association will come on me now. Alright, we'll go on a quick break. Remember, this program, like I said, is probably conversational. We can go on our Facebook page, Fan Zone, and drop your comments on the teasers we posted there. And when we return, friendly matches have been played, World Cup qualifier, World Cup preparations is going on here and there. And when we return, we will go straight to some of that. Stay tuned and don't go anywhere.
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7: Long we own Brian!

All right, welcome back, and then we look at some of the things making the rounds across Europe. We understand that Scotland, Liverpool and Celtic great side Kenny Dalglish is undergoing treatment for cancer. The legendary forward and former manager wanted to keep the news private but confirmed the diagnosis after accidentally sharing the news initially in an inadvertent social media post. "I'm currently undergoing treatment for cancer," Dalglish, 75, wrote on social media. Unlike my mobile phone use, the treatment is going well. So his mobile phone use is not going well because he himself casted his own information, and then he's now saying handling his phone is a problem for him. Well, we wish him all the best, and a legend, Liverpool legend, former player, former coach, and we wish him all the best in his effort to recover from that particular illness. And then he scored 167 goals in 320 appearances for Celtic between 1969 and 1977. We just wish him all the best in that one. All right, now teams are preparing for the FIFA World Cup. Matches are being played here and there, where teams are getting into shape for the upcoming World Cup that will be kicking off in US, Australia, US, Canada, and then Mexico. So teams preparing. US played a friendly against Senegal yesterday, and then they beat Senegal by 3-2 in that particular one. Now, like we always say, during preparations for competitions like this, the result is not the attraction. No, it is watching the performance of the team, So, some other friendly matches, international friendly matches played, where Slovakia beat Malta by 2-1. Bulgaria lost 0-1 to Montenegro. Maldives lost 0-1 to Afghanistan. Norway hammered and Sweden by 3-1 without any Haaland and Martin Odegaard. Turkey defeated Northern Macedonia by 4-0. Austria beat Tunisia by 1-0. So these are some of the international friendly matches played for both teams going for the World Cup and teams that are not going to for the World Cup. This is the time for, even though they're not going to the World Cup, to start rebuilding. Another World Cup will still come, but you need to start rebuilding your team so that you'll be in the right position to play in the next the right position to see if you can qualify for the next World Cup or the next other national competition that you will be playing in, especially for Africans. After this World Cup, we're switching over to the qualifiers for the 2027 African Cup of Nations. So those preparations will be going on, and then we've seen teams do their thing. We've seen teams getting really set. Scotland, they've moved into US to start acclimatizing with the weather. Somebody said that this World Cup no go easy. 48-team World Cup for the first time. We're about to see a lot of things. And then some rules have also been set for this particular World Cup as regards to infringements, VAR, the response of players and all of that to VAR and all this. So I think what I wouldn't call CAF in this one, because we have qualified these teams, is on them, the associations, to acquaint the players of some of these rules so that we don't go there and embarrass Africa. Make sure that your teams, these new rules, when they are out like this, they are pushed to the confederation and then through the federations. Make sure your teams, your squad members are acquainted with all these rules so that they don't start making a mess of things. I am particularly referring to, we saw ugly scenes at the African Cup of Nations. It's not just about the final. We saw ugly scenes at the African Cup of Nations, attitude and actions of some of the players, so that we don't go and replicate that at the international level. Please, we should be bigger than that. African football has developed. So many people are crying that they gave us 10 slots for that World Cup, and then we have another one extra. So if we do well, so let's not give them that space to come and say, this, look at the people you are giving extra slot and all of that to the World Cup. All right, now we look at some of those some of the messages sent in from the comments posted, and then I'm going on this one.
Murakiwa Oluwaseyin says, even football, this is our number and one sport doesn't have a good league. Cricket itself, they plan. Well, I think Murakiwa, cricket seems to be doing very well. They are doing better than we expected, if you ask me, because it's not been our sport. It's not been our thing. Cricket, rugby. The managers of these two sports and the confederations and their president, they are doing a very good job. We must commend them. So for those that are doing a good job, we commend them for the good job they are doing, and then we keep moving from there. You know, we just hope that we just be the people are there. They're just trying to see that the youth are properly engaged. You know, the support might not be coming from the right source, but we have to just do something. We can't just sit down and then we expect anything to change. No, we have to keep doing something. One day, the change will come. And Steve Murakiwa says the Federation Cup after the season has ended. Olumide, you know they talk to your people. It's not Olumide, it's me. What about talking to the people? These are things that have been raised, issues that have been raised, where some teams are already on holiday and then some are playing. I mean, it's not right, because teams that have qualified for the round of 16 of the President Federation Cup can still not go on holiday, because they have to play that round of 16. They have to remain together, remain intact, and then keep preparing for that competition. Like Rivers United, they will be playing in the Champions League next season. They are the only team that will be in the continent next season, and as well as the team that might win the competition if Rivers United fail to win it, you know. So there's also Ikorodu City, Enyimba, Bendel Insurance. These are top MPFL teams that will continue the league immediately it resumes. And then, so they should just, I agree with you, they should find a way to place these things being played during the league. As the league is going on, create dates inside the league. That's how it happens other places in the world. Create the date. Instead, the other thing you can tell us is that maybe after the final match of the season, you now play the final of the President's Federation Cup, and not to start the major competition after the President's Federation Cup. All right, at this juncture, I want to say thank you very much for being part of the show this afternoon. Arinze Lewachi is my name. Thank you very much, Amiraki Oluwaseun, for your contribution today. And then keep being a good Nigerian if you're one. And if you're not, try to be one. Remember, tomorrow, Kelechi Bernard will be here to take you on Sports Summit. God bless you. Good afternoon. I'm gonna go to the

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0: 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My name is Olule Adebwe. Let's begin with the headlines. Lagos Police Command reassures residents of safety. ISSAN warns against rising cyber threats. Clinical nutrition experts raise concerns over issues of hospital malnutrition. Return of Nigerian Hajj pilgrims begins tomorrow. Plus issues in politics, business and sports news. Now the detail. The police command in Lagos State has dismissed as false and misleading social media reports alleging that armed bandits invaded communities in Bejuleki, Imota, Okeafor and other parts of the state. The command said the viral posts were unfounded and intended to create fear, panic and anxiety among residents, declaring that the false alarm had already resulted in a tragic loss of life. Police Public Relations Officer SP Abimbola Adebisi made the declaration in a statement in Lagos. According to her, the deceased, a 24-year-old commercial motorcyclist, Kulaha Ayuba, was allegedly mistaken for a bandit by youths acting on unverified reports. She said Ayuba was attacked and fatally assaulted while his motorcycle was reportedly stolen. The police image maker further revealed that 15 suspects had been arrested in connection with the incident and were currently under investigation. She said there was no security crisis, invasion or coordinated attack on any school or community in the affected areas or elsewhere in the state. SP Adebisi reassured residents that schools across Lagos remained safe, stressing that security agencies had maintained adequate surveillance and presence in all communities. She advised the public to report suspicious activities through police stations or established emergency channels. The police spokesperson warned that individuals responsible for originating or deliberately circulating false and inciting information would be investigated and prosecuted. Still on police matters, the Ogun State Police Command has clarified that its officers on duty were attacked in the Shimawa area of the state after a mob mistook them for criminals. The spokesperson of the command and the Deputy Superintendent of Police, DSP Olusheyi Babasheyi, made this known on Monday. In a statement he issued to newsmen, DSP Babasheyi said the Ogun State Police Command wishes to clarify the circumstances surrounding a viral video and photographs circulating on social media alleging the apprehension of suspected kidnappers in Kanuyi community, Shimawa, Ogun. The command urged members of the public to exercise caution, avoid mob actions, and allow security agencies to verify facts before drawing conclusions or circulating information capable of endangering innocent persons. He also emphasized the use of emergency lines for emergencies and credible information to the police and the state. In a related development, the Inspector General of Police, IGP Olatunji Disu, has cautioned against the growing trend of indiscriminate recording and circulation of videos of police officers on routine and sensitive duties. This was contained in a statement by the Chairman, Crime Correspondent Association of Nigeria, CCAN, Mr. Festus Fifen. Mr. Fifen said the IGP, in an interactive session with members of the association, warned that the misuse of such video materials could undermine officers' morale, distort public perception, and negatively affect ongoing security operations across the country. While noting that accountability is important, Mr. Disu said the force remains committed to it, but recordings and public engagement involving police officers must be done responsibly. The IGP said such recordings should not be used to harass officers or undermine their operational effectiveness. The police boss also expressed concern over the circulation of old and misleading videos, presenting them as recent incident. He said such videos could contribute to misinformation, create public panic and unnecessary tension within communities. The police boss assured Nigerians that officers found guilty of misconduct would continue to face disciplinary measures in line with established laws and professional standards. The Information Security Society of Nigeria, of Africa, Nigeria, ISSAN, has raised concerns over the growing sophistication of cyber threats, including identity theft, mobile fraud, ransomware, and social engineering attacks. The society warns that business sustainability and profitability are increasingly dependent on organizations' ability to protect information assets, maintain operational resilience, and address vulnerabilities before they can be exploited. A statement from the organization today said the call was made during ISSAN's monthly meeting, which featured a technical presentation titled Confronting the New Mobile Threat Landscape Beyond User Authentication. Speaker at the meeting, ISSAN President Dr. David Isiawe, said the increasing frequency and sophistication of cyber attacks mean cybersecurity can no longer be viewed solely as an IT issue, but as a critical business and national security priority. To address the challenges, ISSAN urged organizations to adopt proactive risk management practices, implement continuous monitoring systems, promptly address vulnerabilities, and invest in regular cybersecurity awareness programs for employees and customers. The society also emphasized the importance of leveraging emerging technologies such as artificial intelligence, AI, machine learning, ML, and automation to enhance threat detection and response capabilities. The effective use of artificial intelligence, AI, and digital technology has continued to feature in some international discourse at the Nigeria Institute of International Affairs, NIIA, Lagos. This is because AI has come to stay, with far-reaching influence across every facet of human existence. In an interactive session with correspondent Moses Kalu, a renowned technocrat on research and documentation, Professor Olufemi Otubanjo highlighted the artificial role of AI in enhancing foreign policy efficiency, driving economic growth, and fostering innovation, particularly within the spheres of multilateral diplomacy and neocolonial dynamics.
1: The AI is generally regarded as the fourth industrial revolution, following the revolution of the steam engine in the 17th to 18th century, the revolution of the mass production in the late 19th century, and the internet stroke computer revolution of the last 50 years. Today, the world is gradually sliding into AI. The difference between the digital revolution of the last century and AI is that the artificial intelligence is dealing with machine learning, that machines are beginning to take over those things which human beings ordinarily do. Thinking, policy making, policy implementation, getting things done. What AI does is that it teaches machines to do things which we ordinarily guide it to do, like driving, like the drone, which have been very prominent in the war between Iran, Israel, and the United States. So the idea is that AI should be very useful to our diplomacy, improving the quality of information we get, the quality of the processing, and the quality of the output. It will improve our relationship with other countries because we will know better about what they are doing. And of course, it will also bring more people to know about diplomacy. Essentially, the obstacle to the wide use of AI in Nigeria will be the attitude of government, the investment that we put into it. Because just as the internet age was slow in coming up in Nigeria, and the poor investments in such technology that might take time for us to reap the benefits. But there are great benefits in the AI. Of course, there are also the downsides. The AI is used for misrepresentation, misinformation, and fraud. Of course, we have to improve our legal and ethical framework to ensure that we get the better part of AI and not its negative aspects.
0: That was Professor Olufemi Otubanjo speaking with Moses Kalu on the effective use of AI technology in Nigeria. On health, clinical nutrition experts have raised concerns over the growing burden of hospital malnutrition in Nigeria, warning that the challenge is contributing to poor patient outcomes and preventable deaths. The experts described malnutrition as a silent epidemic that often goes undetected in healthcare facilities despite its impact on recovery and treatment. The concern was raised during a virtual press conference ahead of the 5th annual West African Society of Parenteral and Enteral Nutrition WASPEN Clinical Nutrition Conference scheduled to hold in Asaba, Delta State. Founder and president of WASPEN, Dr. Teresa Isiche Pounds, said hospital malnutrition remains one of the most under-recognized threats to patient safety and recovery. She noted that many patients are admitted into hospitals already malnourished, a condition that often leads to prolonged hospital stays, increased complications, higher healthcare costs, and mortality. Dr. Pounds stressed the need for early nutrition screening and intervention, adding that healthcare professionals must work together to provide effective nutrition care. On infrastructure, the Lagos State Government says it has completed 362 roads covering about 347 kilometers since 2019 under the administration of Governor Babajide Sanwo-Olu and Deputy Governor Obafemi Hamzat. Special Advisor to the Governor on Infrastructure, Mr. Olufemi Daramola, stated these at the 2026 ministerial press briefing in Alausa, Ikeja. He said the state is set to inaugurate 12 newly completed road projects while work continues on 181 ongoing road and bridge projects across Lagos. According to him, 130 roads covering more than 113 kilometers have been completed in the last 1 year, including major projects such as the Okwebi Mende Link Bridge, Babajide Sanwo-Olu Road in Agege, and Abaranje Road in Alimosho.
2: With an estimated network spanning over 9,000 federal, state, and local government roads, the responsibility of maintaining, expanding, and modernizing critical infrastructure remains central to the vision of building a resilient, inclusive, and globally competitive city. Since inception, the administration of Mr. Governor and the Deputy Governor has remained guided by the themes and themes plus agenda.
0: The Special Advisor on Infrastructure added that the Lagos State Public Works Corporation has carried out interventions on 957 roads since June last year, while Lasimra recorded a 300% increase in revenue and is supporting broadband expansion across the state. Similarly, the Lagos State Government says it has added over 19,500 square meters of office space for public servants as part of efforts to address inadequate workspace and reduce spending on office rentals. Special Advisor to the Governor on Works, Mr. Adekunle Olayinka, stated these at the 2026 ministerial press briefing in Alausa, Ikeja. He said a new office space was created through projects including the Bola Ahmed Tinubu Administrative Complex and the Revenue House at the State Secretariat, Alausa.
3: Us about the status of our health facilities, especially Mercy Hospital and the Ojo General Hospital. Now, both projects are legacy projects and they are iconic. So the administration of Mr. Babajide Sanwo-Olu and Dr. Kadri Obafemi Hamzat is not leaving any stone unturned to finishing those projects because they are life-impacting projects.
0: The special advisor added that Lagos remains committed to enforcing quality standards in construction and delivering projects that will improve service delivery and support economic growth across the state. On religion, the National Hajj Commission of Nigeria, NACON, has said that the transportation of Nigerian pilgrims from Saudi Arabia will begin tomorrow, Wednesday, the 3rd of this month. The head of Aviation Operations Department, NACON, Alhaji Habib Bello, made this known while addressing the media in Mecca. Alhaji Bello said that flight schedules were determined by airlines and approved by Saudi Arabia's General Authority of Civil Aviation, GACA, which allocates operating slots to all carriers. He urged pilgrims to adhere to the approved baggage allowance of 2 23-kilogram bags and 1 8-kilogram hand luggage, as well as notify officials at least 48 hours before departure to facilitate passport release, luggage processing and transportation arrangement. Alhaji Bello said non-compliance can result in delays or removal from flight manifests. Newsreel is coming to you from the Combined Service of Radio Nigeria, Lagos Operations. A reminder of the top stories in the package. Lagos Police Command reassures residents of safety. ISSAN warns against rising cyber threats. Clinical nutrition experts raise concerns over issues of hospital malnutrition. Return of Nigerian Hajj pilgrims begins tomorrow. And still to come, issues in politics, business and sports news. Please stay with us.
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6: 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Losses and death.
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0: 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Now to other stories in the bulletin. Issues in politics. Former Secretary to the Government of the Federation, SGF, Mr. Babacher Lawal, has resigned from African Democratic Congress, ADC, declaring that supporting the party's presidential candidate, Alhaji Atiku Abubakar, would amount to handing President Bola Tinubu a second term in office. Mr. Lawal said he was leaving the opposition party after accusing its leadership of manipulating the recently concluded primary in favor of Alhaji Atiku. Meanwhile, Alhaji Atiku's camp, in a statement by a senior special assistant on public communication, Mr. Frank Shaibo, accused Mr. Lawal of making serious allegations against the primary without proving evidence. He further accused Mr. Lawal of selectively accepting the outcome of ADC primaries, pointing to the margins of Omar Suleiman, described as his cousin, as the party's governorship candidate in Adamawa State. The Atiku's camp maintained that the ADC presidential primary was conducted across thousands of wards nationwide and produced a clear outcome. The disagreement and disconnect witnessed amongst some political parties after their primaries are necessary catalysts to strengthen Nigeria's growing democracy. This was the submission of the chairman of the Center for Anti-Corruption and Open Leadership, CACOL, comrade Debo Adeniro, in an interactive with Issues in Politics on the fallout of some political parties' primaries.
8: As a matter of fact, there is nowhere in the whole world where election is seen to have favored everybody. And in Nigeria, why people complain is because the pendulum didn't swing to their side. So they just thought that it's only when they win that the election was free and fair. It is not something that is unexpected. Even if the best of human beings conduct election anywhere, some people will still complain. This is because of the way everything has always been from the beginning. Most of the candidates might not even have representatives at the point of collation and final decision of winners are taken. Even when they have electoral agents, in some cases, they still doubt the sincerity of their agents. So it's the level of our development in this country that I believe is causing all of that imbroglio. Eventually, politicians will find their level and one will give way to the other. So basically, we should learn to live with it until everybody comes politically and electorally mature to accept defeat.
0: Comrade Adeniran, however, urged political parties to strengthen internal democracy and embrace dialogue to ensure that all interests within a party structure are catered for and only credible candidates emerge as flag bearers. That's the size of today's edition of Issues in Politics as packaged by Adeyemi Adesanya. Now on business news, the country's food import bill decreased to $2.34 billion in 2025, a decline from the $2.53 billion recorded the previous year. According to financial analysts, this shift signals a critical transition in the nation's economic priorities. Data from the Central Bank of Nigeria revealed that food imports consumed an average of $195.28 million monthly throughout last year. The central bank says it intends to reduce cash outside the banking system to less than 40% of money in circulation by 2028. The Central Bank of Nigeria Governor, Mr. Olayemi Kadosu, who stated this, said the CBN has unveiled plans to bring about 2.83 trillion naira currently held outside the banking system into formal financial channels and expand financial inclusion by onboarding 50 million additional Nigerians by 2028. The new vision comes at a time when cash remains heavily concentrated outside the banking system despite years of financial inclusion efforts. At the foreign exchange market, a US dollar exchanges for 1,373 naira. Pound sterling goes for 1,839 naira 61 kobo, while the euro sells for 1,594 naira 52 kobo, all at central bank rates. And that's business news as put together by Fumi Adewi. Now sports news. The Super Eagles of Nigeria would take on Poland in an international friendly in Warsaw on Wednesday as head coach Eric Schell continues to shape a squad ahead of future international assignment. The friendly game presents another valuable opportunity for both Nigeria and Poland to assess their squads and build momentum after failing to qualify for the 2026 FIFA World Cup. For Nigeria, attention will once again be on several emerging talents who impressed during the Unity Cup campaign. Nigeria's impressive outing at the ongoing African Taekwondo Championships in Bamako, Mali, continued on Monday as para-taekwondo athlete Ability Matthew Udo claimed the country's first gold medal of the competition. Competing in the men's 57-kilogram category,

Michael today with the commencement of the POMSAE event, where Team Nigeria will be aiming to add to its medal haul. And that's sports by Arinze Lawachi. Before we end today's edition of Newsreel, here is a recap of major stories in the bulletin. The Lagos State Police Command has reassured residents of safety after dismissing rumors of bandits' attack in the metropolis. ISSAN issued out a warning against rising cyber threats in the country. Clinical nutrition experts have raised concerns over issues of hospital malnutrition. And finally, we told you that Nigerian Hajj pilgrims will begin to return tomorrow. And with that, we end today's edition of Newsreel, which came to you from the combined service of Radio Nigeria, Lagos Operations, comprising Radio 1, 103.5 FM and Metro FM 97.7. For more stories and news update, please log on to www.radionigerialagos.gov.ng on X at RN Online News 22. You can also connect via Facebook, RN Online News Lagos. On behalf of the editor, Oluyemisi Adeniran, the entire production crew, and the studio manager, Jumoke Obigbeso. My name is Olu Leye Adebue, and my I'm saying thank you for listening today, and you join us same time tomorrow for a fresh edition of Newsreel. Good afternoon.

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0: And the next thing, you are in the street looking for a job for months, sometimes years.
1: I'm sorry, but there's no vacancy here.
0: You will think that 2 million naira will solve your financial problems until you make 2 million naira. And then, boom.
2: 2 million gone? Just like that? Just out of writings and loans? 2 million!
0: You think traveling abroad will solve your financial problems until you start living abroad?
3: Nna, you haven't sent money for this month, though. What's happening now?
2: Mama, I'm exhausted. The tax, the bill I'm paying here is too much. I can't even save. I can't even rest. I've been working. Mama, just please, just bear with me. Bear with me.
3: Hey, whoa. But you have to try your best and send the money. We need the money. You know how it is in the country. We need the money. Biko, try your best and send the money. You hear? Thank you, my son.
0: When you're single, you think marriage will remove loneliness, and then you get married.
2: I can't take this anymore from you. You keep coming late from work. I can't take this from you.
4: What are you saying? What are you saying? You must be stupid.
2: No, you
4: must be stupid.
2: You are crazy.
4: I can't be trying.
2: You are crazy. I am the man of your house.
4: Tell me, what are you doing?
2: I am the man of your house.
4: What are you doing?
2: I cannot take this.
4: As a man.
2: I cannot.
0: The future and plans can be ridiculous sometimes. They seem to be final solutions to life struggles, but can be mere junctions in the long, complex journey of life and career. So don't forget that life is a constant struggle. No matter the money, no matter the visa, no matter the fame or location, everyone is battling one pain or the other, and they do that at different times. So don't stop the struggle. Don't get discouraged. Don't. Keep moving. Keep praying. Keep hope alive.
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3: You will struggle to graduate from the university after the long ASUU strike. And the next thing, you are in the street looking for a job for months, sometimes years.
4: I'm sorry, but there's no vacancy here.
3: You will think that 2 million naira will solve your financial problems until you make 2 million naira. And then, boom.
5: 2 million gone? Just like that? Just household items and loans? 2 million!
3: You think traveling abroad will solve your financial problems until you start living abroad.
6: Nina, you haven't sent money for this month, though. What's happening now?
5: Mama, I'm exhausted. The tax, the bill I'm paying here is too much. I can't even save. I can't even rest. I've been working. Mama, just please, just bear with me. Bear with me.
6: Hey, whoa. But you have to try your best and send the money. We need the money. You know how it is in the country. We need the money. Biko, try your best and send the money. You hear? Thank you, my son.
3: When you're single, you think marriage will remove loneliness, and then you get married.
5: I can't take this. I can't take this anymore from you. You keep coming late from work. I can't take this from you.
6: What are you saying? You must be stupid.
5: No, you

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3: You will struggle to graduate from the university after the long ASUU strike. And the next thing, you are in the street looking for a job for months, sometimes years.
4: I'm sorry, but there's no vacancy here.
3: You will think that 2 million naira will solve your financial problems until you make 2 million naira. And then, boom.
5: 2 million gone? Just like that? Just out of items and loans? 2 million!
3: You think traveling abroad will solve your financial problems until you start living abroad.
6: Nna, you haven't sent money for this month, oh. What's happening now?
5: Mama, I'm exhausted. The tax, the bill I'm paying here is too much. I can't even save. I can't even rest. I've been working. Mama, just please, just bear with me. Bear with me.
6: Hey, whoa. But you have to try your best and send the money. We need the money. You know how it is in the country. We need the money. Biko, try your best and send the money. You hear? Thank you, my son.
3: When you're single, you think marriage will remove loneliness, and then you get married.
5: I can't take this anymore. I can't take this anymore from you. You keep coming late from work. I can't take this from you.
6: What are you saying? What are you saying? You are being stupid. You must be stupid.
5: You are crazy.
6: I can't be trying.
5: You are crazy. I am the man of your house.
6: Tell me, what are you doing?
5: I am the man of your house.
6: What role are you
5: doing? I cannot take this.
6: You are the man.
5: I cannot.
3: The future and plans can be ridiculous sometimes. They seem to be final solutions to life struggles, but can be mere junctions in the long, complex journey of life and career. So don't forget that life is a constant struggle. No matter the money, no matter the visa, no matter the fame or location, everyone is battling one pain or the other, and they do that at different times. So don't stop the struggle. Don't get discouraged. Don't. Keep moving. Keep praying. Keep hope alive.
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4: 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A DBC Kunga. Oh, my baby.

Good afternoon. Here's Metro FM headlines at 3 p.m. Liberians react over demand by kidnappers of Ibadan pupils. Police deny bandit invasion claims in Lagos. SSS explains renowned writer Ndibe saga at Lagos Airport. WHO unveils 2026 World Blood Donor Day slogan. 14 House of Representatives members defect to other political parties. Lagosians groan over high cost of cooking gas. Federal government scraps 3 months pre-retirement for civil servants. Democratic Republic of Congo confirms over 300 cases of Ebola. And that's it on Metro FM headline news at 3 p.m. Join us for details and more in our major bulletin at 6 p.m. Thank you for listening. My name is Munirat.

Good afternoon, Lagos, and welcome. Yes, I'm officially welcoming you to the cafe on Metro 97.7 FM. I'm your host, Munira Shehu, and it's a beautiful Tuesday afternoon. Thank you for joining me. Yes, I'm not here alone. My producer is Francis Aifowa, and yes, we'll be doing this till 4 PM. And as we take another exciting journey around the world through the universal language of music, here on the cafe, we don't need a passport to travel. Yes, every song is a destination, every story is a new discovery, and every moment is an opportunity to learn something interesting, inspiring, entertaining, and informative. Today, our musical passport takes us across different parts of the globe while we explore some fascinating happenings and observances connected to this date, June 2nd. Yes, did you know that today is Italy's Republic Day, known as Festa della Repubblica? Across Italy, yes, people are celebrating their national day with parades, flags, and patriotic events. We'll be sucking in a little Italian spirit and perhaps a touch of Italian music along the way. We'll also look at International Women's Day, a day observed by sex workers' rights groups around the world, highlighting advocacy, awareness, and conversations around human rights and dignity. For our listener with a sweet tooth, today is also National Rocky Road Day in the United States, a reminder that sometimes life's best moments come with a scoop of ice cream and a smile. And we'll take a cultural stop to celebrate Tata Culture Day, recognizing the rich traditions, music, language, and heritage of Tata communities across parts of Russia and Central Asia. Yes, closer to home here in Nigeria is a regular work and school day as we count down to, you know, Democracy Day coming up on June 12th. So sit back, relax, enjoy your afternoon wherever you're listening from, and let the music guide us around the world. We've got great songs, interesting facts, uplifting stories, and plenty of good vibes lined up for you. This is the cafe on Metro 97.7 FM. I am your host, Munira Shehu. Stay right here. Don't touch it down.

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1: Hi there, my name is Dakore Egbusin Akonde, and I want to appeal to you all regarding dumping waste in our waterways and on our beaches. 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Thank you, and God bless you as you do so. 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

Alright, Oluyoko right there by Infinity on your favorite dial, Metro 97.7 FM. And this is the Cafe on Metro FM. I am your host, Manira Shehu, and I am delighted to have your company this beautiful Tuesday afternoon. If you're just joining us, every weekday on the Cafe, we travel around the world through music, stories, culture, history, and fascinating discoveries that educate, inform, entertain, and inspire. So whether you're listening from your office, your shop, your car, your campus, or relaxing at home, thank you for making us part of your afternoon. Today is Tuesday, June 2nd, 2026, and we have an exciting journey ahead. So let's return home and talk sports. Did you know that many people describe the Cardinals Sports Festival as Cardinals' very own Olympic? Yes, it is described as Cardinals' very own Olympic. The most recent edition took place from February 24 to March 1st, 2026, bringing together more than 5,000 athletes and officials from all 23 local government areas of Cardinal State. Athletes competed in events including athletics, football, basketball, swimming, wrestling, traditional games, and many more. The festival serves several important purposes. Yes, first, it helps discover young sporting talents who may represent Kaduna and Nigeria in national competition. Second, it promotes youth engagement and positive community participation. Third, it encourages unity among people from different ethnic, cultural, and religious backgrounds. Like every other major event, it comes with challenges such as funding, logistics, infrastructure, maintenance, and security planning. But the advantages are significant, from talent development and economic opportunities to improved sports facilities and stronger community bonds. One exciting development is that Kaduna is expected to host the National Sports Festival in 2030, making sports development an important conversation in the state.

0: you will struggle to graduate from the university after the long ASUU strike. And the next thing, you are in the street looking for a job for months, sometimes years.
1: I'm sorry, but there's no vacancy here.
0: You will think that 2 million naira will solve your financial problems until you make 2 million naira. And then, boom.
2: 2 million gone? Just like that? Just out of writing the note? 2 million!
0: You think traveling abroad will solve your financial problems until you start living abroad?
3: Mia, you haven't some money for this month, though. What's happening now?
2: Mama, I'm exhausted. The tax, the bill I'm paying here is too much. I can't even save. I can't even rest. I've been working. Mama, just please, just bear with me. Bear with me.
3: Ewo, but you have to try your best and send the money. We need the money. You know how it is in the country. We need the money. Biko, try your best and send the money. You hear? Thank you, my son.
0: When you're single, you think marriage will remove loneliness, and then you get married.
2: I can't take this anymore. I can't take this anymore from you. You keep coming late from work. I can't take this from you.
3: What are you saying? What are you saying? You are being stupid.
2: You must be stupid. You are crazy. I am the man of the house.
3: Tell me, what are you doing?
2: I am the man of the house.
3: What are you doing?
2: I cannot take this.
3: As a man,
2: I cannot.
0: The future and plans can be ridiculous sometimes. They seem to be final solutions to life struggles, but can be mere junctions in the long, complex journey of life and career. So don't forget that life is a constant struggle. No matter the money, no matter the visa, no matter the fame or location, everyone is battling one pain or the other, and they do that at different times. So don't stop the struggle. Don't get discouraged. Don't. Keep moving. Keep praying. Keep hope alive.
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Alright, Metro 97.7 FM, it's still the cafe, and now it's time for our listeners' favorite segment, the West Stories Corner story. Yes, back in 1962, a steam train in England called the Prince of Wales reportedly rolled backward down a slope after brake issues, eventually leaving the tracks in dramatic fashion. Thankfully, there were no fatalities, but it became one of the most talked about railway incidents of its time. And in 2019, residents of Tamaulipas in Mexico woke up to find fish scattered across the streets after a weather phenomenon believed to have lifted them from nearby waters and dropped them elsewhere. Imagine stepping outside and finding fish falling from the sky. And here's a popular northern Nigerian folklore style story. For years, stories circulated in parts of Plateau and Kaduna about a mysterious ghost plane supposedly flying at night over farming communities. While aviation experts attributed sightings to normal aircraft and environmental conditions, the story remains one of those fascinating tales people still talk about. Sometimes truth is stranger than fiction.

0: struggle to graduate from the university after the long ASUU strike, and the next thing, you are in the street looking for a job for months, sometimes years.
1: I'm sorry, but there's no vacancy here.
0: You will think that 2 million naira will solve your financial problems until you make 2 million naira, and then, boom.
2: 2 million gone? Just like that? Just out of items and loans? 2 million!
0: You think traveling abroad will solve your financial problems until you start living abroad?
3: Nina, you haven't sent money for this month, though. What's happening now?
2: Mama, I'm exhausted. The tax, the bill I'm paying here is too much. I can't even save. I can't even rest. I've been working. Mama, just please, just bear with me. Bear with me.
3: Hey, whoa. But you have to try your best and send the money. We need the money. You know how it is in the country. We need the money. Biko, try your best and send the money. You hear? Thank you, my son.
0: When you're single, you think marriage will remove loneliness, and then you get married.
2: I can't take this anymore from you. You keep coming late from work. I can't take this from you.
4: What are you saying? You must be stupid.
2: You must be stupid. You are crazy.
4: I can't be trying.
2: You are crazy. I am the man of your house.
4: Tell me, what are you doing?
2: I am the man of your house.
4: What are you doing?
2: I cannot take this.
4: You are the man.
2: I cannot.
0: The future and plans can be ridiculous sometimes. They seem to be final solutions to life struggles, but can be mere junctions in the long, complex journey of life and career. So don't forget that life is a constant struggle. No matter the money, no matter the visa, no matter the fame or location, everyone is battling one pain or the other, and they do that at different times. So don't stop the struggle. Don't get discouraged. Don't. Keep moving. Keep praying. Keep hope alive.
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All right, Metro 97.7 FM right here in the heart of Ikoyi, Lagos. I hope you've been having an amazing time on radio. This is The Cafe. My name is Munira Shehu. Yes, I'm your host. I'm still on The Cafe. Let's take a brief journey through Nigerian history. June 2nd is associated with several significant moments. One of the most solemn is the remembrance of victims of attacks in communities within Gwoza local government area of Borno State in 2014. The tragedy remains part of Nigeria's broader story of resilience and the ongoing pursuit of peace and security. June 2nd, 2014 also marked the end of the tenure of Sanusi Lamido Sanusi as governor of the Central Bank of Nigeria. Only days later, he would emerge as Emir of Kano, becoming one of the country's most influential traditional rulers. As we reflect on this event, we are reminded of the importance of leadership, peace, unity, and national development. Before our next musical destination, here's today's question on The Cafe. If you could travel anywhere in the world through music today, which country would you choose and why? Would it be Italy for Republic Day celebration, Brazil for samba, Jamaica for reggae, South Africa for amapiano, or somewhere else entirely? Send your message. You can send me a message, okay? You can send me a WhatsApp message to 0916-257-1214, 0916-257-1214, or somewhere else entirely. Where would you like to visit if you could visit one country today? Okay, send your message, okay? Let's hear from you. Send your message and shout out if you want to. Still on The Cafe. Unfortunately, we'll have to go. What an amazing journey it has been. Today we've traveled from Italy to Mexico, from Kaduna to Kano, from sports festivals to fascinating history, and from unusual stories to global celebration. Thank you for spending your Tuesday afternoon with me on The Cafe. Remember, every day offers an opportunity to learn something new, appreciate another culture, and connect with the world around us. I am Munira Shehu, and on behalf of everyone here at Metro 97.7 FM, I'm a producer, Francis Aifua. Thank you for listening. Keep smiling. Stay informed, stay inspired, and enjoy the rest of your day. Until tomorrow, that will bring The Cafe your way again. The music continues. Good afternoon. We'll be joining our Abuja studios at exactly 4 o'clock for the network news. Don't forget the dial.

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1: 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Good afternoon and welcome to the news. I am Jeremiah Jime. The headlines. NUT mobilizes nationwide protest to demand release of abducted teachers and pupils. Japanese government donates ICT equipment to 15 colleges of education. Political realignment deepens as 13 members of House representatives defect to new political parties. Federal government inaugurates Interministerial Committee for Democracy Day celebration. The commentary is on improving the Nigerian oil sector and ensuring energy security for sustaining economic growth. You can follow us on Instagram and X at Radio Nigeria HQ and on Facebook at facebook.com/Radio Nigeria Network. Now the news in detail. Teachers from across the Federal Capital Territory and environs have staged a peaceful protest calling for the release of the abducted children and pupils in Oyo State. The teachers took their protest to the Federal Secretariat at Abuja to present their grievances over the target on schools in the country. They carried various placards which read, "Teachers deserve security, not fears. Learning must not be in darkness. Protect those who shape tomorrow," among others. Over 40 pupils and some teachers were kidnapped at a school in Oyo State 18 days ago. The Nigeria Union of Teachers NUT Taraba State Wing, alongside students from various schools within the state, have joined their counterparts across the country in a peaceful protest calling on the federal government and security agencies to ensure the safe return of students recently abducted in Ororo community of Oyo State. The protesters marched from Badu Way to the TY Danjuma House, Jalingo, where they presented their message to the governor while carrying placards with inscriptions such as "Stop Kidnapping" and "Teachers Build the Nation," among others. Addressing the protesters, Taraba State Governor Dr. Abu Kefas, who was represented by the Commissioner for Vocational and Secondary Education, Dr. Augustina Godwin, condemned the attack, describing it as barbaric and unacceptable. The governor stressed that the lives of the abducted students and teachers are valuable, urging the federal government and security agencies to intensify efforts towards their immediate rescue. Chairman of the Nigeria Union of Teachers, Taraba State Wing, Comrade Nathan Solomon, said the national leadership of the union shares the pain and concerns of teachers nationwide over the persistent attacks on schools, particularly the recent abduction in Oyo State. Work has resumed fully at the Nigerian Upstream Petroleum Regulatory Commission, NUPRC, following the suspension of a one-day warning strike by its workers. In a statement by NUPRC Head of Media and Corporate Communications, Mr. Eniola Akinkwotu, the industrial action was called off after successful negotiations between the Commission's management and its own in-house unions. The Petroleum and Natural Gas Senior Staff Association of Nigeria, PENGASON, and the Nigeria Union of Petroleum and Natural Gas Workers, NIPENG. According to the statement, the strike lasted about 12 hours and affected only administrative operations. It says regulatory activities at oil and gas facilities across the country were not disrupted. The NUPRC has also urged the public to disregard reports suggesting that crude oil production was affected, describing such claims as false. It also dismissed reports that the disagreement was linked to foreign training opportunities for staff. Meanwhile, the Commission says it remains committed to improving the working environment for its employees in line with the provisions of the Petroleum Industry Act.
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1: Thanks for keeping the faith. As anguish deepens across classrooms and communities, the Nigeria Union of Teachers, NUT, has issued a passionate and uncompromising call for the immediate and unconditional release of teachers and students abducted by bandits in Oyo and Borno states. The union warns that if the victims remain in captivity, it may intensify its nationwide campaign in defense of the safety, dignity, and future of Nigerian education. The demand echoed across the country as thousands of teachers staged peaceful solidarity rallies, lending their voices to the growing outcry against the continued abduction of educators and learners by bandits and terrorists. Education correspondent Victoria Chimizie, who monitored the rally in Abuja, reports.

0: voices united in grief, hope and determination filled the air as members of the Nigeria Union of Teachers gathered at the National Teachers House in Nubwe, Abuja, before marching to the city center in a peaceful but powerful demonstration against the continued abduction of teachers and students in parts of the country. At the rally, the national president of the NUT, Comrade Titus Amba, who condemned the prolonged captivity of the victims, described it as a painful assault on the nation's education sector and a grave threat to the safety of those entrusted with shaping Nigeria's future. He called on the federal and state government as well as security agencies to urgently intensify efforts to secure the safety and unconditional release of all those held captive. Comrade Amba affirmed that 7 teachers and 39 pupils were abducted from schools in Oriro local government area of Oyo State on May 15th, while more than 40 pupils were kidnapped from Musa Primary and Secondary School in Askira Uba local government area of Borno State on the same day.
1: For over 2 weeks now, the innocent teachers and learners are still in captivity under inhumane conditions, leaving their families to live in fear and anguish. It is heartbreaking to note that 2 of our colleagues have been gruesomely murdered in cold blood by the bandits, while the fate of the remaining abductees hangs in the balance.
0: Comrade Amba maintained that despite numerous challenges confronting the profession, teachers had remained steadfast in their commitment to educate children in communities across the country and should never become victims of violence for carrying out their noble duty.
1: The NUT directed all primary and secondary school teachers in Oyo State to withdraw their services with effect from Monday, 1st June 2026, until further notice.
0: The NUT FCT chairman, Comrade Abdullah Ishafa, said the rally was to draw the attention of government and relevant authorities to urgently take a decisive action to secure the release of the abducted teachers and students.
2: A teacher there was beheaded instantly for no just cause. This is somebody that has gone to impart knowledge on our students, but that was the result of what he got.
0: The protesters carried placards bearing inscriptions such as "Teachers deserve security, not fear. Learning must not be in darkness, and protect those who shape tomorrow," among others, as they demanded greater protection for schools and the immediate rescue of the victims. In Abuja, Victoria Chimezi, Radio Nigeria.
3: The federal government has handed over information and communication technology ICT equipment and materials to 15 federal and state colleges of education under the Japanese government support. The ceremony in Abuja falls under the Project for Capacity Building for Teachers to promote continuous and inclusive access to safe and quality education for girls in West Africa. The Minister of State for Education, Professor Sriba Said Ahmed, said the handover symbolizes a strategic investment in Nigeria's education system and a shared commitment to building a future driven by qualified teachers, innovative teaching approaches, and inclusive learning opportunities for all learners, especially girls. The Japan Chargé d'Affaires in Nigeria, Hitoshi Kozaki, said the project funded by the government of Japan through UNESCO IICBA was designed to address pressing educational challenges confronting many countries in West Africa, including low educational attainment, high rate of out-of-school children, learning poverty, gender inequality, and the shortage of qualified teachers. The director, Colleges of Education in the Ministry, Dr. Chinamba, said the handover also focuses on strengthening teacher professional development, improving the capacity of teacher training institutions, and leveraging digital technologies to enhance teaching and learning outcomes. ICT equipment handed over to the institutions include 65 laptop computers with carrying cases, 71 tablets, 4 desktop computers, 5 interactive smart boards, 19 all-in-one desktop computers, 14 projectors, 15 printers, and 15 backup hard drives. The Technical Assistance, Research and Strategy to the Minister of Information and National Orientation, Mr. Seydou Ahmed, has described the economic reforms of President Bola Tinubu's led administration in the last 3 years as a welcome development for a better tomorrow for Nigeria. Speaking via telephone on Politics Nationwide, a Radio Nigeria political program which focused on the impact of President Bola Tinubu's led administration reforms in the last 3 years, Mr. Seydou Ahmed noted that the reforms had long-term benefits that required the patience and support of the people. He also identified the student loan scheme, road infrastructure, revitalization of primary health care centers, among others, as some of the president's effort at repositioning Nigeria.
4: 50 billion was released to end ASUU strike. And for 2 years, I think that's the longest period of an academic stability for a decade. This administration did not only focus on just only education, because to have stability in the education sector is kind of an ecosystem of development. For example, now, this administration launched 3 million technical talent with the PMTT program, which has benefited over how many millions of youth in Nigeria, which most of them are students.
3: Another guest on the program, the immediate past Mandate Secretary of the FCT Area Council Services Secretariat, Mr. Beatrice Garkey, said the massive investment on roads and other infrastructure in the FCT was some of the impact of President Bola Tinubu's led administration in the last 3 years.
5: But we have to give this administration credit. We've actually made some progress. And why I'm giving credit to this administration is that the philosophical guidance system that has been helping this administration, instead of solving problems at the peripheral, they are going down to the root causes and tackling them. And people want to see changes, but changes don't just come. So you must create those policies, you must create those laws, you must create those things that other things will come and ride upon.
3: Mr. Beatrice Garkey, who sympathized with kidnapped victims, called for the support of all Nigerians to enable the present administration overcome security challenges confronting the country. 13 members of House of Representatives have formally announced their defection from their respective political parties to new parties, citing internal crisis, ideological differences, and political considerations ahead of future elections. The defections were announced during plenary through separate letters read by the Speaker of the House of Representatives, Dr. Abbas Tajuddin. Among those who left the People's Democratic Party, PDP, for the Allied People's Movement, APM, are 7 members from Oyo State, Ojo Sunday Makinjola, Anthony Adepoju, Adedeji Oladeji, Najim Oyedeji, Folajimi Oyekunle, and Abbas Adegun. Also joining the APM from the People's Democratic Party is Awalu Abdul Galabi from Bauchi State. Other defections announced on the floor of the House include Alex Egbona from Cross River State, who moved from the All Progressives Congress APC to the People's Democratic Party PDP. Jonathan Gaza of Nasarawa State, who left the Social Democratic Party SDP for the Labour Party LP. And Isosa Iyawi from Edo State, who defected from the APC to the Nigeria Democratic Congress NDC. Also among the defectors are Shehu Dalhatu of Katsina State, who moved from the APC to the PDP, and Itana Benedict of Delta State, who left the Labour Party for the PDP. The Speaker also announced the defection of Sani Lawal from Katsina State, who resigned his membership of the APC. However, his new political party was not disclosed during the plenary session.
6: Radio Nigeria, uplifting the people and uniting the nation.
3: The Secretary to the Government of the Federation, Senator George Akume, has inaugurated the 27th Democracy Day celebration in the Interministerial Committee. At the inauguration in Abuja, Senator Akume said, in line with government's fiscal responsibility, this year's celebration will be modest but purposeful and will provide the opportunity for the people to reflect on the courage of heroic Nigerians who sacrificed for democracy in the country. According to him, the celebration will also be an opportunity for government to showcase its achievements and to reaffirm its commitment to democratic ideals. The SGF outlined activities for the celebration, which includes a world press conference, special Jumat prayers, special interdenominational prayers, Democracy Day lecture, youth and women orientation program, a presidential broadcast, and a Democracy Day and Gala Night celebration. The National Hajj Commission of Nigeria, NACONS, has received accolades for improved standard of organization and coordination for this year's Hajj at a post-Arafat meeting in Mecca. Saudi Arabia. The stakeholders stated that though there were teething problems, but not enough to affect the entire exercise. Abubakar Bestu reports.
7: The post-Arafat meeting is a yearly event by stakeholders in Hajj operations for self-examination with a view to improving services in subsequent operations. The Church of the Affairs of Nigeria in the Kingdom of Saudi Arabia, Nigeria Embassy Riyadh, Ambassador Yakubu Abdullahi said beyond any doubt this year's Hajj was one of the best. The chairman, Senate Subcommittee on Hajj, Ali Ndume, while also acknowledging the improvement, gave an assurance that they will collaborate for a better outing in future operations.
8: I personally want to commend the chairman of the Hajj Commission, who within this short time of his appointment has been able to put in this. But there are areas of improvement, especially in the spacing. It's so tight.
7: Scheduled officers at the five-day Hajj exercise at Mashair, outside Makkah, gave breakdown of the assessment, expressing satisfaction with the services rendered and the good behavior displayed by the pilgrims. The head of medical, however, Dr. Ibrahim Abubakar, in his breakdown, stressed the need for a more comprehensive medical services and provision of ambulances by state pilgrims welfare boards. Dr. Ibrahim said about one-third of the pilgrims were attended to during the exercise, with heart disease burden accounting for the highest. Representative of the team of scholars, the ulama, Professor Mansur Ibrahim, said the essential of the Hajj was based on knowledge, a reason the team had to put in extra effort to ensure that the pilgrims did not waste their resources, time and energy.
9: Accommodation gives the body rest. Transport moves the body. Medicine heals the body. But it is the ulama who guide the heart and the ibadah. We ensure that the pilgrims know what to do, how to do it, why it matters.
7: The secretary and spokesman for the 36 states, FCT and Armed Forces, Muslim Pilgrims Welfare Boards, agencies and commissions in Nigeria, Alhaji Abubakar Salihu, said their members were satisfied with what NACON put in place.
10: Our flights into Saudi Arabia were hitch-free and we grade you excellent. Medina was appreciably very good. The accommodation was excellent and so was feeding. There is room for improvement in Mashair, but again, despite all the challenges of Mashair, we can still create Mashair to be very good.
7: Earlier, the chairman of NACON, Ambassador Ismail Yusuf, while appreciating the accolades, however, said it was not lost on the commission that there were reasons to do better next year. In Makkah, Saudi Arabia, Abubakar Bestu, Radio Nigeria.
3: Nigeria's wrestling elite jets off to Mongolia for 2026 ranking series as the National Sports Commission begins inspection of venues for maiden intermediate games. Linus Haye has details and more in our sports package.
11: Nigeria's top wrestlers have departed for Ulaanbaatar, Mongolia for the third ranking series of 2026, the Ulaanbaatar Open, to be held from June 4 to 7, 2026. The team leaves on the back of a record 15th African women's title won in Alexandria, Egypt, with 8 gold and 2 silver medals. Commonwealth champion Oduaye Adekunle, 9-time African champion Blessing Obodudu and Harrison Onowuomowo are leading the Nigeria's charge. The Ulaanbaatar Open offers crucial world ranking points and Olympic seeding ahead of the World Championships and 2028 Commonwealth Games. Nigeria Wrestling Federation President Daniel Igali says the tournament is key for Nigeria to test itself against the world's best and improve global rankings. The National Sports Commission, NSC, has begun a three-day inspection of venues for the maiden National Intermediate Games in Lagos. The inspection began today and will end on Thursday. The NSC and the main organizing committee officials are checking competition venues, athletes' accommodation, and other key facilities for readiness. The team will meet with the local organizing committee to discuss logistics, security, medical services, and athlete welfare. The NSC says the games will serve as a platform for talent discovery and grassroots sports development. Tanzania will face defending champion Senegal in the Under-17 Cup of Nations final at the El Bachir Stadium in Mohammedia today. Senegal reached the final after beating host Morocco on penalties, while Tanzania stunned Egypt 4-1 also on penalties, following a 1-1 draw. Both teams have already qualified for the 2026 FIFA Under-17 World Cup in Qatar, so today's match is for continental bragging rights. Senegal will be chasing back-to-back titles, while Tanzania chased their first under-17 AFCON crown. Kickoff for Tanzania versus Senegal match is 7 p.m. Nigerian time. Egypt claimed the bronze medal yesterday after a 2-0 win over Morocco with goals from Mohamed El Sayed and Ahmed Bashir. I am Linus. Hi.
3: Thanks, Linus. The commentary is on improving the Niger oil sector and ensuring energy security for sustaining economic growth. It is written by Collins Barawi of our Treasure FM, Port Harcourt.
12: Despite being one of the world's leading oil and gas producers, Nigeria has yet to fully harness the potential of its petroleum sector for the benefit of its citizens. Over the years, the country's heavy dependence on imported refined petroleum products has left Nigerians vulnerable to fluctuations and disruptions in the international oil market. As a result, whenever there is instability in the global oil industry, citizens often bear the consequences through fuel scarcity, rising pump prices, and increased economic hardship. The current tensions in the international oil market, triggered by the conflict involving Iran and the United States, have once again highlighted Nigeria's exposure to external shocks. The disruption of shipping activities through the Strait of Hormuz, a critical global oil transit route, has affected the movement of crude oil and petroleum products, leading to supply concerns and upward pressure on global oil prices. As crude oil prices rise on the international market, the effects have been felt across Nigeria. Since the outbreak of the crisis, the prices of petroleum products have increased significantly, placing additional pressure on households and businesses already grappling with economic challenges. The impact of rising fuel prices cannot be overstated. Transportation costs have surged across the country, with many routes recording fare increases of more than 50%. This development has triggered a chain reaction, leading to higher prices of goods and services and worsening the cost of living burden on ordinary Nigerians. For many workers whose monthly earnings are already stretched by inflation and other economic realities, the increase in fuel prices has further reduced their purchasing power and standard of living. To address these recurring challenges, stakeholders in the oil and gas sector have continued to advocate practical solutions. One of such measures is rehabilitation and full operation of the nation's government-owned refineries to meet a substantial portion of domestic fuel demand. Experts have also called for policies that would guarantee a steady supply of crude oil to local refineries to boost domestic refining capacity and reduce dependence on imported products. In addition, the government should prioritize energy security by establishing strategic petroleum reserves and storage facilities capable of cushioning the nation against future supply disruptions and global market uncertainties. Furthermore, greater support should be extended to investors in modular refineries through access to financing, favorable policies, and improved regulatory processes. Expanding local refining capacity would not only enhance fuel availability, but also create jobs and stimulate economic growth. It is noteworthy that many oil-producing nations have adopted measures to shield their citizens from the adverse effects of global energy market volatility. Nigeria must not be left behind. As Africa's largest oil producer, the country has both the resources and the opportunity to build a resilient petroleum sector that serves the interests of its people. This is therefore a call on the government at all levels to implement clear, sustainable, and people-oriented policies that will strengthen local refining, enhance energy security, and ultimately reduce the burden of fuel-related economic shocks on Nigerians.
3: That's commentary on improving the Nigerian oil sector and ensuring energy security for sustaining economic growth was written by Collins Barawi and read by Fubara Pepel. And for weather update, Abuja and some north central states will witness an evening of thunderstorm at temperatures as low as 26 degrees Celsius. Kano, Katsina, and parts of northwest will be clear to partly cloudy at a temperature of as low as 25 degrees Celsius. Parts of the southwest, including Lagos State, will be warm at 26 degrees Celsius. And now to end the news, here is a recap of the major stories. Nigeria Union of Teachers have protested against the kidnap of school children across the country. The teachers called on the federal government to and security agencies

0: has inaugurated the Inter-Ministerial Committee for Democracy Day celebration. And that's the news, as edited by Brian Shriver on the production. And the production team. I am Jeremiah Jimmy. Thanking you for listening. Up next on the literature.
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1: You struggle to graduate from the university after the long ASUU strike, and the next thing, you are in the street looking for a job for months, sometimes years.
2: I'm sorry, but there's no vacancy here.
1: You will think that 2 million naira will solve your financial problems until you make 2 million naira, and then, boom.
3: 2 million gone? Just like that? Just out of items and loans? 2 million!
1: You think traveling abroad will solve your financial problems until you start living abroad.
4: Nina, you haven't sent money for this month, though. What's happening now?
3: Mama, I'm exhausted. The tax, the bill I'm paying here is too much. I can't even save. I can't even rest. I've been working. Mama, just please, just bear with me.
4: Hey, whoa. But you have to try your best and send the money. We need the money. You know how it is in the country. We need the money. Biko, try your best and send the money. You hear? Thank you, my son.
1: When you're single, you think marriage will remove loneliness, and then you get married.
3: I can't take this anymore from you. You keep coming late from work. I can't take this from you.
4: What are you saying? What are you saying? You are stupid.
3: You're not crazy.
4: You're crazy.
3: I am the man of your ass.
4: Tell me, what are you doing?
3: I cannot take this.
1: The future and plans can be ridiculous sometimes. They seem to be final solutions to life struggles, but can be mere junctions in the long, complex journey of life and career. So don't forget that life is a constant struggle. No matter the money, no matter the visa, no matter the fame or location, everyone is battling one pain or the other, and they do that at different times. So don't stop the struggle. Don't get discouraged. Don't. Keep moving. Keep praying. Keep hope alive.
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0: Hi there, my name is Dakore Egbusanakonde, and I want to appeal to you all regarding dumping waste in our waterways and on our beaches. Please, let's be thoughtful about our environment. It's our collective responsibility. Thank you, and God bless you as you do so. Have a great day.
1: Just the guitar, okay, cool.

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1: 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Estoy bien.

0: you will struggle to graduate from the university after the long hustle strike. And the next thing, you are in the street looking for a job for months, sometimes years.
1: I'm sorry, but there's no vacancy here.
0: You will think that 2 million naira will solve your financial problems until you make 2 million naira. And then, boom.
2: 2 million gone? Just like that? Just out of items and loans? 2 million!
0: You think traveling abroad will solve your financial problems until you start living abroad.
3: Mia, you haven't sent money for this month, though. What's happening now?
2: Mama, I'm exhausted. The tax, the bill I'm paying here is too much. I can't even save. I can't even rest. I've been working. Mama, just please, just bear with me. Bear with me.
3: Hey, whoa. But you have to try your best and send the money. We need the money. You know how it is in the country. We need the money. Biko, try your best and send the money. You hear? Thank you, my son.
0: When you're single, you think marriage will remove loneliness, and then you get married.
2: I can't take this anymore. I can't take this anymore from you. You keep coming late from work. I can't take this from you.
3: What are you saying? What are you saying? You must be stupid.
2: No, you
3: must be stupid.
2: You are crazy.
3: I can't be crying.
2: You are crazy. I am the man of the house.
3: Tell me, what are you doing?
2: I am the man of the house.
3: What are you
2: doing? I cannot take
3: you
2: this.
3: You are the man.
2: I cannot.
0: The future and plans can be ridiculous sometimes. They seem to be final solutions to life struggles, but can be mere junctions in the long, complex journey of life and career. So don't forget that life is a constant struggle. No matter the money, no matter the visa, no matter the fame or location, everyone is battling one pain or the other, and they do that at different times. So don't stop the struggle. Don't get discouraged. Don't. Keep moving. Keep praying. Keep hope alive.
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0: you will struggle to graduate from the university after the long ASUU strike. And the next thing, you are in the street looking for a job for months, sometimes years.
1: I'm sorry, but there's no vacancy here.
0: You will think that 2 million naira will solve your financial problems until you make 2 million naira. And then, boom.
2: 2 million gone? Just like that? Just out of items and loans? 2 million!
0: You think traveling abroad will solve your financial problems until you start living abroad?
3: Nina, you haven't sent money for this month, though. What's happening now?
2: Mama, I'm exhausted. The tax, the bill I'm paying here is too much. I can't even save. I can't even rest. I've been working. Mama, just please, just bear with me. Bear with me.
3: Ewo, but you have to try your best and send the money. We need the money. You know how it is in the country. We need the money. Biko, try your best and send the money. You hear? Thank you, my son.
0: When you're single, you think marriage will remove loneliness, and then you get married.
2: I can't take this sir. I can't take this anymore from you. You keep coming late from work. I can't take this from you.
3: What are you saying? What are you saying? You must be stupid.
2: You must be stupid.
3: You're crazy. Tell me, what are you doing?
2: I am the man of the house.
3: What good are you
2: doing? I cannot take this.
3: As a man.
2: I cannot.
0: The future and plans can be ridiculous sometimes. They seem to be final solutions to life struggles, but can be mere junctions in the long, complex journey of life and career. So don't forget that life is a constant struggle. No matter the money, no matter the visa, no matter the fame or location, everyone is battling one pain or the other, and they do that at different times. So don't stop the struggle. Don't get discouraged. Don't. Keep moving. Keep praying. Keep hope alive.
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can be this one like this. Been through many things, many, many this. Oh, I still find my peace. Oh, do like see me, I know they see. Like say I know the year. Which kind person need this? Oh, what can be this one like this? Been through many things, and like I hear judges. I've been dealing with enemies. Survivor, survivor. Me unique, money chaser, faster than a bullet. 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King of South and the West, faster than a car, move ever.

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1: Hey, whoa, but you have to try your best and send the money. We need the money. You know how it is in the country. We need the money. Biko, try your best and send the money. You hear? Thank you, my son.
2: When you're single, you think marriage will remove loneliness. And then you get married.
0: I can't take this anymore. I can't take this anymore from you. You keep coming late from work. I can't take this from you.
3: What are you saying? What are you saying? You must be stupid.
0: No, you must be stupid. You are crazy.
3: I can't be trying.
0: You are crazy. I am the man of your ass.
3: Tell me, what are you doing?
0: I am the man of your ass.
3: What are you doing?
0: I cannot take this.
3: You are the man.
0: I cannot.
2: The future and plans can be ridiculous sometimes. They seem to be final solutions to life struggles, but can be mere junctions in the long, complex journey of life and career. So don't forget that life is a constant struggle. No matter the money, no matter the visa, no matter the fame or location, everyone is battling one pain or the other, and they do that at different times. So don't stop the struggle. Don't get discouraged. Don't. Keep moving, keep praying, keep hope alive.
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3: Hi there, my name is Dakore Egbusin Akonde, and I want to appeal to you all regarding dumping waste in our waterways and on our beaches. Please, let's be thoughtful about our environment. It's our collective responsibility. Thank you, and God bless you as you do so. Have a great day.
4: You will struggle to graduate from the university after the long ASUU strike, and the next thing, you are in the street looking for a job for months, sometimes years.
5: I'm sorry, but there's no vacancy here.
4: You will think that 2 million naira will solve your financial problems until you make 2 million naira. And then, boom.
6: 2 million gone? Just like that? Just out of items and loans? 2 million!
4: You think traveling abroad will solve your financial problems until you start living abroad.
7: Nna, you haven't sent money for this month, oh. What's happening now?
6: Mama, I'm exhausted. The tax, the bill I'm paying here is too much. I can't even save. I can't even rest. I've been working. Mama, just please, just bear with me. Bear with me.
7: Hey, whoa. But you have to try your best and send the money. We need the money. You know how it is in the country. We need the money. Biko, try your best and send the money. You hear? Thank you, my son.
4: When you're single, you think marriage will remove loneliness. And then you get married.
6: I can't take this anymore from you. You keep coming late from work. I can't take this from you.
7: What are you saying? What are you saying? You must be stupid.
6: No, you must be stupid. You are crazy.
7: I can't be trying.
6: You are crazy. I am the man of your ass.
7: Tell me, what are you doing?
6: I am the man of your ass.
7: What role are you
6: doing? I cannot take this.
7: You are the man.
6: I cannot.
4: The future and plans can be ridiculous sometimes. They seem to be final solutions to life struggles, but can be mere junctions in the long, complex journey of life and career. So don't forget that life is a constant struggle. 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So don't stop the struggle. Don't get discouraged. Don't. Keep moving. Keep praying. Keep hope alive.
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2: Good evening, here's Metro FM, Region News at 6. In the headlines, teachers protest abduction of colleagues nationwide. Police deny bandit invasion claims in Lagos. 18 killed as Russia launches attacks across Ukraine. Now the news in full. The Osun State chapter of the Nigerian Union of Teachers, NUT, has staged a peaceful protest over the abduction of teachers and students during a recent school attack in Oyo State, with various inscriptions such as "Government should act now," "Free our teachers and students now," "Our teachers and students must be free." On placards, the teachers marched through major streets calling on governments at all levels to strengthen security around schools. Speaking during the protest, the Osun NUT chairman, Mr. Isaac Babalola, described the abduction as unfortunate and a threat to the safety of teachers and learners across the country, while urging the government to act swiftly. Also, teachers in Adamawa State joined their counterparts across Nigeria in a nationwide protest against a rising tide of school abductions, condemning the recent kidnapping of teachers and students in Oyo State who remain in captivity. The peaceful demonstration, which was joined by members of organized labor, saw protesters march through major streets to the government house in Yola. The state chairman of the Nigerian Union of Teachers, NUT, Comrade Faisal Mohammed, presented the position of the union's national leadership to Governor Ahmadu Fintiri. The protest was led by Comrade Emmanuel Fashe, chairman of organized labor in Adamawa State, alongside Comrade Faisal Mohammed. Decrying the persistent abductions of school children and teachers, Comrade Fashe called for a total security overhaul of educational institutions. Also, Nigerian Union of Teachers, NUT, Taraba State Wing, alongside students from various schools within the state, joined their counterparts nationwide in a peaceful protest, calling on the federal government and security agencies to ensure the safe return of students abducted in Orire community of Oyo State. The protesters marched from Bird Way to the T.Y. Danjuma House, Jalingo, where they presented their message to the governor while carrying placards with inscriptions such as "Stop Kidnapping and Teachers, Build a Nation," among others. Senate President Goswill Akpabio has called for unity of purpose in the ongoing efforts to rescue the school children and teachers abducted from two schools by terrorists in Oyo State. Akpabio, who made a call while welcoming his colleagues from Sala recess, noted that the lawmakers resumed under a mournful shadow of a tragedy that has shaken the nation. The Senate President pointed out that in the midst of the ugly situation, there was no temptation to divide the people, but cautioned that politicians need to restrain themselves and unite by supporting the security agents on the best way to safely rescue the vulnerable children and teachers in the hands of criminals. He expressed grief over the loss of two dedicated abductors, educators, Mr. Michael Oyedoko, who died in captivity, and Mr. Adesanya Adegboye, who lost his life during the attack. He condoled with the bereaved families in this dastardly attack and abduction and stressed that the Senate share in the pain of the bereaved families over the murder of the teachers and child in the violent attack. The demands by kidnappers of the students and teachers in Oyo State to negotiate exclusively with the government, bypassing their families, have sparked outrage both on social media and the public space. Callers on Metro FM audience participatory program make a point or are given the opportunity to give their two cents on the issue of kidnappers demanding to meet with the government for a roundtable discussion. Ms. Ahina just said, though it was a dicey situation, but since human lives were involved, the government should do everything possible to bring them back to their families as the clock was ticking. Mr. Peter Oshifo from Ikotun, who appealed to the government to kindly negotiate with the kidnappers, alleged that some top government officials were benefiting from these people, so making a headway might be thwarted. Mr. Olusegun from CMS strongly disagreed with the government interfacing with the kidnappers, noting that there were better ways to apprehending them by using modern day technology to get to their hideout. Mutual Files Usman Olaruwaju, who monitored the program, said other callers urged the government to tread carefully while trying to negotiate with kidnappers and terrorists. The police command in Lagos has denied viral social media claims alleging that armed bandits have invaded parts of the state, including Ibejuleki, Imota, and Okeafo. The command also noted that the false report has led to the death of a 24-year-old commercial motorcycle rider, Kulaha Ayuba, who was attacked by youths who allegedly mistook him for one of the bandits. The command spokesperson, Abimbola Adebisi, told journalists that the rumors, which have circulated widely on social media with graphic images and videos, were designed to create fear and panic among residents. Adebisi added that schools across the state remain safe, while police officers and other security agencies continue to maintain surveillance and an adequate security presence in communities. In a related development, the police command in Osun State has described as false rumors making the rounds that some bandits were sighted in some major towns. The state first public relations officer, Mr. Abiodun Ojelabi, stated this in an interview with journalists in Oshogo. Mr. Ojelabi urged residents to disregard the rumor and go ahead with their legal daily activities without fear. The state police public relations officer, who cautioned residents against spreading fake information capable of leading to tension, said anyone caught involved in the act will be dealt with in line with the law. He added that divisional police officers, DPOs, have been directed to improve their searchlights and intensify security in schools across the nooks and crannies of the state. 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Teachers protest abduction of colleagues nationwide. Police deny bandits invasion claims in Lagos. And still to come, 18 killed as Russia launches attacks across Ukraine. Please stay tuned. Thank you for staying there. Lagosians have declared the continuous rise in cooking gas prices, which has now forced many households and small businesses to reduce cooking and seek alternative energy sources to make ends meet. A survey in some parts of the metropolis showed that cooking gas now sells for 2,000 naira per kg from a gas retail outlet, while retailers sell for 2,200 naira and above per kg. Marketers have attributed the price increase to foreign exchange instability, high transportation costs, import dependence, and rising operational expenses. Metro Files Usman Olaruwaju took the streets to feel the pulse of Lagosians concerning the increase in cooking gas.

0: The new cost of gas is affecting me because 1 kg of gas is now 2,000 from a gas plant. Why, if you are buying from those that refill outside, is 2,000 to 2,004 for 1 kg of gas. I do not even budget 2,000 for the gas. And 1 kg of gas, if you use it for like 3 days now, it will dry up.
1: The new cost of gas is really affecting us. From 1,000 to 2,000 is becoming unbearable. We don't really think it will go up higher like this.
2: Most especially you that use gas to work. Those who use gas to cook for work now don't people using charcoal, which is inconvenient for everyone.
3: Others who spoke on condition of anonymity voted removal of fuel subsidy and rising borrowing despite increase in tax revenues and called on the government to invest more in the energy sector and support consumers as water don't pass Gary, like it is often said in local parlance.
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3: Lagos State has retained its position as Nigeria's best performing state in the 2025 State Performance Index released by Phillips Consulting, reaffirming its leadership in governance, economic growth, and public service delivery. Ogun State ranked second, while Kaduna secured third place. Adamawa and Niger State completed the top five, reflecting strong performances across key development indicators. The biggest surprise in the latest ranking came from Abia State, which climbed an impressive 26 places from 36th position in 2024 to 10th place in 2025, the highest improvement recorded nationwide. Niger and Adamawa also posted remarkable gains, with Niger moving from 29th to 5th position and Adamawa rising from 26th to 4th, highlighting significant progress in governance and development outcomes. Meanwhile, Bayelsa and Kano recorded some of the steepest declines. Bayelsa dropped from 6th to 29th place, while Kano fell from 7th to 30th, as the 2025 index adopted a revised methodology focused on measurable results and objective performance indicators. The World Health Organization, WHO, has unveiled the slogan for the 2026 World Blood Donor Day campaign as "One Drop of Humanity, Give Blood, Save Lives." In a statement by the Director General of the National Blood Service Agency, NBSA, Professor Sally Yuguda, revealed this while addressing his stakeholders and partners in the blood transfusion sector, urging Nigerians to embrace voluntary blood donation as a civic and humanitarian responsibility. Professor Yuguda said the campaign was aimed at strengthening global efforts towards ensuring a safe, sustainable and adequate blood supply through regular, voluntary and unpaid donations. The NBSA Director General noted that the campaign would also celebrate the invaluable contributions of blood donors while promoting the values of solidarity, compassion and humanity that underpin blood donation. He stressed the need for governments, development partners and other stakeholders to strengthen investments in national blood programs to guarantee universal access to safe blood transfusion services. World Blood Donor Day is observed annually on June 14th to recognize the contributions of voluntary blood donors and advocate stronger blood systems capable of meeting the transfusion needs of patients in emergencies, maternal health care, surgeries and other medical conditions. Russia has launched hundreds of drones and dozens of missiles against Kyiv and other cities in Ukraine overnight, killing 18 civilians and wounding more than 100 others. Authorities say the damage trapped some people under the rubble of apartment buildings. Officials said emergency crews digging through the wreckage pulled out the body of a 3-year-old child and the bodies of a mother and her 8-year-old son in the central Ukrainian city of Dnipro. The attack stretched from night into day and the boom of explosions reverberated across cities. Ukrainian President Volodymyr Zelensky has appealed for more US and European support, describing the massive overnight attack as an explicit statement by Russia. Now to sports stories. Super Eagles' final training session in Warsaw kicks off at 6:30 p.m. today, ahead of Nigeria's international friendly against Poland tomorrow. 19 players are expected to take part in the training after Dele Bashir returned up with his teammates yesterday from Italy. Coach Eric Chell will have to do without some of his key personnel for the Poland friendly. Strikers Victor Osimhen and Ademola Lookman will not be available for the match for various personal reasons. Despite the absence, the Eagles are expected to be buoyed by a successful defense of their Unity Cup friendly crown in London, where they beat Jamaica 3-0 in the final last Sunday. Next up tomorrow for Nigeria is a higher stakes matchup against Poland at the PGA Narodowy Stadium in Warsaw. Kicks off is 7:45 p.m. Nigeria time. That's process packaged by Kilichi Bernard. And that's it on Metro FM Major News at 6 p.m. Before we go, here's a recap of major stories in the bulletin. Teachers have protested abduction of colleagues nationwide, calling on governments to act swiftly and bring them back to their families. Police have denied bandit invasion claims in Lagos, circulating on social media. We also reported that 18 people have been killed as Russia launched attack across Ukraine. You can watch us live on www.facebook.com/metro977live or radionigerialagos.gov.ng. You can also contact the newsroom on 0803-3313-103. Be persistent and never give up. The news was edited by Ngozi Kanebi. I am Onyura Sheho. Thank you for listening. Good evening.

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1: Hi there, my name is Dakore Egbusanakonde, and I want to appeal to you all regarding dumping waste in our waterways and on our beaches. Please, let's be thoughtful about our environment. 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Thank you, and God bless you as you do so. 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

I'm giving medals, I gotta give you the G. I'm bouncing all on the D, I just had to give you the V. Here blowing all in the room, I'll be cruising Penelope. 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

0: Hi there, my name is Dakore Egbusan Akonde, and I want to appeal to you all regarding dumping waste in our waterways and on our beaches. Please, let's be thoughtful about our environment. It's our collective responsibility. Thank you, and God bless you as you do so. Have a great day.
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with your Martin Luther chat. Then it's grown by Molly and some super cats. So it seems like she never found the booker shop. Cause she don't have scratches on the beauty spot. When one duty starts is when one duty stops. 1 9 to 5, 1 5 to 12 o'clock. You see me?

0: you will struggle to graduate from the university after the long hustle strike. And the next thing, you are in the street looking for a job for months, sometimes years.
1: I'm sorry, but there's no vacancy here.
0: You will think that 2 million naira will solve your financial problems until you make 2 million naira. And then, boom.
2: So you gone? Just like that? Just out of items and loans? 2 million!
0: You think traveling abroad will solve your financial problems until you start living abroad?
3: Nina, you haven't sent money for this month, though. What's happening now?
2: Mama, I'm exhausted. The tax, the bill I'm paying here is too much. I can't even save. I can't even rest. I've been working. Mama, just please, just bear with me. Bear with me.
3: Ewo, but you have to try your best and send the money. We need the money. You know how it is in the country. We need the money. Biko, try your best and send the money. You hear?
4: Thank you, my son.
0: When you're single, you think marriage will remove loneliness, and then you get married.
2: I can't take this anymore. I can't take this anymore from you. You keep coming late from work. I can't take this from you.
3: What are you saying? What are you saying? You must be stupid.
2: You
3: must be stupid.
2: You are crazy.
3: I'm not crying.
2: You are crazy. I am the man of the house.
3: Tell me, what are you doing?
2: I am the man of the house.
3: What are you
2: doing? I cannot take this.
3: As a man.
2: I cannot.
0: The future and plans can be ridiculous sometimes. They seem to be final solutions to life struggles, but can be mere junctions in the long, complex journey of life and career. So don't forget that life is a constant struggle. No matter the money, no matter the visa, no matter the fame or location, everyone is battling one pain or the other, and they do that at different times. So don't stop the struggle. Don't get discouraged. Don't. Keep moving. Keep praying. Keep hope alive.
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1: You struggle to graduate from the university after the Young ASU strike, and the next thing, you are in the street looking for a job for months, sometimes years.
2: I'm sorry, but there's no vacancy here.
1: You will think that 2 million naira will solve your financial problems until you make 2 million naira, and then, boom.
3: 2 million gone? Just like that? Just outwriting the notes? 2 million!
1: You think traveling abroad will solve your financial problems until you start living abroad.
4: Mia, you haven't sent money for this month, though. What's happening now?
3: Mama, I'm exhausted. The tax, the bill I'm paying here is too much. I can't even save. I can't even rest. I've been working. Mama, just please, just bear with me. Bear with me.
4: Hey, whoa. But you have to try your best and send the money. We need the money. You know how it is in the country. We need the money. Biko, try your best and send the money. You hear? Thank you, my son.
1: When you're single, you think marriage will remove loneliness, and then you get married.
3: I can't take this anymore from you. You keep coming late from work. I can't take this from you.
4: What are you saying? What are you saying? You must be stupid.
3: You must be crazy. You are crazy. I am the man of your ass.
4: Tell me, what are you doing?
3: I am the man of your ass.
4: I cannot take this.
1: The future and plans can be ridiculous sometimes. They seem to be final solutions to life struggles, but can be mere junctions in the long, complex journey of life and career. So don't forget that life is a constant struggle. No matter the money, no matter the visa, no matter the fame or location, everyone is battling one pain or the other, and they do that at different times. So don't stop the struggle. Don't get discouraged. Don't. Keep moving. Keep praying. Keep hope alive.
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Hi there, my name is Dakore Egbusanakonde, and I want to appeal to you all regarding dumping waste in our waterways and on our beaches. Please, let's be thoughtful about our environment. It's our collective responsibility. Thank you, and God bless you as you do so. Have a great day.

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1: Struggle to graduate from the university after the long ASUU strike, and the next thing, you are in the street looking for a job for months, sometimes years.
2: I'm sorry, but there's no vacancy here.
1: You will think that 2 million naira will solve your financial problems until you make 2 million naira, and then, boom.
2: 2 million gone, just like that, just out of writing the note, 2 million.
1: You think traveling abroad will solve your financial problems until you start living abroad.
3: Mia, you haven't sent money for this month, though. What's happening now?
2: Mama, I'm exhausted. The tax, the bill I'm paying here is too much. I can't even save. I can't even rest. I've been working. Mama, just please, just bear with me. Bear with me.
3: Hey, whoa. But you have to try your best and send the money. We need the money. You know how it is in the country. We need the money. Biko, try your best and send the money. You hear? Thank you, my son.
1: When you're single, you think marriage will remove loneliness, and then you get married.
2: I can't take this anymore. I can't take this anymore from you. You keep coming late from work. I can't take this from you.
3: What are you saying? What are you saying? You must be stupid.
2: No, you
3: must be stupid.
2: You are crazy.
3: I can't be fine.
2: You are crazy. I am the man of your ass.
3: Tell me, what are you doing?
2: I am the man of your ass.
3: What are you doing?
2: I cannot take this.
3: As a man.
2: I cannot.
1: The future and plans can be ridiculous sometimes. They seem to be final solutions to life struggles, but can be mere junctions in the long, complex journey of life and career. So don't forget that life is a constant struggle. No matter the money, no matter the visa, no matter the fame or location, everyone is battling one pain or the other, and they do that at different times. So don't stop the struggle. Don't get discouraged. Don't. Keep moving. Keep praying. Keep hope alive.
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0: 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You will struggle to graduate from the university after the Young Asu strike. And the next thing, you are in the street looking for a job for months, sometimes years.
1: I'm sorry, but there's no vacancy here.
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0: Good evening, here's Metro FM News Beats at 9. President Bola Tinubu has returned to Abuja after the Eid al-Kabir holiday in Lagos, during which he undertook a series of important political, governmental and national engagements. President Tinubu, whose plane touched down at the presidential wing of the Nnamdi Azikiwe International Airport, Abuja, at exactly 5:17 p.m. was received by the Minister of the Federal Capital Territory, Nyesom Wike, Chief of Staff Femi Bajabiamila, National Security Advisor Nuhuru Badu, Inspector General of Police Tunji Desu, and other senior government officials. During the holiday period, the President received the Vice President Kashim Shatima and several groups for the traditional Salah homage, including the leadership of the Senate, led by Senate President Godswill Akpabio. Members of the Nigerian Governors Forum, under the leadership of its chairman and governor of Kwara State, Abdulrahman Abdulrazak, APC stakeholders from Oyo State, including its governorship candidate, Sharafuddin Abiodun Ali, as well as APC candidates for the House of Representatives and State House of Assembly from Lagos State, who visited the President. President Tinubu also attended the International Fleet Review at Eco Atlantic City Waterfront as part of activities commemorating the 70th anniversary of the Nigerian Navy. The Osun State chapter of the Nigerian Union of Teachers, NUT, has taken a peaceful protest over the abduction of teachers and students during a recent school attack in Oyo State, with various inscriptions such as "Government should act now," "Free our teachers and students now," "Our teachers and students must be free now" on placards. The teachers marched through major streets, calling on government at all levels to strengthen security around schools. Speaking during the protest, the Osun's NUT chairman, Mr. Isaac Babalola, described the abduction as unfortunate and a threat to the safety of teachers and learners across the country, while urging the government to act swiftly. Also, teachers in Adamawa State joined their counterparts across Nigeria in a nationwide protest against the rising tide of school abductions, condemning the recent kidnapping of teachers and students in Oyo State, who remain in captivity. The peaceful demonstration, which was joined by members of organized labor, saw protesters march through major streets to the government house in Yola. The state chairman of the Nigerian Union of Teachers, NUT, Comrade Faisal Mohammed, presented the position of the union's national leadership to Governor Ahmadu Fintiri. The protest was led by Comrade Emmanuel Fashe, chairman of organized labor in Adamawa State, alongside Comrade Faisal Mohammed, decrying the persistent abductions of school children and teachers. Comrade Fashe called for a total security overhaul of educational institutions. Also, Nigerian Union of Teachers, NUT, Taraba State Wing, alongside students from various schools within the state, joined their counterparts nationwide in a peaceful protest calling on the federal government and security agencies to ensure the safe return of students abducted in Orire community of Oyo State. The protesters marched from Bade Way to the T.Y. Danjuma House, Jalingo, where they presented their message to the governor while carrying placards with inscriptions such as "Stop Kidnapping" and "Teachers Build the Nation," among others. Meanwhile, the demand by kidnappers of the students and teachers in Oyo State to negotiate exclusively with the government, bypassing their families, have sparked outrage both on social media and the public space. Callers on Metro FM audience participatory program make a point where given the opportunity to give their two cents on the issue of kidnappers demanding to meet with the government for a round table discussion. Mr. Ihenacho said, though it was a dicey situation, but since human lives were involved, the government should do everything possible to bring them back to their families as the clock was ticking. Mr. Peter Oshifo from Ikotun, who appealed to the government to kindly negotiate with the kidnappers, alleged that some top government officials were benefiting from these people, so making a headway might be thwarted. Ms. Olusegun from CMS strongly disagreed with the government interfacing with the kidnappers, noticing that there were better ways to apprehending them by using modern day technology to get to their hideouts. Metro Files Usman Olariwaju, who monitored the program, said other callers urged governments to tread carefully while trying to negotiate with kidnappers and terrorists.
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0: The police command in Lagos has denied viral social media claims alleging that armed bandits have invaded parts of the state, including Ibejuleki, Imota, and Okafo. The command also noted that the false reports has led to the death of a 24-year-old commercial motorcycle rider, Kulaha Ayuba, who was attacked by youths who allegedly mistook him for one of the bandits. The command spokesperson, Abimbola Adebisi, told journalists that the rumors, which have circulated widely on social media with graphic images and videos, were designed to create fear and panic among residents. Adebisi added that schools across the state remain safe, while police officers and other security agencies continue to maintain surveillance and an adequate security presence in communities. You can watch us live on www.facebook.com/metro977live or radionigerialagos.gov.ng. You can also contact the newsroom on 0803-3313-103. With persistence and never give up hope. The news was edited by Ngozi Kanebi. I am Nira Shehu. Thank you for listening. Good evening.

Hi there, my name is Dakore Egbusin Akonde, and I want to appeal to you all regarding dumping waste in our waterways and on our beaches. Please, let's be thoughtful about our environment. It's our collective responsibility. Thank you, and God bless you as you do so. Have a great day.

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0: you will struggle to graduate from the university after the long ASUU strike. And the next thing, you are in the street looking for a job for months, sometimes years.
1: I'm sorry, but there's no vacancy here.
0: You will think that 2 million naira will solve your financial problems until you make 2 million naira. And then, boom.
2: 2 million gone? Just like that? Just household items and loans? 2 million!
0: You think traveling abroad will solve your financial problems until you start living abroad?
3: Nina, you haven't sent money for this month, though. What's happening now?
2: Mama, I'm exhausted. The tax, the bill I'm paying here is too much. I can't even save. I can't even rest. I've been working. Mama, just please, just bear with me. Bear with me.
3: Hey, whoa. But you have to try your best and send the money. We need the money. You know how it is in the country. We need the money. Biko, try your best and send the money. You hear? Thank you, my son.
0: When you're single, you think marriage will remove loneliness, and then you get married.
2: I can't take this anymore from you. You keep coming late from work. I can't take this from you.
4: What are you saying? What are you saying? You must be stupid.
2: No, you
4: must be stupid.
2: You are crazy.
4: I can't be trying.
2: You are crazy.
4: Are you doing?
2: I am the man of your house.
4: Tell me, what are you doing?
2: I am the man of your house.
4: What are you
2: doing? I cannot take this.
4: You are the man.
2: I cannot.
0: The future and plans can be ridiculous sometimes. They seem to be final solutions to life struggles, but can be mere junctions in the long, complex journey of life and career. So don't forget that life is a constant struggle. No matter the money, no matter the visa, no matter the fame or location, everyone is battling one pain or the other, and they do that at different times. So don't stop the struggle. Don't get discouraged. Don't. Keep moving. Keep praying. Keep hope alive.
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0: will struggle to graduate from the university after the long ASUU strike. And the next thing, you are in the street looking for a job for months, sometimes years.
1: I'm sorry, but there's no vacancy here.
0: You will think that 2 million naira will solve your financial problems until you make 2 million naira. And then, boom.
2: 2 million gone? Just like that? Just out of items and loans? 2 million!
0: You think traveling abroad will solve your financial problems until you start living abroad.
3: Nna, you haven't sent money for this month, though. What's happening now?
2: Mama, I'm exhausted. The tax, the bill I'm paying here is too much. I can't even save. I can't even rest. I've been working. Mama, just please, just bear with me. Bear with me.
3: Hey, whoa. But you have to try your best and send the money. We need the money. You know how it is in the country. We need the money. Biko, try your best and send the money. You hear? Thank you, my son.
0: When you're single, you think marriage will remove loneliness, and then you get married.
2: I can't take this anymore. I can't take this anymore from you. You keep coming late from work. I can't take this from you.
4: What are you saying? What are you saying? You must be stupid.
2: No, you
4: must be stupid.
2: You are crazy.
4: I can't be trying.
2: You are crazy. You are
4: what
2: crazy.
4: Are you
2: I am the man of your ass.
4: Tell me what are you doing?
2: I am the man of your ass.
4: What are you
2: I
4: doing?
2: I cannot take this.
4: As a man.
2: I cannot.
0: The future and plans can be ridiculous sometimes. They seem to be final solutions to life struggles, but can be mere junctions in the long, complex journey of life and career. So don't forget that life is a constant struggle. No matter the money, no matter the visa, no matter the fame or location, everyone is battling one pain or the other, and they do that at different times. So don't stop the struggle. Don't get discouraged. Don't. Keep moving. Keep praying. Keep hope alive.
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1: 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Please, let's be thoughtful about our environment. It's our collective responsibility. Thank you and God bless you as you do so. Have a great day.

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We banded the title, that song, Somebody's Son, on your favorite dial, Metro 97.7 FM. I hope you've been having an amazing time on radio. Just to remind you that at exactly 10 o'clock, we'll be bringing you the network news from Abuja Studios. 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

0: Hi there, my name is Dakore Egbusina Konde, and I want to appeal to you all regarding dumping waste in our waterways and on our beaches. Please, let's be thoughtful about our environment. It's our collective responsibility. Thank you, and God bless you as you do so. Have a great day.
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3: 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Good evening and welcome to the news. I'm Okemuti Iguriase. The House of Representatives calls for establishment of special forces to protect schools. NUT mobilizes nationwide protest to demand release of abducted teachers and pupils. Federal government inaugurates Interministerial Committee for Democracy Day celebration. Nasarawa State begins community cleanup against flooding. The commentary is on improving the Nigeria oil sector and ensuring energy security for sustaining economic growth. You can follow us on Instagram at X at Radio Nigeria HQ and on Facebook at facebook.com/Radio Nigeria Network. Now, the news in detail. The House of Representatives has called for the establishment of special forces to protect the nation's school system and curtail the incessant kidnapping and killings of pupils and students. This call by the Green Chamber followed urgent motion of public importance sponsored by the member representing Ogbomoso North, Ogbomoso South and Oriri Federal Constituency of Oyo State, Olamijuwonlo Alawakala, following multiple attacks and abduction of over 30 pupils and their teachers in Baptist Nursery and Primary School, Yawota Community Grammar School and Ele Primary School in Isiele. The Green Chamber also urged the federal government to intensify rescue efforts to ensure the release of 42 school children that were kidnapped in Askira Uba local government area of Borno State. Worried by this recent incessant abduction of school children and kidnappings across Nigeria, the House called for urgent security reforms to address the nation's security challenges. Similarly, the member representing Askira Uba Hawul Federal Constituency of Borno, Midela Balami, called for deployment of more security personnel around schools and to ensure the rescue of the 42 school children kidnapped in Borno State. Meanwhile, teachers from across the Federal Capital Territory and environs have staged a peaceful protest calling for the release of the abducted children and pupils in Oyo State. The teachers took their protest to the Federal Secretariat Abuja to present their grievances over the target on schools in the country. They carried various placards which read, "Teachers deserve security, not fears. Learning must not be in darkness. Protect those who shape tomorrow," among others. Similarly, the Nigeria Union of Teachers, NUT, Taraba State Wing, alongside students from various schools within the state, have joined their counterparts across the country in a peaceful protest calling on the federal government and security agencies to ensure the safe return of students recently abducted in Oriri community of Oyo State. The protesters marched from Barde Way to the Tiwa Danjuma House, Jalingo, where they presented their message to the governor while carrying placards with inscriptions such as "Stop Kidnapping" and "Teachers Build a Nation," among others. Addressing the protesters, Taraba State Governor Dr. Agbo Kefas, who was represented by the Commissioner for Vocational and Secondary Education, Dr. Augustina Godwin, condemned the attack, describing it as barbaric and unacceptable. The governor stressed that the lives of the abducted students and teachers are valuable, urging the federal government and security agencies to intensify efforts towards their immediate rescue. Chairman of the Nigeria Union of Teachers, Taraba State Wing, Comrade Nathan Solomon, said the national leadership of the union shares the pain and concerns of teachers nationwide over the persistent attacks on schools, particularly the recent abduction in Oyo State. President Bola Tinubu has returned to Abuja after the Eid al-Kabir holiday in Lagos, during which he undertook a series of important political, governmental and national engagements. President Bola Tinubu was received by the Minister of the Federal Capital Territory, Nyesom Wike, the Chief of Staff, Femi Gbajabiamila, the National Security Advisor, Nuhu Ribadu, the Inspector General of Police, Tunji Disu, and other senior government officials. During the holiday period, the President received the Vice President, Kashim Shettima, and several groups for the traditional Salah homage, including the leadership of the Senate, led by Senate President Godswill Akpabio. Members of the Nigeria Governors Forum, under the leadership of its chairman and Governor of Kwara State, Abdulrahman Abdulrazak, APC stakeholders from Oyo State, including its governorship candidate, Senator Sharafuddin Ali, as well as APC candidates for the House of Representatives and State House of Assembly from Lagos, also visited the president.
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4: The National Broadcast Academy, Ikeja Lagos, is organizing the following workshops in creative writing, public speaking, and broadcast media management from 15th to 26th of June 2026. 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
3: Nigeria Labour Congress, NLC, and Trade Union Congress, TUC, or your state chapters, have staged a joint protest against insecurity and the immediate release of the abducted children and teachers in Oriri local government area of the state. The protest, which started from the NLC State Secretariat Agodi Ibadan, took the protesters to the Agodi Secretariat with teachers carrying placards with various inscriptions such as "Bring back our teachers and students now," "Save education and end insecurity now," "Stop the attack on schools," and "Let teachers teach in peace," and many more. Addressing protesters led by the leaders of the Nigeria Union of Teachers, NUT, Nigeria Labour Congress, NLC, and National Association of Nigerian Students, NANS, at the Governor's office, Governor Seyi Makinde called for a united approach at all levels of government and public support to curb insecurity in Nigeria. Governor Makinde, who appealed for trust on the issue, assured residents that security agencies have been actively working since the abduction took place. While emphasizing unity during national distress, Governor Makinde urged stakeholders and Nigerians to avoid politicizing the incident and instead focus on the safe return of the victims.
5: We'll ensure that we continue to put in all the efforts to bring our children back and their teachers. In an atmosphere of insecurity, virtually nothing can be achieved. And because we're not dealing with normal human beings, it is going to be a torturous journey. Response at this time should be to pull together, allow the government to see this through.
3: Earlier, NLC Chairman in Oyo State, Kayode Martins, and NUT Chairman Fatai Hassan lamented the abduction of the teachers and school children, maintaining that teachers would continue their strike until the abductees are rescued.
6: Those in captivity are wives, husbands, children, of one household or the other. It is time we redeem our estates. We are not here to run to, so we are here to tell you, sir, we are aligning ourselves with your efforts to redeem the people in captivity, but we want you to please speed up your efforts.
3: President, National Association of Nigeria Students, Babatunde Akinteye, stressed that synergy among tiers of government is critical to fight those threatening Nigeria's peace and safety. The mobilized students later proceeded to the scene of the incident to visit affected schools and families. As anguish deepens across classrooms and communities, The Nigeria Union of Teachers, NUT, has issued a passionate and uncompromising call for the immediate and unconditional release of teachers and students abducted by bandits in Oyo and Borno states. The union warns that if the victims remain in captivity, it may intensify its nationwide campaign in defense of the safety, dignity, and future of Nigerian education. The demand echoed across the country as thousands of teachers staged peaceful solidarity rallies, lending their voices to the growing outcry against the continued abduction of educators and learners by bandits and terrorists. Education correspondent Victoria Chimezie, who monitored the rally in Abuja, reports.

0: voices united in grief, hope and determination filled the air as members of the Nigeria Union of Teachers gathered at the National Teachers House in Nubwe, Abuja, before marching to the city center in a peaceful but powerful demonstration against the continued abduction of teachers and students in parts of the country. At the rally, the National President, NUT, Comrade Titus Amba, who condemned the prolonged captivity of the victims, described it as a painful assault on the nation's education sector and a grave threat to the safety of those entrusted with shaping Nigeria's future. He called on the federal and state government as well as security agencies to urgently intensify efforts to secure the safety and unconditional release of all those held captive. Comrade Amba affirmed that 7 teachers and 39 pupils were abducted from schools in Orire local government area of Oyo State on May 15th, while more than 40 pupils were kidnapped from Musa Primary and Secondary School in Askira Uba local government area of Borno State on the same day.
1: For over 2 weeks now, the innocent teachers and learners are still in captivity under inhumane conditions, leaving their families to live in fear and anguish. It is heartbreaking to note that 2 of our colleagues have been gruesomely murdered in cold blood by the bandits, while the fate of the remaining abductees hangs in the balance.
0: Comrade Amba maintained that despite numerous challenges confronting the profession, teachers had remained steadfast in their commitment to educate children in communities across the country and should never become victims of violence for carrying out their noble duty.
1: The AUT directed all primary and secondary school teachers in Oyo State to withdraw their services with effect from Monday, 1st June 2020, until further notice.
0: The NUT FCT chairman, Comrade Abdullahi Shafa, said the rally was to draw the attention of government and relevant authorities to urgently take a decisive action to secure the release of the abducted teachers and students.
2: A teacher there was beheaded instantly for no just cause. This is somebody that had gone to impart knowledge on our students, but that was the result of what he got.
0: The protesters carried placards bearing inscriptions such as, "Teachers deserve security, not fear. Learning must not be in darkness, and protect those who shape tomorrow," among others, as they demanded greater protection for schools and the immediate rescue of the victims. In Abuja, Victoria Chimezie, Radio Nigeria.
3: In other news, the Secretary to the Government of the Federation, Senator George Akome, has inaugurated the 27th Democracy Day celebration and Interministerial Committee. At the inauguration in Abuja, Senator Akome said, in line with government's fiscal responsibility, this year's celebration will be modest but purposeful and will provide the opportunity for the people to reflect on the courage of heroic Nigerians who sacrificed for the democracy of the country. According to him, the celebration will also be an opportunity for government to showcase its achievements and reaffirm its commitment to democratic ideals. The SGF outlined activities for the celebration, which includes a world press conference, special Jumat prayers, special interdenominational prayers, Democracy Day lecture, youth and women-oriented program, a presidential broadcast, and a Democracy Day and Gala Night celebration. The Technical Assistance Research and Strategy Advisor to the Minister of Information and National Orientation, Mr. Seidu Ahmed, has described the economic reforms of President Bola Tinubu's led administration in the last 3 years as a welcome development for a better tomorrow for Nigeria. Speaking on Politics Nationwide, a Radio Nigeria political program via telephone, which focused on the impact of President Bola Tinubu's led administration reforms in the last 3 years, Mr. Ahmed noted that the reforms had long-term benefits that require the patience and support of the people. He also identified the student loan scheme, road infrastructures, revitalization of primary healthcare centers, among others, as some of the president's efforts at repositioning Nigeria.
4: 50 billion was released to end ASUU strike, and for 2 years, I think that's the longest period of an academic stability for a decade. This administration did not only focus on just over education, because to have stability in the education sector is kind of an ecosystem of development. For example, now, this administration launched 3 million technical talent, the PMTT program, which has benefited over how many millions of youth in Nigeria, with most of them are students.
3: Another guest on the program, the immediate past mandate secretary of the FCT Area Council Service Secretariat, Mr. Beatrice Garki, said the massive investment on roads and other infrastructures in the FCT were some of the impacts of President Bola Tinubu's led administration in the last 3 years.
5: We have to give this administration credit. We've actually made some progress. And why I'm giving credit to this administration is that the philosophical guidance system that has been helping this administration, instead of solving problems at the peripheral, they are going down to the root causes and tackling them. And people want to see changes, but changes don't just come. So we must create those policies, those laws, those things that other things will come and ride upon.
3: Mr. Beatrice Garki, who sympathized with kidnapped victims, called for the support of all Nigerians to enable the present administration overcome security challenges confronting the country.
6: Radio Nigeria, uplifting the people and uniting the nation.
3: A non-governmental organization, the Digital Peers International, DPI, in collaboration with the Nasarawa State Waste Management Authority, has commenced community cleanup and sensitization exercise in the state to curb flooding and other environmental hazards. At the inauguration of the exercise at Masaka, the Chief Executive Officer, DPI, Dr. Ibukun Odushote, emphasized that the aim was to collectively promote environmental sustainability, responsible plastic use, cleaner communities, and youth-driven solutions to plastic pollution within Nasarawa State and beyond. Represented by the program officer at DPI, Mr. Pada Zadunya, the CEO said the project goes beyond routine environmental sanitation activities, but to promote behavioral change, supporting encouraging innovation in plastic waste management, supporting green enterprises, and creating sustainable opportunities for young people within the plastic value chain. The Director General of the Nasarawa State Waste Management Authority, Dr. Bello Issa, represented by the Director of Waste Management of the Authority, Dr. Ishak Ibrahim, said the environmental issues should not be left to government alone, but should be a collective responsibility for a healthier society.
7: This program is going to be to fight Masaka, because Masaka is one of the most troublesome area in Greater Taroba area when it comes to poor waste management. With this area, we are going to do a total cleanup. The waste should be evacuated and then disposed at our fire disposal site. Poor waste management has a serious impact on our health. So any community that is full of waste, you hardly see complaint of most of these waste-related diseases. So this exercise is here to us. Masaka, where we are going to, is going to be cleared. And once the place is clean, disease burden will be less.
3: The Director of Public Health of the Authority, Dr. Joseph Anzaku, observed that when not checked, tropical disease could break out in places where refuse are dumped indiscriminately.
8: The widespread of pests in our society are the dangers. The endemic diseases we are talking here, citing a very one example, are the tropical diseases. These wastes that are being dumped haphazardly invite these insects from various directions, from various faunas into our communities, and are being spread. So the dangers are numerous.
3: Over 100 youths and community residents were given environmental sanitation equipment to clean the Masaka Area 1 and market areas as first point of call. Work has resumed fully at the Nigerian Upstream Petroleum Regulatory Commission, NUPRC, following the suspension of a one-day warning strike by its workers. In a statement by NUPRC Head of Media and Corporate Communications, Mr. Eniola Akinkwoto, the industrial action was called off after successful negotiations between the commission's management and its two in-house unions, the Petroleum and Natural Gas Senior Staff Association of Nigeria, PENGASAN, and the Nigeria Union of Petroleum and Natural Gas Workers, NUPENG. According to the statement, the strike lasted about 12 hours and affected only administrative operations. It says regulatory activities at oil and gas facilities across the country were not disrupted. The NUPRC has also urged the public to disregard reports suggesting that crude oil production was affected, describing such claims as false. It also dismissed reports that the disagreement was linked to foreign trading opportunities for staff. Meanwhile, the Commission says it remains committed to improving the working environment for its employees in line with the provision of the Petroleum Industry Act.
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3: Defending champions Bayelsa Queens crash out of the Women's Federation Cup as Nigeria Football Federation releases quarter-final fixtures. Linus High has details and more in our sports package.
14: Defending champions Bayelsa Queens have crashed out of the Women's Federation Cup at the round of 16. The Yenagoa girls lost 4-3 on penalties following a 1-1 stalemate against Ibom Angels. Nasarawa Amazons also progressed 4-3 on penalties after a 1-1 draw with Niger Rattles in regulation time, as Robo Queens secured their quarterfinals ticket after a 5-3 victory over Remo Stars ladies in Oka. Edo Queens recorded a dominant 4-0 victory over Delta Queens to advance in a convincing fashion, just as Heartland Queens also battered Ahudian Nem ladies 4-0 to seal their last 8 berths. In other round of 16 results, Rivers Angels advanced with a 3-1 win over Abia Angels, while Sunshine Queens shot out Plateau United Queens 2-0 to book a place in the quarterfinals. Conference Queens produced the biggest results of the round, hammering Eastinting 8-0 in a one-sided encounter. Meanwhile, the Nigeria Football Federation has confirmed the quarterfinal pairings for the President's Federation Cup Women's Competition. Record 8-time champions Rivers Angels will face Robo Queens in a heavyweight clash, while Heartland Queens take on Ibom Angels. The pairings also show that Sunshine Queens will meet Conference Queens, as Edo Queens will be up against Nasarawa Amazons. Nigerian top wrestlers have departed for Ulaanbaatar, Mongolia for the third ranking series of 2026, the Ulaanbaatar Open, to be held from June 4 to 7, 2026. The team leaves on the back of a record 15th African women's title won in Alexandria, Egypt, with 8 gold and 2 silver medals. Commonwealth champion Oduanyo Adekoruye, 9-time African champion Blessing Obodudu, and Harrison Onowiomowo are leading the Nigeria's charge. The Ulaanbaatar Open offers crucial world ranking points and Olympic seeding ahead of the World Championships and 2028 Commonwealth Games. Nigeria Wrestling Federation President Daniel Igali says the tournament is key for Nigeria to test itself against the world's best and improve global rankings. I am Linus Harry.
3: The commentary is on improving the Nigeria oil sector and ensuring energy security for sustaining economic growth. It is written by Collins Barawi over Treasure FM Port Harcourt.
15: Despite being one of the world's leading oil and gas producers, Nigeria has yet to fully harness the potential of its petroleum sector for the benefit of its citizens. Over the years, the country's heavy dependence on imported refined petroleum products has left Nigerians vulnerable to fluctuations and disruptions in the international oil market. As a result, whenever there is instability in the global oil industry, citizens often bear the consequences through fuel scarcity, rising pump prices, and increased economic hardship. The current tensions in the international oil market, triggered by the conflict involving Iran and the United States, have once again highlighted Nigeria's exposure to external shocks. The disruption of shipping activities through the Strait of Hormuz, a critical global oil transit route, has affected the movement of crude oil and petroleum products, leading to supply concerns and upward pressure on global oil prices. As crude oil prices rise on the international market, the effects have been felt across Nigeria. Since the outbreak of the crisis, the prices of petroleum products have increased significantly, placing additional pressure on households and businesses already grappling with economic challenges. The impact of rising fuel prices cannot be overstated. Transportation costs have surged across the country, with many routes recording fare increases of more than 50%. This development has triggered a chain reaction, leading to higher prices of goods and services and worsening the cost of living burden on ordinary Nigerians. For many workers whose monthly earnings are already stretched by inflation and other economic realities, the increase in fuel prices has further reduced their purchasing power and standard of living. To address these recurring challenges, stakeholders in the oil and gas sector have continued to advocate practical solutions. One of such measures is rehabilitation and full operation of the nation's government-owned refineries to meet a substantial portion of domestic fuel demand. Experts have also called for policies that would guarantee a steady supply of crude oil to local refineries to boost domestic refining capacity and reduce dependence on imported products. In addition, the government should prioritize energy security by establishing strategic petroleum reserves and storage facilities capable of cushioning the nation against future supply disruptions and global market uncertainties. Furthermore, greater support should be extended to investors in modular refineries through access to financing, favorable policies, and improved regulatory processes. Expanding local refining capacity would not only enhance fuel availability, but also create jobs and stimulate economic growth. It is noteworthy that many oil-producing nations have adopted measures to shield their citizens from the adverse effects of global energy market volatility. Nigeria must not be left behind. As Africa's largest oil producer, the country has both the resources and the opportunity to build a resilient petroleum sector that serves the interests of its people. This is therefore a call on the government at all levels to implement clear, sustainable, and people-oriented policies that will strengthen local refining, enhance energy security, and ultimately reduce the burden of fuel-related economic shocks on Nigerians.
3: That commentary on improving the Nigeria oil sector and ensuring energy security for sustaining economic growth was written by Collins Barawi and read by Fubara Pepple. To end the news, here's a recap of the major stories. The House of Representatives has called for the establishment of special forces to protect schools. The Nigeria Union of Teachers have mobilized nationwide protests to demand the release of abducted teachers and pupils in the Oriri community of Oyo State. The federal government has inaugurated the Interministerial Committee for Democracy Day celebration. We also reported that a non-governmental organization, the Digital Peers International, DPI, in collaboration with the Nasarawa State Waste Management Authority, has commenced community cleanup against flooding. And that's the news, edited by Emmanuel Kutara and the production team. I'm Okemuti Egwuriese. Good night.
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17: 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The station reopens tomorrow at 5 a.m. Please do well to wake up with us. Good night.
18: From before dawn till way after dusk, she's with me. Whether I'm driving, in a taxi or in a bus, she's with me. Here, there, and everywhere, she's with me. She clarifies my days and suits my nights with friendly voices and great music. I call her the numero uno in my lifestyle needs. I call her... Metro FM 97.7. Crete goes on.